0: 4-7 Quebec, standing by 30 cent, please.
1: Okay, for that you can contact on the 135.580, they may have more direct. Good morning to you. Good morning.
0: Thank you, bye-bye.

0: United 422, level 350, approaching Pickle.
1: United 422, good morning, from Squawk.
0: And United 422, Squawk at 2251.
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0: After Pickle, direct to Lutov, United 422.

0: Lieutenant, United 8-4, check in and maintain flight level 370 and squawking 2210.
1: United 8-4, very good morning. Identifying cleared from Mellis to Slaney.
0: Mellis to Slaney, United 8-4.

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1: And the squawk?
0: Squawking 1146.
1: United 124, good morning, identify cleared from Mallet to Baker.
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0: 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Good morning, FedEx 5303 Heavy. Approaching let go, level 320.
1: 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Identified, cleared. 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
2: Sound, good morning. This is at 968, flight level 430 to Whitby.
1: 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Identified, cleared. 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
1: Affirmative, not to cross the Tari before 0138 Zulu, which is a 968.
0: Okay, thank you.

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1: And the squawk.
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0: Okay, Dogal, Liffey there, at the Heart 76 Tango.

0: 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This is the Jet 981, flightable 410, squawk 3602.
1: VSET 981, good morning. Identified, cleared from Mallet to Onbeg.
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0: 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This is 3 Mike Alpha Heavy, level 370.
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1: 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Could you redirect to Talbury and high speed, please, to keep number one?
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1: 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And you may redirect to a tower you provide today. 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
0: 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Zulu, Visitor 968.

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1: 81,
0: for a descent.
1: Repeat Jetliner 81, descent flight level 80.
0: Descent flight level 80, Jetliner 81.

0: Lunar 713, Tango Sierra 0326 for 200.
1: November 73, Tango Sierra, good morning. You're identified to number 2, flight that supports runway 24, descend flight level 90.
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0: 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You can maintain 270 knots.
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0: Yeah, if we can get short vectors, we prefer that, Mission 981.
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0: November 713, Tango, Sierra, descend 4000 feet.
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0: Radar service terminate. Tower E, contact Shelby KHF 4651. Good morning.
1: 4651, which is at minus 68. Bye bye.

0: 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Reduce speed 180 knots.
1: 183 Tango Sierra.
0: November 713 Tango Sierra, I'll take you to the localizer. Proceed.
1: Okay.
0: November 713 Tango Sierra, turn left. Heading 200.
1: That's heading 200, 3 Tango Sierra.

0: November 713, Tango Sierra, continue to descend the 3,000 feet.
1: 3,000 feet, 3 takeoff, sir.
0: November 713, Tango Sierra, clear the last approach, runway 24, report established.
1: Clear the last 24, report established, 3 takeoff, sir.
2: Strat 9 is on, established.
0: Visa Jet 981, Roger, please maintain 160 knots or greater until 6 minutes on final and contact the tower on 118.705, bye.
2: 160 knots or greater to Fomar, it's 118.705, good night, Visa Jet 981.
1: Established, ILS 24.
0: November 713, Tango Sierra, Roger, continue the approach.

0: November 713 Tango Sierra 1 for my two touchdown. Contact tower 11 into this one, 705, bye.
1: 118 705 323. Santa Tower 713 Tango Sierra, I was 24.

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1: Austin 32 X-ray, very good morning, identify clear from Mallet to NGX.
0: Okay, confirm Mallet NGX, or direct NGX, also in 32 X-ray.
1: Mallet then NGX, affirm.
0: Mallet NGX, also in 32 X-ray, thank you.

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1: Yeah, good morning, Chicago 395, position Dogal, maintaining flight 350.
0: And Chicago 395, squawk 2022.
1: Squawk 2022, Chicago 395.

0: 4390567970.
1: German Cargo 3905, Shannon Ritter, contact direct NGX, clear climb, flight level 370.
0: Direct NGX and cleared flight level 370, German Cargo 3905.

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0: 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Have you level 370?
1: And squawk.
0: That's 2025, this is the 445.
1: Sender 445, identifying cleared from Mallet to Baker.
0: Sender 445, get top of Mallet to Baker, thank you.

0: 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Lufthansa 401 Heavy, flight level 390, squawk 5222.
1: Lufthansa 401, good morning. Identifying, cleared from Mallet to NGX.
0: From Mallet to NGX, Lufthansa 401.
2: Shannon, good morning. Connex 4 Lima X-ray, flight level 360, Boston.
1: 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Identified.

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0: Okay, direct Rimpnu, and then Delta, we're able 360 at this time.
1: United 901, Roger, clear climb, flight level 360.
0: Climb maintain flight level 360, United 901.

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0: 6311.
1: KLM 642, very good morning, identifying cleared from Mallet to Liffey.
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0: Shannon Center, United 30, flight level 350, squawking 2032.
1: United 30, very good morning. Identified here from Reznor to Botham.
0: Reznor to Botham, United 30.

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0: 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Comjet 755 Heavy, flight level 390, inbound Dogal, squawk 5171.
1: Comjet 755, very good morning, identified here from Dogal to Morlaix.
0: Dogal to Morlaix, Comjet 755, thanks.
2: Good morning, KLM 642 Heavy, flight level 370.
1: 642, thank you, identified.
3: Good morning, Delta 22, flight level 370, squawk 2034 with 390 on request.
1: Delta 22, good morning, identified here from Resno to Morag, and you can expect level change east of Resno.
3: Here from Resno to Morag, copy altitude change, Delta 22.
4: United 944, we're at flight level 350, squawking 2256.
1: United 944, very good morning, identified here from Resno to Dexon.
4: After Resno, direct Dexon, United 944.

0: 3905, contact London 135, that's not 255, bye.
1: 135, number 255, Chicago 395, say goodbye.

0: morning, Lufthansa 401 Heavy, flight level 390.
1: Lufthansa 401, thank you, identified.
2: Center Delta 218, flight level 350.
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5: Shannon, good morning, Shamrock 13 Kilo, flight level 390, Mark 82, or left.
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1: 3-3-7 or greater, descending flight 170, Shamrock 104 heavy.

0: 7 control, a very good morning. This is the 4780. Maintaining flight level 410.
1: And the squawk, please.
0: Squawk 2004.
1: And the 437, very good morning. 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
2: Good morning, Shamrock 11 Tama, flight level 350, squawk 3602.
1: Papa, good morning, identified here from Mala to Oscar.
2: Mala to Oscar, Shamrock 11 Papa.
1: Cadillac 73 Mike, please, that might have been you. From Squawk and flight level, please.
3: Squawk is 142 and the level is 380.
1: Cadillac 73 Mike, good morning, identified here from Mala to Baker.
3: Mala to Ben Baker, thanks a lot.
1: Okay, we need to talk to Scottish there and we'll get back to you.

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1: United 91?
0: Yes, sir. United 91, flight level 360.
1: 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Identified.
0: Thank you.
2: Shamrock 13 Kilo, requesting descent.
1: Shamrock 3 Kilo, descent flight level 190.
2: Descent flight level 190, Shamrock 13 Kilo.

0: Hammond, good morning, that's Arrow 609 Air. We're checking flight level 370-2265.
1: Nataro 609, a very good morning, identified here from Pico to Lipco.
0: Radar identified from Pico, we proceed direct to Lipco, ITERO 609.

0: 755. Okay, Scottish to give us was Osborne, Oscar Tango Bravo Uniform November.
1: That's great. 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I'm 755.
2: United 19,
0: pilot
2: 370, squawk
0: 1145. United 19 identified, secured from Torgas Morag.
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0: 7, good morning, Scandinavian 910, heavy flight level 390, squawking 2000.
1: Scandinavian 910, very good morning, squawk 6027.
0: 6027, Scandinavian 910, heavy.
1: Go ahead.
0: Contact 7 Mike, 810 level 390.
1: Cargolux 73 Mike, 8 mile, clear time, flight level 390.
0: Very much, contact 7 Mike, leaving 380, climb level 390.

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1: 79, 280, Shamrock, 1-3 kilo.
2: Dead morning,
1: Sandy,
0: 30,
1: could we put flight level 370 on request?
0: United 30, affirm. Clear time, flight level 370.
1: Climb flight level 370, United 30.

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1: From Pickle to Mimku, Scandinavian 910.

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0: Shannon, United 944, flight level 350.
1: United 944, good morning, identified. Climb flight level 370.
0: Climb flight level 370, United 944.

0: Good morning, United 9070, heavy level 340, squawking 1163.
1: United 970, good morning, identify.
2: Good morning, United 321, heavy level 360, squawk 1161.
1: United 321, identify.
3: Good morning, Lufthansa 411, heavy 410, squawk 2035.
1: Lufthansa 411, identify.
4: Shannon, hello there, Shamrock 1 Papa Romeo, flight level 350, with squawk 3605.
1: Shamrock 1 Papa Romeo, identified.
5: Good morning, Lufthansa 479, heavy flight level 390, squawk 1151.
1: Lufthansa 479, identified.

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2: November 713, I ground. Roger, the first thing your flight time is to send a message.

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1: 6032.
2: Scandinavian 950 identified.
0: It's not the practice for me to look for the oceanic clearance for you. The frequency that you can use is 127.9. If you walk, yes, that's what the nature there, 127.9.

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0: Control Delta 160 410, squawking 6250.
1: Delta 160 identified. Cargolook 73 Mike, climb flight level 400.
0: Cargolook 73 Mike is going to probably want us to climb flight level 400.
1: Yeah, can you take it?
0: Let me check.
2: 24, that we check 160 degrees 12. Not transmission 0 current. QH 1008 hectopascal.
1: Scandinavian 910, Shannon. I don't hear a word. Scandinavian 910, contact Scottish Control on 129.1.
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0: morning, Alon 027 Heavy Flight Level TC 0, CP DLC.
1: Alon 027, good day, identified.
2: Shannon, good morning, Lufthansa 443 Heavy, Flight Level 380, I'm on Red Snow.
1: Lufthansa 443, good day, identified.
3: Morning, Shannon, Austria, and 38 Heavy, Flight Level 380, inbound to Malotra.
1: Austrian 38, good day, identified.
4: Ground.
5: At 956370 squawk 2037.
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4: 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That's 6 3 and 4.
0: 6 3 1 7.
1: Delta 152, good day, identified.

0: United 982, checking in, flight 370.
1: United 982, good day in the squawk 2246.
0: Squawking 2246, United 982.
1: 982 identified.

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1: United 970 identified.

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1: Charlie, good morning. Shamrock 1 Papa Romeo, flight level 350.
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1: The red subject 981, good morning. We are approaching the holding point, Delta 2, runway 24.
0: This is Jet 981, Tower, good morning. Enter, line up and wait, runway 24.
1: Runway 24, enter, line up and wait. This is the Jet 981.
0: The Jet 981, expect departure, frequency, Shannon, 124.7 when instructed.
1: 124.7 when instructed, this is Jet 981.
0: One Roger, just confirm it is the Lunik 3 Bravo departure, subclimb 5,000 feet.
1: Lunik 3 Bravo departure, subclimb 5,000 feet,
0: 981. Jet 981, tower, the surface wind check 160 degrees, 11 knots, runway 24, clear to take off.
1: Runway 24, clear to take off, this is Jet 981.
0: Rescue 7 ground, proceed taxiway Bravo, taxiway Delta 2.

0: Descent flight level 170.
1: Thank you, descent flight level 170, Shamrock 1, Papa Romeo.
2: Shamrock, good morning. This is the JIT 981 bus 2500 coming 5000 on the Union Tree Bravo.
0: This is the JIT 981, good morning. Climb flight level 230, direct to engine.
2: Climbing flight level 230, direct to engine. So this is the JIT 981.

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1: Please test Tower vacated on the taxi Alpha. See taxi Alpha report vacated on the ground frequency 121.805.
0: That's copy tower, proceed now to vacated on the taxi Alpha. Proceed has left the apron, report back on the apron on ground 121.805. Rescue 73.

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Can't send a change message. So you just need to get your dispatcher just to

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1: Delta 152 identified.
2: Good morning, United 956370.
1: United 956 identified.

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1: Go ahead, 152.
0: Delta 152, I have 360 for you, climb flight level 360.
1: We'll take it, 360, Delta 152, thank you.

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1: Shamrock 122, descend flight level 170.
0: Descend flight level 170, Shamrock 122.

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1: Shamrock 1, Mike, November, descend flight level 170.
0: Descend flight level 170, Shamrock 1, Mike, November.

0: 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One Tango Charlie 260.
1: 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Shamrock One Tango Charlie. Good morning. Identify.

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1: United 108, flight level 390, direct SOPA.
2: United 108, identified.

Delta 3 con voi.

0: Good morning, Shamrock 1 Yankee Lima, with you on the stand flight level 170, Charlie.
1: Shamrock 1 Yankee Lima, good morning, do you stand flight level 80?
0: Stand flight level 80, Shamrock 1 Yankee Lima.
2: Shannon, United 994, flight level 370.
1: United 994, identified.
0: Shannon, United 134370.
1: United 134, identified.
0: Shannon, American 50, flight level 390.
1: American 50, identified.
3: Canada 866, flight level 350.
1: Canada 866, identified.

0: Tower Rescue 7, you're on Alpha.
1: 7 Tower, proceed on to 124 towards the runway, report ready to begin.
0: Let's copy, proceed on to runway 24, control the runway and export ready to vacate, Rescue 7.
1: Rescue 7, roger, I'll have traffic inbound down the hour, and that aircraft on passenger mission 11 will be departing in the next 10 or 15 minutes.
0: That is all, copy tower, thanks for that, copy tower.

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1: 121 405, Shannon 1 Yankee Lima, good morning.
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0: 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Good morning, Air Canada. 832 heavy, federal 350, route to Morag.
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3: Descend 3,000 feet, Shamrock, what are you doing?
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4: Number 7130, roger. And rescue 7 grounds, you can see Texas Charlie Cross, Texas Delta 2, and report gated on Texas 7 traffic just starting their turn for the Texas.
2: And Shama Kui in Kilima, do you want the vector shuffle?
3: Hey, car, please.
2: Shamrock-Hawaii in Kilima, turn right, heading 125.
3: Right, 125, Shamrock-Hawaii in Kilima.

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0: 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Flight level 80, semaphore Echo Alpha.
1: Lieutenant Control, hello, Canada 886, heavy level 390.
2: Canada 886, good day, identified.
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0: Tango Sierra, holding short of runway 24.
1: November 713, Tango Sierra, Tower of the Morning, again, hold short of runway 24.
0: Holding short, 24, 23.
1: One Yankee, Lima Tower, the surface wind check, 160 degrees, 10 knots, disregard the 5-mile check, runway 24, clear to land.
0: Clear to land, 24, Tower 1, Yankee Lima.

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1: 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Information uniform is good.
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2: Roger, you can expect to pass frequency of approach radar 121.405 when instructed.
3: 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Greetings, sir.
4: 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KLM 616 identified.

0: 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Runway 24, Zulu 13 Tango Sierra.
1: Shannon, control United 950, 350.
2: United 950 identified.

0: tower of the surface, wind check 160 degrees, 10 knots, runway 24, clear to takeoff.
1: Morning, 24, clear to takeoff, 713 Tango 2.

0: a descent flight level 60 transition level.
1: Flight level 60, Shaman 5.
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1: Issue 190, name of Roger, follow the Mars instructions. 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
2: 96 the day, identified.
3: Weekend France 37, Papa. Do you have any ride report along the route, flight level 410?
2: 337, Papa. I've had no adverse report and there's no traffic ahead at the moment at 410.
3: That's copy. That's light turbulence right now.
2: Roger.
1: 713 Tango Sierra, contact approach 121.405.
0: 21405, yes. Again, 50.
4: The 713 Tango Sierra is 2,000 for 5,000 feet, runway heading.
5: November, sir, 13 Tango Sierra, Sean approach. Good morning, identified. Continue climb the flight level 200.
4: Climb to flight level 200, 13 Tango Sierra.
5: Shamrock 1 Echo Alpha, descend 3050 QNH 1007, and stop off
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2: United 929, descend flight level 360.
0: Descend flight level 360, United 929.
5: 713 Tango Sierra, clear direct to Limbry.
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0: Do you have any ride reports lower, let's say, at flight level 330?
1: 832, I've had no adverse reports along your track at 35 or any level.
0: 7 3 2 0. Roger, thank you for Air Canada 832 for you.
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0: 713 Tango Sierra, contact Shannon Control, 131 decimal 15.
1: 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Good night, thank you, sir.

0: 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Hello, Air Canada 908, flight level 390.
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2: Shannon, Tomcat 135, request descent.
1: Tomcat 135, descent flight level 330.
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1: Air Canada 908, descent flight level 330, this is initial descent from Manchester.
2: Descent flight level 330, Air Canada 908.

Tango Juliet 2 Budapest. Flight time route, flight level

0: channel there, sir. We have fire. Is the line split?
1: Yes, sir. Yeah, go ahead.
0: Fire by level 370 or 390?
1: Stand by, sir. Let me have a look. Serbia 509 or Shannon Klein, Cliff, flight level 390.
0: Flight level 390, Serbia 509, thank you.

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0: Lieutenant Control, good morning, American 278, Tiffany, flight level 400.
1: American 278, Shannon Control, good morning, you are identified.

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0: Thank you.
1: Ryanair 96 Bravo Juliet, tower surface, and we check 140 degrees, 11 knots, runway 24, clear takeoff, track extended runway central line, stop line 5,000 feet.
0: Clear takeoff, runway 24, track runway central line, stop line 5,000 feet, Ryanair 96 Bravo Juliet.

0: 296, Bravo Juliet, 2500, 5000, Rotec, 247. 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
0: Yeah, check 5 now.
1: 96 Bravo Juliet, radar contact, clear direct left, go classified level 230.
0: Classified level 230, we request the person heading for maybe 10 miles to weather.
1: Roger, that's approved. You can let me know when clear. I'm Toronto for land going ready.
0: Thank you, sir.

Charlie 7, good day, we're going to contact Hidrek to continue to tipper for now. Direct to tipper on constant flight level 240.

0: Thanks, Shannon. United 23 is flightable 294, descending flightable 240.
1: United 23, Shannon Control, good morning, identified. Continue descent to flight level 170.
0: Continue descent to 170 now, United 23, thank you.
1: Last sector inform you of reducing your speed 250 knots or less and expect to hold.
0: We are 250 now and expect to hold. Do you have any idea where we'll be holding it?
1: Something shortly and they can confirm. Ryanair 96 Bravo Juliet, continue climb to flight level 270.
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1: Ryanair 74 Whiskey Charlie, you can resume own speed, continue climb to flight level 280. Ryanair 74 Whiskey Charlie, just sit and touch a read back on that, just confirm climbing flight level 280 and own speed.
2: Flight level 280, please, Ryanair 74 Whiskey Charlie.

0: that.
1: There are two therapists sitting with us, no one's supposed to ask. 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

0: 2974 Whiskey Charlie, contact Shannon, 134 decimal 630. Bye bye.
1: 134630, Ryanair 74 Whiskey Charlie.
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Shamrock 8902, Shannon Control, good morning, identify. Climb unrestricted to flight level 240, clear direct Lasno.

0: Flight Control 27 Uniform Zulu, Shana Control, good morning, identified. Climb unrestricted to flight level 270, confirm your passing flight level. Uniform Zulu, thank you, that check, clear direct standby. Shamrock 8902, continue climb to flight level 300.
1: Flight level 300, Shamrock 8902.

0: And hold on, 2-0, top tango, 2 and 4 inch. Under 2, hotel 2, 4 inch. 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
1: it. 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

0: Franco, thank you, have a good day. Tango Morning Runner 20 Papa Tango, passing 2,175,000
1: Ryanair 20 Papa Tango, Shannon Control, good morning, identified. Climb unrestricted to flight level 160, clear direct NGEX.
0: Climb unrestricted to flight level 160, direct NGEX, Ryanair 20 Papa Tango.

0: 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Have a good morning.
1: Okay, 135.655 with speed, United 310, have a good morning.
0: Ryanair 20 Papa Tango, contact Shannon, 134.630, bye-bye.
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0: 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You send a clip of 200, direct Zurich.
1: Tango 7-0, Whiskey Golf, Shana Patel, good morning, identified. Continue descent to flight level 80.
0: Continue descent to flight level 80, Tango 7-0, Whiskey Echo.

0: flight is to flight level 9 is yellow. Cross flight level 6, Shanaka Delta Echo.
1: Busy 1126, Shanaka Delta, good morning, identified. Climb unrestricted to flight level 230, clear direct Bamba.
0: Excellent, climb unrestricted to flight level 230, thank you very much, you're welcome.

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1: Mango 7, Sierra Whiskey Golf Complex, Shaman Approach, 121, decimal 405, goodbye.
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0: Angola 7, Sierra, Whiskey Golf Channel approach. The morning identified, number one for that approach, and with more information. Yankee is current.
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0: 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Climb unrestricted to flight level 290, clear direct Delta.
1: Level 290, unrestricted direct Delta. Best of heading 190, disavoid.
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2: Sierra, correction 77, Sierra Whiskey Golf, clear to last approach runway 24 and report establishment.
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0: Good morning, Ryanair 6431. We are descending 250 inbound Delhi.
1: Ryanair 6431, China Control, good morning, identified. You can expect further level change in 2 minutes.

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0: Ryanair 6431, descend flight level 190.
1: Descend flight level 190, Ryanair 6431. Flight so far.
2: Tango 70, Whiskey Golf Tower, good morning, in sight. Continue approach runway 24. Number 1, report at 5 miles from touchdown. The surface wind check 150 degrees, 4 knots. Runway condition cold, flash report at 555.
3: Continue approach, 5 miles, topic Tango 70, Whiskey Golf.

0: here, which is about disregard the 5 mile check. Surface wind check 150 degrees, 4 knots, runway 24, clear to land.
1: Runway 24, clear to land, Tango 7 0, whiskey, please.

0: Alpha, good morning, 1-3, Polima, Mike, 10, Flight Level 110, Direct to Otto.
1: Ryanair 3, Polima, Mike, Shannon Control, good morning, identified. You're cleared to Solvix, descend to Flight Level 100.
0: Solvix, descend to Flight Level 100, 3, Polima, Mike.

0: Ryanair 6431, descend to flight level 80.
1: Descend level 80, Ryanair 6431.
2: Check 150 degrees Fahrenheit.

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0: Hey, Canada 918, Santa Control, no problem. Good morning, you're identified. Descend to flight level 170, and at Dublin's request, reduce your speed to 250 knots or less.
1: Level 170, and 250 or less?
0: Hey, Canada 918, affirm flight level 170 and speed 250 knots or less.
1: Okay, 170 and speed 250 or less, Canada 918.
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0: 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Bye bye.
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0: Tower from Canada, 918. Do you know if 10 less would be available, or is that a possibility?
1: So I think they're planning on activating runway 10 left at 0600. Is it for weather, or what's the reason?
0: Well, the winds were fluctuating around, and if it gets too much towards the tail inside for us, it's pretty tight.
1: Okay, stand by, let's just double check.
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0: 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You can give them a call now on frequency 129.180. Have a good morning.
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0: 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We are November 152 for November 190. 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
1: 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Climb unrestricted to flight level 270, clear direct Tampa.
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0: Very good morning, Ryanair. ATVN Charlie Golf Station, it's 511-220, Clenham.
1: Good morning, identified. Defend flight level 140, cleared Reculog.
0: Just flight level 140 and direct. Gillett Ryanair, 87 Charlie Golf.
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0: 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Good morning, Shamrock 1 X-ray Golf. We're descending flight level 210 to Oscar.
1: Shamrock 1 X-ray Golf, Shannon Control. Good morning, identified. Continue descent flight level 170.
0: Continue descent flight level 170, Shamrock 1 X-ray Golf.

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0: parts of substance after comparison from only 2-4 track extended runway centerline, stop climb 5,000 feet.
1: Okay, ask about this runway 2-4 track extended centerline, stop climb 5,000 feet, Shamrock 9 Hotel Romeo.
0: Shamrock 9 Hotel Romeo, roger, and expect departure frequency approach 121.405.
1: Okay, and expect departure frequency 121.405, Shamrock 9 Hotel Romeo.
2: Good morning, Ryanair. 87 Charlie Golf, descending flight over 80 Giroc.
3: Ryanair 87 Charlie Golf, Shamrock Roger. Good morning, identify the number 1 for the approach runway 24, information Zulu is good.
2: Information Zulu, number 1 for the approach, Ryanair. 87 Charlie Golf.
3: Ryanair 87 Charlie Golf, descend 5000 feet, KNH 1004, extra forecast.
2: Descend 5000 feet, KNH 1004, Ryanair 87 Charlie Golf. We can take Kilo Crosser and A7 Charlie Golf.
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0: Minor 80 Echo Alpha for your onward kill. Shannon Kears, minor 80 Echo Alpha. Shannon Sunset, flight plan Rouge, flight level 250, squawk 7742.
2: Shimon, Hotel Roma, Shimon, approach, good morning, identify there. Continue climb flight level 132.
1: Second flight level, Sir Shamrock, 97 Romeo.
2: Continue climb at flight level 132.
1: Continue climb flight level 130, Shamrock, 97 Romeo.
2: Chevron 9 Hotel Romeo, start on the left, heading 160.
1: That's heading 160, Shamrock 9 Hotel Romeo.
3: Continue descent to flight level 170, Delta 258.
0: Shamrock 38 Alpha, ground the morning, Shannon, here is Shamrock 38 Alpha, Shannon, Lost Heathrow, Abigail

0: Charles will be back in correct. You have a bus party tonight morning, 0640. Rescue 5 Brown Love here. 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
1: Tower Rescue 7, Alaska.
0: Rescue 7 Tower, proceed onto runway 24, full runway, you have maximum 4 minutes on the runway, I have inbound traffic.
1: Speed on 24, control the runway, and maximum 4 minutes, Rescue 7.
0: They are now 0646.

0: in for Delta 258. A little moderate shock out of flight level 210.
1: Delta 258, Channel 9, I have not had any other reports.
0: Roger.
1: Delta 258, you can call Dublin now, frequency 129.180. They'll be able to advise if they've had any reports of turbulence or chop in their airspace.
0: 129.180, Delta 258, good day.
2: Center runner 2 to Lima, request right heading speed of 50 degrees to avoid.
1: Runner 2 to Lima, just say again the heading.
2: Right heading speed of 50 degrees, runner 2 to Lima. Here, runner 2 to Lima.
3: 27 now, require you case from runway in 2 minutes, so you can case onto taxiway Delta 2 when you reach the 24 threshold.
4: Copy that, call the gate on to Delta 2, rescue them.
5: For 3-4 establishment.
6: Here the approach runway 24 for establishment, I-7 traffic off.
1: Shamrock 9 Hotel Romeo, climb to flight level 230.
0: Flight level 230, Shamrock 9 Hotel Romeo.
1: Shamrock 9 Hotel Romeo, contact Shannon, 134.630, bye bye.
0: 134.630, Shamrock 9 Hotel Romeo, flight.
1: Ryanair, correction, Ryanair 2, Zulu Lima, you can report that heading to Scottish, frequency 127.275, bye bye. 127.275.

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1: Have a very good morning, Shamrock Niner 88, Sunnyfield, 230 to Aleppo.
2: Shamrock Niner 88, Shanakatel, good morning, identified. Continue descent to flight level 170.
1: Flight level 170, Shamrock 988.
2: Shamrock 988, just for information, I had an A330 about 30 miles ahead. We reported moderate turbulence from flight level 210 and below.
1: That's a copy, thank you very much, Shamrock 988.

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0: 1-1-8-7-0-5, Renato 87, Charlie Golf, good morning. Simon Tower, very good morning, Renato 87, Charlie Golf, SWKS 24.
2: Minor 87 Charlie Golf Tower, good morning, continue course runway 24, your number one report at 5 miles to touchdown, the service will check down.

0: 9, 7 Charlie Golf, 5 BME.
1: Tower, the surface wind check, cap, runway 24, clear to land.
0: 7924, 9, 7 Charlie Golf.
2: 054, for weather, we expect to be clear weather in about 20 miles.
3: Morning, identified. You can continue descent to flight level 170, and you can advise me when you're ready to take a turn back towards Blue Check.
2: Descent to flight level 170, and we'll advise. Shift blue 353.

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0: Okay, now direct to Durham, JetBlue 353.

0: 7 tower from Texas altitude. Proceed onto runway 24. Continue your patrol and report ready to skid.
1: Cockpit tower, proceed back onto 0624. Continue to patrol. Report ready to skid. Thank you, sir.
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3: Ticket list Alpha, to taxiway Alpha, passenger 1030, and 87 Prodigal.
0: Niner 80, Echo Alpha, ground from San 27, pushback in 30. Caution, pushback crew, traffic, just entry taxiway Alpha, taxiing for stand 30.
4: Good, thanks, Shamrock 76.
5: Tying wire, Shamrock 1 up, route 27, level 210, the Oscar, speed 270.
0: 004, hex back out.
5: Level 190, Shamrock 1 up, route 27.

0: Hotel, Mr. Pacific.
1: Yeah, that's fine. I can confirm you'll be ready to communicate when you get to 2-4 threshold.
0: Yes, I might be ready to communicate in under 2.
1: Rescue 7, roger. I have traffic pushing from the air.
0: That's copy. Rescue 7, sir.
2: 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What heading was that,
3: base? The same, at 080.
2: Shamrock 1 Alpha Whiskey, Shamrock, you can fly heading 080 for now, and I'll talk to Dublin about that. How long you'll need the heading for?
3: 080, there's just a spell between here and the field, so if we could stay north of it, that would be great.
2: Shamrock, roger.
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4: Good morning, Shamrock 72, this is 75, 990, direct off.
2: Morning, identified. Climb unrestricted to flight level 230, clear direct Edwin.
4: Flight level 230, and requesting a right turn heading 120 to avoid weather.
2: Shamrock 71 Kilo, heading 120 is approved, even for what we're clear.
4: Heading 120, mission engine, Shamrock 71 Kilo.
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0: All rescue 7, requesting to decay at Delta
1: 2. Rescue 7, decay on detect with Delta 2, wind decay to contact ground 11.8.
2: Heading, so you can report it to Dublin frequency 135.655. Have a good morning.
5: 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Good morning, Shamrock 9.

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0: 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Frequency 135.655. Bye bye.
3: 135.655 with the heading and speed. Tamarack 1 Alpha Whiskey, I'm grab bike.
2: Flight level 370, squawk 4713. 6432, VBAC is correct. Your departure instructions after departure, track extended runway central line, stop climb 5,000 feet.

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1: 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Continue descent to flight level 140.
0: Descent to flight level 140, Ryanair 8-10-4-3-9-4.
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1: Shamrock 71 Kilo, continue climb to flight 2290.
0: Climb 290, Shamrock 72.
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2: Union heading 35655, Shamrock 118, morning.
3: 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Confirm you have started up.

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1: 134.630, Shamrock 71 Kilo, morning.
0: Channel Control, good morning, identified. Continue descent to flight level 170, and just for information, about 25 miles on your track, I had reports of moderate turbulence through flight level 210 and below.
1: Okay, descent 170, and checking marks, and 800, and landing 10 left still.
0: Air Canada 808, firm, you can expect runway 10 left and the Olapo 3 Romeo arrival.
1: Olapo 3 Romeo, for 10 left, thank you.
0: Flight level 130, beta heading 0980, do weather. Ryanair 3054, Shamrock Control, imagine not, you are identified. Climb unrestricted to flight level 230, advise when clear.
2: Flight level 220, advise when clear, Ryanair 2054.
0: Identified. Continue descent to flight level 170, and just for information, about 30 miles on your track, have reports of moderate turbulence from flight level 210 and below.
1: Descent to flight level 170, copied, surface channel 9, name tango.
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0: Ryanair 8 Yankee Foxtrot, descent flight level 130.
1: Descent flight level 130, runway 8 Yankee Foxtrot.

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1: 1405, Brian, at the direct on flight.
2: Ryanair, AT-Yankee, Foxtrot, descend to flight level 80.
1: Flight level 80, Ryanair, AT-Yankee, Foxtrot.
2: Ryanair, AT-Yankee, Foxtrot, contact Shannon approach, 21.405, bye.
1: 21.405, Ryanair, AT-Yankee, Foxtrot,
2: bye. Continue climb to flight level 270.
3: Continue climb flight level 270, Ryanair, 2054.
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4: 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Good morning, identified number 1 for Alexa Patrol 224, information Alpha Excursion.
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6: 1-9-1-8-0, bye bye.
0: Alpha Roger and expect departure frequency approach radar 121.405.
7: 121.405 departure frequency Shamrock 38 Alpha. We are here to line up a white mobile 24.
0: Shamrock 38 Alpha Tower, the surface wind check 320 degrees, 3 knots, runway 24, clear takeoff.
7: Takeoff runway 24, Shamrock 38 Alpha.
0: Rescue 7 ground from Tesla Charlie, proceed with Tesla Delta 2, Tesla Bravo, report to you from Tesla Bravo.
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0: Your uniform Alpha 6, Mike, Roger, taxi, taxiway, Delta 1, Delta 2, hold short of runway 24.
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2: 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Reports of moderate turbulence descending through flight level 210.
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0: Let's exit from the light aircraft park, and then you can follow the taxiway line to the right to run you towards taxiway Delta 1.
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2: Departure Shamrock, 3 8 Alpha, climbing runway track, climbing flight out speed.
0: Shamrock 38 Alpha, channel approach. Good morning, identified. Continue climb the flight level 130.
2: Continue climb flight level 130, Shamrock 38 Alpha.
0: Shamrock 38 Alpha, turn on left, heading 175.
2: Left turn, heading 175, Shamrock 38 Alpha.
3: Charlie Delta. Genix 23, Charlie Delta, just confirm your passing flight level.
4: Passing flight level 141, Genix 23, Charlie Delta.
3: Genix 23 Charlie Delta, thank you, that checks. And just for information, about 30 miles on your track, I had reports of moderate turbulence at flight level 210.
4: Copy, thank you, Genix 23 Charlie Delta.
1: Check, I'm on Ryan 80 Echo Alpha, which you pass 119 now, climb flight level 150, direct NGEX.
3: Ryanair 80 Echo Alpha, Shannon Control, good morning, identified. Continue climb unrestricted to flight level 240.
1: Flight level 240, 80 Echo Alpha.
4: And Shannon, Shannon, 23, Charlie Delta, can we take up a heading of 260 then, just to avoid the weather?
3: Just remember about heading 260?
4: Affirm, Shannon, 23, Charlie Delta.
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5: And then 118.705.
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0: Bravo Danger Slavia, 6 miles approaching to Delta 2, runway 24 and we are before departure.
1: Dear Uniform Alpha 6 Mike, tower good day, enter line of runways, runway 24.
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3: 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Continue climb to flight level 210.
2: Continue climb, flight level 210, Shamrock 38 Alpha.
0: Bravo, departure, and we are 3 for takeoff, runway 24, and she's back here in 5,000, keep her still here, 6 Mike.
4: Shannon 23 Charlie Delta, can we remain on this head for a bit, 30 mile, and then we can take a direct to Lasno.
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0: 9-2-3, Charlie Delta, you can abort your heading now to Shannon, frequency 134.260, bye-bye.
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2: 405, good morning.
3: 12205, by the Celestia, speak to Mike. Celestia, 6 Mike, airborne runway 24.
4: I see Laser 6 Mike, Shannon approach, good morning, identified. Continue climb the flight level 110.
3: Flight level 110, over Celestia, 6 Mike.
5: 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Yankee Foxtrot 4, down is MS 2-4.
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5: 118-705, runway 8, Yankee Foxtrot, good morning, ciao.
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3: 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Right now, good morning.
6: So, we're direct to Tipper.
0: Shamo 82, Tango, Shamo Kill, good morning, identified. Continue climb unrestricted to flight level 240.
6: Climb unrestricted flight level 240, Shamo 82, Tango.
2: Back to surface is approved, runway 24, surface wind check 340 degrees, 3 knots, QH 1004 hexapascals, information Alpha Kirk.
3: Flight level 150, now we are passing flight level 98, that's Celestia 6 Mike.
0: That's Celestia 6 Mike, thank you, that checks, continue climb now to flight level 270.
3: Climb level 270, that's Celestia 6 Mike.

7-1, continue to chase on the airplane, one-way taxi was clear of obstruction. Roger, the surface wind check is 340 degrees, 3 knots, temperature +12 degrees Celsius.

0: GMT Foxtrot Tower, disregard the 5 mile check, the surface wind check 350 degrees, 3 knots, runway 24, clear to land.
1: Clear to land, 24 right there, 8 deck Foxtrot.
2: Shamrock 82 Tango, continue climb to flight level 2808.
3: Continue climb flight level 2808, Shamrock 82 Tango.

0: CNN Delta 176, we're passing 300 for 210.
1: Good morning, identified. Continue descent to flight level 170.
0: Flight 170, Delta 176.
1: Delta 176, just for information, about 30 miles on your track. I've had reports of moderate turbulence descending through flight level 210.
0: Delta 176,
1: Shamrock 82 Tango, contact Shannon 134.630. Bye bye.
0: 134.630, Shamrock 82 Tango, goodbye.
1: Air Silesia 6 Mike, contact Shannon 134.260, bye bye.
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0: morning, Ryanair 22 Uniform Tango, descending flight level 210-236.
1: Control, good morning, identified. Continue to descend flight level 170.
0: Descend flight level 170, Ryanair 22 Uniform Tango.

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0: Taxi Foxtrot Ground Good, the taxi taxiway Alpha, and as company traffic just pushed from stand 32 taxi, we'll be parking on stand 3.
1: Good morning,
2: Ryanair 24 Uniform Delta, Shannon Control, good morning, identified. Ryanair 24 Uniform Delta, descend flight level 160.
1: Good morning, Delta.

0: Ryanair 2-4 uniforms out there. Just for information, about 30 track miles. Had reports of moderate turbulence descending through flight level 210.
1: Okay, thank you.
0: Ryanair 2-2 uniform tango, contact Dublin 135.655. Bye bye.
1: 135.655, Ryanair 2-2 uniform tango, thank you. Goodbye.

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0: Ryanair 24, Uniform Delta, clear to Hexo.
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1: Ryanair 2 Whiskey Tango Sonic Control, good morning, identified. Confirm your passing flight level.
0: Passing 164, 2 Whiskey Tango.
1: Ryanair 2 Whiskey Tango, thank you, don't check. Continue climb to flight level 270.
0: I'm front of a 270, Ryanair 2 Whiskey Tango.
2: 3-2 at tower, contact tower 118.705.
3: Runner
2: 6432, tower, good morning. Enter line up on waves runway 24.
3: Line up at waves runway 24 and 6432, yep.
2: Runner 6432, expect departure frequency approach 12, correction, expect departure frequency Shannon 124.7.
3: 124.7 for the departure, 6432, thank you.
2: Runner 6432, tower, the surface wind check 350 degrees, 3 knots, runway 24, clear to take off. Traffic central on the center line, stop climb 5,000 feet.
3: 34 takeoff runway 24, traffic extended on the central line, and stop climb 5,000 feet, runway 64 feet.
2: Stanford Street, please, in front of the fence road, hold short.

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1: 124, decimal 76, four, two, two, five. Shannon Couture and SC 432, good morning. Passing 1000 now, the climbing 5000. Runway extended truck center line.
0: 6432, Shannon, good morning. Radar contact, you're clear to rotate right turn and climb to flight level 210.

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1: Ryanair 0, you're on the 9337, Shannon, good day to you. 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
1: Mach 776 through level 144460. Shamrock 776, Shamrock Control, identified. Continue climb to level 240.
0: Climb level 240, Shamrock 776.

0: Final 6432, cleared to Rotev, Atlantis level 230.
1: Cleared to the Rotev, for climbing level 230 and 6432.
0: Tomac 7760, cleared to Tuvan, Tango Uniform 6, Echo November, then Lasnov.

0: 6432, request heading 030 to avoid.
1: 2, that's approved, report to clear, weather.
0: Report to clear, weather, and 6432, request heading 030.

0: very good morning. This is from 41 Delta. 1876 for climbing flight level 130, routing L, Bob squawking 6234.
1: Zone 41 Delta, Shannon Control, identify continue climbing flight level 130.
0: Continue flight level 130, Shannon, thanks for many, and this is from 41 Delta.
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0: Runner 9337 clears at $2.
1: Direct solar, Runner 9337.
0: Runner 9337, continue climb to flight level 310.
1: Climb to level 310, Runner 9337.
2: Cleared from Shannon to Kansas City. Off runway 24, Maumin 3 Bravo departure, stop climb at 5,000 feet, up 3617.
3: We are clear to Kansas City, runway 24, Maumin 3 Bravo departure. Climb 5,000 feet, scope 3617, for Tango 7 Sierra, Golf.
2: Tango 7 Sierra, Golf, read back, direct report, ready for start.
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4: Yeah, we're inbound Atlan, runner 20, Lima Quebec.

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2: 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RSS 1881, Shannon identified.

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0: 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Ryanair 6432, contact Shannon Control, 134.260.
1: 124.260, 6432, bye.

0: 741 Delta, come to Scottish 127, decimal 275. Goodbye.
1: 127, 275, decimal 741 Delta, have a good morning.
0: You too.

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1: 119 905, Niner 20 leaving Quebec. Better 434 Papa, here Channing to Rostov. Flight 10 Loser, flight number 370, squawk 3401. And runner 434 Papa, departing instructions off runway 24, taxi runway 11, climb staff, climb flight 5.

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1: Tango Seven Sierra Whiskey Golf, taxi Delta One Delta Two, hold short to runway 24.
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0: 49 Golf with you. Returning to flight level 190, passing 170 now, and 2 VFAM.
1: Confirm, Shimmick 49 Whiskey.
0: 49, 58 from.
1: Shimmick 49 Whiskey is identified, continuing climb flight level 270, cleared to Bamba.
0: Climb flight level 270, direct to Bamba, Shimmick 49 Whiskey.

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1: 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Right there, 90 Sierra Fox.
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2: Tigua China, W841, Zeta 300, descending 170.
0: W841, GS Market, identified.
3: 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Baba, wait, runway 24, Tango is closed.
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0: And 87 Echo Zulu, Shannon Control, identified. And 87 Echo Zulu, Shannon descent, flight level 140, and you're cleared to ERTA for the ERTA 1 Golf arrival.
4: Okay, ERTA 1 Golf arrival, descending at 140, and 87 Echo Zulu. Radar 87 Echo Zulu, can we proceed from present to Epic?
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Papa Taxi Delta 1, Delta 2, hold short to Roma 24. 018 Hotel Juliet, ground. 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Your departure instructions are from which you forward track runway from the center line, stand climb at 5,000.

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1: on the 7 Sierra Whiskey, Shannon Control, identify continuing climb to level 230.
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0: 2 point runner 1712 Pueblo 200 Fox 1 8 7 direct to Jaipur.
1: Station Collins again.
0: Runner 1712 Hotel Pueblo 200 Fox 1 8 8 direct to Jaipur.
1: And a 177 Hotel Shannon Control identified. Continue climb to flight level 290. Clear Tuvan, then Lasno. Tuvan is Tango Uniform Victor Echo November.
0: Climb level 290, Tuvan, Lasno, Ryanair 1717 Hotel. Thank you.
1: Tango 7 Sierra Whiskey Golf, climb to flight level 240.
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1: 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Descend the flight level 170, clear to Durham.
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0: 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Whitehead 462 to St. Cloud, 292 for 230.
1: 170.
0: Set level 170, Whitehead 46. Hey, can you confirm we're going to be on the Olapo 3 Romeo?
1: Stand by. Whitehead 468, can you expect the Olapo 3 Romeo Dublin will confirm?
0: Awesome, thank you very much, Whitehead 46.
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4: Very good morning, Liner 434 Papa. Run runway 24 track, passing 2,375 feet.
1: Liner 434 Papa, Shannon Control, identify continue climb, two flight level 230.
4: Continue climb, flight level 230, Liner 434 Papa.
5: Good morning, Liner 14 Contact Alpha, descending 150 at Eastmo.
1: Shouldn't the Tismo 1 golf arrival descend to flight level 100?
5: Tismo 1 golf arrival descend level 100, and I won't focus on Casa. And right now, I won't focus on Casa.
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2: Right now, 77 Tango Golf, secure Shannon to Maliga. Flight plan route is flight level 330, go off 2051.
6: So, cruise 2051, flight level 330, and 77 Tango Golf.
2: Yeah, and flight plan route, this is an omnidirectional departure I'm giving you.
6: Omnidirectional departure, flight plan route, 77 Tango Golf.
2: 77 Tango Golf, your departure instructions off runway 24, track runway, extend the center line, stop climb at 5,000 feet.
6: Extended runway center line to 5,000 feet. And 77 Tango Golf.
2: Yes.
7: Good morning, Berlin 9 Yankee Yankee, descending for level 200, Gwinnett.
1: 9 Yankee Yankee, Shannon Control, identified turn left heading 330 degrees.
7: Left heading 330, Gwinnett, Yankee
8: Yankee. 2 Julia India Alpha Bravo with you, we're climbing 92 inbound, Tisma.
1: 2 Julia India Alpha Bravo, Shannon Control, identified continue climb to flight level 190, continue present heading.
8: 90 on the present heading, 2 Alpha Bravo.
1: And 14 Quebec Alpha, continue present heading.
5: I'm heading in, and 14 Quebec Alpha.
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0: Hotel Julie Grump. A new slot 0742. Understand number?
1: 2000.
0: Let's thank you. 04 Hector Pascal.
1: American 724, report your speed to Dublin, 135.655.
2: 135.655, stay.
1: Good day. That was for American 724, confirm.
2: Just confirm as 135.655 for American 724.
1: A-frame, goodbye now. Runner 69, X-ray, Fox, climb to flight level 290.
0: Level 290,

0: Vining Niner, Yankee Yankee, report your speed to Dublin, frequency 135.655, and the heading as well. Bye.
1: Okay, heading on SG to 135.355, Vining Yankee Yankee, come.
0: At 135.655.
1: Excuse me, 135.655, Vining Yankee Yankee,
0: come. 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
3: Niner 77, thank you, Roger. Stand by for a push to start. You're very early on your off-block time. Your off-block is number 0750, so I'll have push for you after company, thanks. Okay.
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1: Need to push back off you, it's got a slack time, okay, so I need to get him away. Earliest airborne on your current flight plan would be 45, 5 minutes before your off block. You're just very early on your off block.
0: Okay, I just don't see the company at the front. I on the right side. Okay, thank you.
1: He's on the right, he's just decoupled there now, he should be checking.
0: Ah, no worries, thank you.
2: Alpha Bravo?
3: Just from planning to make it easier for ourselves, what arrival could we expect for 10 left, I believe, at Dublin?
4: You can expect the Bonnet 3 Romeo, but Dublin working from.
3: Bonnet 3 Romeo, cheers, that helps the workload, thanks.

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1: That's Bonnet, thanks.
0: 2 Alpha Bravo. And 14 Quebec Alpha, cleared on navigation to Rubdo.
2: Alpha direct, that I am 14 Quebec Alpha.
3: Hotel Juliet, taxi Delta 1, Delta 2, hold short to runway 24. Runner 77 Tango Golf, the company will be passing behind you right to left in the next minute. Subject that traffic could you start through for runway 24. Information Charlie is done.
1: After the company is back behind us, we expect the push and start for an ascent.
0: 14 Quebec Alpha, descend to flight level 80. Manor 14 Quebec Alpha, descend to flight level 80.
2: Flight level 80, Runner 14 Quebec Alpha.
0: I'm Runner 14 Quebec Alpha, contact Cork approach, frequency 119.905 Quebec.
2: 419.905 right now, 14 Quebec Alpha, bye bye.

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0: inspection, Ryanair 18 Hotel Juliet Tower, surface wind, cam room with 24, clear for takeoff.
1: With the first level takeoff, Ryanair 18 Hotel Juliet.
2: Ryanair 77 Tango Golf, request taxi.
0: Ryanair 77 Tango Golf, taxi Delta 1, Delta 2, hold short, runway 24.
2: Delta 1, Delta 2, also runway 24 right now, 77 Tango Golf.
3: 2 Alpha Bravo cleared to position 0.
2: To Alpha Bravo, thanks.

0: Shannon 2 Alpha Bravo, can we go back to Bunnett just to keep it clear of some weather?
1: 2 Alpha Bravo, Atrium, clear to Bunnett.
0: Thank you.
2: Rainer 18 Hotel Julius confirms squawk 7701.
3: 7701 coming up, Rainer 18 Hotel Julius.

0: Letter 1-8 Hotel Juliet Tower.
1: Go ahead, Flight Runway 1-8 Hotel Juliet.
0: Yeah, just for information, did you have 7701 selected or was it 7700?
1: Right now it's 7000, morphed in some, I don't know when.
0: Okay, that's fine, yeah, we thought it might have been an intermittent issue with press run. Contact Shannon Control 124, that's what's up.
1: So 47, have a good day, man, 1-8 Hotel Juliet.
2: Hello, runway 1-8 Hotel Juliet on runway track, climbing 5000.
3: And 1-8 Hotel Juliet, Shannon Control, good day, continue climbing to flight level 290, compare the passing level.
2: 290, passing 3300, runway 1-8 Hotel Juliet.
3: And 1-8 Hotel Juliet, identified, cleared left turn to let go.
2: Left to let go, runway 1-8 Hotel Juliet.
3: 2 Alpha Bravo, contact Dublin Control, 135.655, goodbye.
4: 35.655 to 2 Alpha Bravo, bye bye.

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1: 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Shannon Control, good morning, on your 77 Tango Golf, passing 2200 feet on runway track.
2: 77 Tango Golf, Shannon Control identified. Continue climb to flight level 240, when ready, clear to Tulsa.
1: Level 240, when ready, direct Tulsa, Ryanair 77 Tango Golf.

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0: Lieutenant, good morning. Runway 45 Romeo Echo. Climb flight level 90, passing flight level 47, out of knock.
1: And 45 Romeo Echo, Shannon Control, light identified, continue climb to flight level 230.
0: Continue climb flight level 230, Runway 45 Romeo Echo.
1: And you're cleared left turn to Bolton.
0: Left turn direct to Bolton, Runway 45 Romeo Echo.
1: And just say again the squawk, please.
0: Squawk 6210, Runway 45 Romeo Echo.
1: Thank you.
2: Shannon Control, good morning, United 980s, flight level 30, they're descending to flight level 230, speed 280.
1: At 980, Shannon identified, descend flight level 170, speed 280, not indicated or left.
2: Okay, descend to flight level 170, speed 280 knots, indicated or left, United 980.
1: Runner 45 Romeo Echo, continue climb flight level 270.
0: Continue climb flight level 270, runner 45 Romeo Echo.

0: Alpha 5, Quebec, QSI, sorry, number 9, Regina, Papa Pedro.
1: Alpha 5, Quebec, QSI, I'm going to identify that you're to let go, climb to flight level 230.
0: It's a let go, climb to level 230, or send 5, Quebec, QSI.
1: Five, Quebec, shooter, my mistake, apologies, clear to summon.
0: Oxygen, five, Quebec, Juliet, and confirm, time for level 240.
1: Negative, clear level 230.
0: 230, Oxygen, five, Quebec, Juliet.

0: 330 for flight level 170.
1: Good morning, identified. Continue descent to flight level 80 and high speed is approved.
0: All right, down to 80, high speed approved, United 270.

0: Pride of Sun 5, Quebec, Juliet, climb to flight level 270.
1: Hello, Hotel Zulu Sierra Kilo Yankee 4, descending flight level 250.
0: Hotel Zulu Sierra Kilo Yankee 4, Shannon Control, good morning, identified. Continue descent to flight level 240 and minimum clean speed, please, over traffic at you.
1: We continue to descend to 240 and minimum clean speed, Hotel Zulu Skyfall. Confirm altitude 240 Skyfall.
0: Yankee 4, I am cleared flight level 240.
1: Can we descend 240 Skyfall? Thank you.

0: Lieutenant, hello, good morning, Portugal 13 Juliet, descending flight level 170, inbound Sutex.
1: Well, good morning, I identified. Are you able to increase speed 300 knots or greater?
0: Affirm.
1: Portugal 13 Juliet, Shannon, roger, on transition speed 300 knots or greater, please, replacing.
0: On transition 300 or greater, Portugal 13 Juliet.
1: Artisan 5, Quebec Juliet, contact London, 132.950, bye-bye.
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1: Horizon Sky 4, descend to flight level 200.
3: Cook landing with 200, 200, Sky 4.

0: Sierra Nero Nero, one Folger Romeo, creation level 250, Evering Spooner, speed 240 or less.
1: Ryanair 14 Golf Romeo, Shannon Control, good morning, identified. Continue descent to flight level 200.
0: Descent level 200, Ryanair 14 Golf Romeo.
2: Morning, Shannon, United 311-13.3, climbing 160.
1: United 311, Shannon Control, good morning, identified. Continue climb unrestricted to flight level 240.
2: Unrestricted flight level 240, United 311.
1: United 311, you are cleared from Inker to Pickle.
2: Sorry, that was unreadable, United 311.
1: United 311, you are cleared from Inker to Pickle.
2: I think you said direct Inker, then Pickle. Confirm, United 311, it's coming in very broken.
0: United 311, Shannon, how do you read it?
2: You're broken, unreadable, United 311.
0: Okay, we'll call you back in 2 minutes. Stand by.
3: United 270 has them loud and clear if you need to pass the message.
1: United 270 at 8 Farm, if you could just ask for United 311 to confirm routing Inker, then Pickle.
3: Very well. United 311, United 270, Inker, and then Pickle. Inker, then Pickle.
1: Ryanair 161 Bravo, Shannon Control, good morning. Identify, climb unrestricted to flight level 270, clear direct Bamba.
0: Cover 270, direct to Bamba, Ryanair 161 Bravo.
3: And United 311 did not respond.
1: No problem, thanks for trying.
4: Good day, Ryanair 6675, we're descending climb of 2554, Amos.
1: Good morning, identified. Continue descent to flight level 140.
4: Descent level 140, and 6675.
2: Shannon, United 311.
1: United 311, Shannon.
2: 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Go ahead with your instructions, please.
1: United 311, no problem. Just confirm climbing flight level 240, and your clearance is from Inker to Pickle.
2: Thank you. Flight level 240, Inker, then Pickle, United 311.
1: Ryanair 6675, can you reduce your speed 250 knots or less?
4: 250
1: knots or less, Ryanair 6675. Sierra Kilo Yankee 4, continue descent to flight level 90.
5: Continue descent flight level 90, Sky 4.
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3: Mission Delta, medical emergency.
6: My identified expect ILS approach on my 248 Delta.
3: We have Delta for United 270 and ILS 24.
6: Okay. United 270, we've been made aware of the medical situation that you have on board, so we have contacted operations to order the ambulance. If there's any other details you need to pass on, you can let
3: me know. Okay, the only thing we know, the passenger is on oxygen right now. There is a medical professional with them. They're both in first class, and she's in and out of consciousness.
6: United 270, roger that. Copy, just pass all that on.
3: Okay, thanks.
6: Maintain 3,000 feet, 1004 hectopascals, United 270. Okay, 1004 hectopascals.
3: Thank you.
1: Ryanair 6675, you're cleared on the Kurum to Delta arrival, descend to flight level 100.
6: Cut off to Delta arrival, descent level 100, United 270, if you can maintain that speed on the approach to for number 1, and I can give you vectors for a 10-mile climb.
3: United 270, we can comply with that.
6: Okay, perfect.
7: down to destination Agini 3 Bravo departure, stop sign Whitehall Street, Squawk 6033. 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Starters, approved, information delta, current unit.

0: Hotels, the Lucia Kilo Yankee 4, thank you very much for your help this morning. You can now call Shannon Approach, frequency 121.405. Bye-bye.
1: Thank you very much, 121.405 for the Lucia Kilo Yankee 4. Bros, good morning, Hotel Zulu, Sierra Kilo Yankee 4, descending slightly with 90.
2: Hotel Zulu, Sierra Kilo Yankee 4, good morning to you, identified, expect ILS approach runway 24, number 2.
1: Expect ILS Yankee for runway 24, and I'm sorry, I lost last much in the sky for.
2: Hotel Zulu, Sierra Kilo Yankee 4, and the 8 is Delta is correct.
1: 8 is Delta, scan on Hotel Zulu Sky 4, thank you.
2: Roger, is the call sign Horizon Sky?
1: Yeah, you can call us Horizon, Horizon Sky. Four.
2: Perfect. Easier than Hotel Zulu Sierra Kilo Yankee.
1: We'll prepare that too. Appreciate it.

0: Executive 1,
1: Shannon Information, Shannon QNH 1004 in South Gallup. Go ahead.
0: 1004, just there, one, Quebec, inbound to Adair, inbound to Quebec.
1: Executive 1, Roger, that's on the start inbound to Adair, and just confirm the destination after there.
0: Quebec, back to Quebec.
1: Executive 1, understood. Report approaching to inbound.

0: Houston Executive 1QT, with Tower now 118.705 today.
1: 118.705, South Air, next link.
2: 2, hold charge for only 2.
3: The 270, further right now heading 150 for base.
1: Heading 150 for base, turn 9270.
3: 270, maintain 3,000 feet.
1: 3,000 feet, United 270.

0: 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Report your speed to Shannon Approach, frequency 121.405. Bye-bye.
1: 121.405, what's the speed right now? 6675. Good morning, Ryanair 6675, passing flight level 160, descending flight level 100, in Vancouver to Delta, speed 250 knots maximum with information out.
2: United 270, turn right heading 210 to intercept the localizer.
3: 210 on the heading to intercept localizer, United 270.
2: United 270, descend 2,300 feet now, cleared ILS approach runway 24, report established.
3: 2,300 feet, cleared for the ILS, will report established for runway 24, United 270.
2: Ryanair 6675, good morning, identified number 3, ILS approach runway 24, 8 of 7 is correct.
1: Copy Delta, number 3, Ryanair 6675.
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1: We are established, United 270, Islas 24.
0: Sir, roger, position 8 miles to touchdown, now contact tower 118.705.
1: 118.705, United 270.
0: Horizon Sky 4, descend to 3,000 feet, MQNH 1004, hectopascal.
2: In 3,000 feet, MQNH 1004, hectopascal, at Azul Sky 4.
1: Federal land, runway 24, United 270.

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1: Ryanair 7 Golf Juliet, Shannon Control, good morning, identified. Continue climb unrestricted to flight level 300, confirm your path to flight level.
0: Flight level 150, clear

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1: Flight era 6675, descend at 4,000 feet, QNH004, hex bus cap.
0: Descend up to 4,000 feet, QNH004, hex
1: bus cap. Horizon Sky 4, clear to establish the localizer at Derag, clear to ILS approach runway 24, report acceptance.
2: Clear for ILS 24, report established to 0 Sky 4.
1: Perfect.
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1: Alpha 9270, good morning. Taxi Alpha 1034, the number is waiting for us.

0: now, what do you want? That's for 405. Have a great day, sir. Section 8608. Approach, good morning. Section 8608, 3,200 coming 5,000 on the Agni 3 to Bravo departure.
1: Section 8608, take good day, identified on departure. Climb flight level 170.
0: Climb flight level 170, Section 8608.

0: call confirm established?
1: I do confirm, Roger, Sky 4.
0: Roger, Sky 4, Roger, thank you. Position 9 miles from touchdown, contact tower 118.705.
1: Sector 118.705, thank you very much, the Zulu, Roger, Sky 4.
0: No problem. Vaccinator 608, turn right now, direct to Bolton.
2: Right now, direct to Vaccinator 608.
0: Bolton, direct to Bolton and contact channel control 124.7, bye-bye.
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0: Hey, sir.
2: Okay, over to Shannon now, thanks for the help, Sector 608.
0: No problem, take care. 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
1: Confirm, Matcher, left direct to Roswell.
2: Sexenaire 6 Airlay, China Control, good morning, identified. Continue climb to flight level 230, confirm you're passing flight level.
3: Continue to climb flight level 230, and we're just passing 97. Sexenaire 6 Airlay.
2: Check, thank you.

0: morning, Ryan 5-0 Mike, and on the LTIC 1 November departure, passing 7-11-0.
1: Ryanair 500 Mike, Shannon Charles, good morning, identified. Climb unrestricted to flight level 2900, clear direct Norla.
0: Flight level 2900, direct Norla, Ryanair 500 Mike.

0: Exxonair 608, continue climb to flight level 270.
1: Continue climb now, flight level 270, Exxonair 608.
2: Ryanair 6675, thank you. Station 9 miles from touchdown. Now contact Tower 118.705.
3: Tower 118.705, Ryanair 6675, thank you.
4: Tower, good morning, Ryanair 6675, established by

Yeah,

0: 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Bye.
1: Shannon now, 134.260. Schleicher, Saxon Air 608.

0: Lapu 124 is with you, past 296 descending. Flight level 210 on course at Lapu 3 back to 2 flight.
1: Good morning, identified. Continue descent to flight level 170.
0: Continue down to 170, Shamrock 124.

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0: 24.
1: Shamrock 124, Shaman.
0: Yeah, we have weather ahead of us. Range out to take a heading of 3540.
1: Or heading 140 at the route.
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0: 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I'm heading to Dublin, frequency 129.180. Bye-bye.
1: What's that?

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1: Ryanair 6 November Yankee, Shannon Control, good morning, identified climb to flight level 180.
0: So 180, 6 November Yankee.

0: Portland for me, but uniform flying level and passage 4, passage level 4749-0, we are on 2-4-1-1-1.
1: Ryanair 405, the uniform, Shannon Cottrell, good morning, identified, climb unrestricted to flight level 210, clear direct low from
0: 760 level 210, direct walking line, 405.

0: Alan Control Liner 5, Mike Kingsley, good morning, about to kill out Jason Fire, 220.
1: Liner 5, Mike X-ray, Shana Control, good morning, identified. Continue descent, flight level 100.
0: 95, L100, Liner 5, Mike Kingsley.

0: morning. It's near Canada 801, flight level 155, climbing flight level 200, signed heading 265.
1: Air Canada 801, Shannon Gray identified, climbing flight level 220.
0: 220 on the heading for Air Canada 801.

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0: Houston, United 228-318, descending 230.
1: United 228, Channel Grey, identified descent to flight level 170.
0: Descent to flight level 170, United 228.
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0: Canada 801, request 10 right, deviations for weather.
1: Canada 801, standby.
2: American 723, 155 climbing 160 direct revenue.
3: American 723, Shannon, good day identified. Continue climb to flight level 200.
2: Continue climb, level 200, American 723.
3: Air Canada 801, right 10 is approved.
0: Right 10 degrees, Air Canada 801, thank you.

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2: Ryanair 6, November Yankee, descend please.
0: Ryanair 6, November Yankee, descend to flight level 120.
2: Flight level 120, 6, November Yankee.

0: McKinnon, good morning. City 113, heading column 220 inbound Papa.
1: City 1123, good day, identified. Continue descent to flight level 100, clear Papa 1 Golf, arrival runway 34.
0: Papa 1 Golf, 34, descending flight level 100.

0: Ryanair 6 November Yankee, continue descent to flight level 65, Shannon transition level.
1: 65, flight level Ryanair 6 November Yankee. Good morning, United 22 Heavy's aboard. 180.

0: climbing, flight level 240.
1: United 22, Shannon Control, good day, identified. Continue climb to flight level 260.
0: 260, United 22.
1: United 22, clear to Pickle.
0: Pickle now, United 22.

0: 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Thanks so much. Thank you. Cheers. Thank you.
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1: 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Position 15 miles to touchdown. Now contact tower 118.705.
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0: Binary 6 November Yankee, contact Harry 123.3330, radar service terminates. Good day.
1: What's this?

0: Executive 1 understood. Flank show 02. Thank you. Executive 1, charge 6.
1: Runner, sign on Ryanair, 6 Mike Kilo, descend flight level 230, pull next.
2: Ryanair, 6 Mike Kilo, good day, identified, continue descent flight level 200.
1: Continue descent flight level 200, Ryanair, 6 Mike Kilo.

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1: Golf Hotel, Oscar Golf Alpha.
0: Golf Hotel, Oscar Golf Alpha, Tower have advised that a special VFR in the zone.
1: Understood, Golf Hotel.

0: skyline information, after 999 in Zulu, squawking 2621, altitude 2000 feet, tune in to 1005, a beam for Oscar Bree, outbound Cork, 25 CME, we are routing to the head.
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0: QNH1005, we will operate around Mizzen and then possibly

0: 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That's 99 Zulu.
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2: Shannon, what's your good morning? There's a warning.
3: Hi, Rex 18 Yankee Yankee, Shannon Control. Good day. Confirm your passing level. Continue climb to flight level 2900.
2: Continue climbing to 2900. Evidence 3 is 18 Yankee Yankee.

0: 576, Papa, would you pass 300 knots, landing site level 220, direct tipper.
1: Ryanair 576, Papa, sounding good day, identified, continue descent to flight level 80, cleared to Derek.
0: Descent flight 80, direct Derek, Ryanair 576, Papa.

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1: Continue descent to flight level 170.
0: Continue descent to flight level 170, Westjet 18.

0: control, pull short, runway 24, and report clean on the ramp.
1: 1-1-4-0-5, right of 5-7-6, good day.

0: Roger, Mark, Ryan, 576 Papa, which passes 15975, late to inbound 2-0, give space to Foxtrot 1005.
1: And 576 Papa, Toro, good question approach, good morning. Identified number 1, expect ILS approach from a 24 information, Foxtrot is current.
0: Thank you.

0: 7 Lima, descending flight level 200, direct to Baffles.
1: Shamrock 7 Hotel Lima, good day identified. Continue descent, flight level 100, cleared Baffle 1 Golf, arrival runway 34.
0: 7100 Baffle 1 Golf, runway 34, is direct to Rough 4 Atlam available, Shamrock 7 Hotel Lima.
1: Shamrock 7 Hotel Lima, stand by. Shamrock 7 Hotel Lima, clear to Atlam.
0: That's Atlam, thanks.

0: 576 Papa, approach descent of altitude 4,000 feet, 10 QNH, 1005 hectopascal.
1: 4,000 feet, 1005, right, 576 Papa.

0: Control Gutierrez, 236 Victor, December 210, inbound Sutex.
1: Minor 236 Victor Shannon, hello to you, identified, handover, continue to send 925 level 170.
0: Continue to send for the 170, Ryan 236 Victor.
1: Lima, Shannon, contact Cork, approach 119, decimal, minor 05, bye-bye.
2: 119905, Shamrock 7, 35.

0: 4, ground 1. Sky 4, you just sent to destination. Avenue 3, Bravo departure, last time 5,000 feet, squawk 5256.
1: Or taxiway Charlie. Jetland 24 Golf Coast Hampton.
0: This is Sky 4, staff time 5,000. This is Sky 4, read that correct. Advise ready for push and start. You were flat time this morning, 0940.
2: Shelling, good morning, Shamrock. 1-8, passing flight level 284, descending level 230 to Olapo.
3: Two 90 knots or less.
2: Then level 170 to 290 knots or less, Shamrock 138.

0: now proceed with Hotel 2 and a report on Hotel 2 before returning to the Delta.
1: Got a phone call from Dublin, they're asking, can you now reduce the speed to 250 knots or less, please?
2: 250 knots or less, Tower 128.
1: Ryanair 236, Victor, it'll be the same for you as well, reduce the speed to 250 knots or less, please.
3: Sorry, you said 250 knots or less, please. And can you confirm we're using Dublin, Ryanair 236, Victor?
1: Ryanair 236, Victor, they're just in the process of switching to runway 28 left.
3: Roger, runway 28 left, Ryanair 236, Victor.

0: 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Correction, just 3,000 feet to clear for the ILS approach from a 24.
1: Central, make the ILS approach 24, Ryanair 576.

0: Establish Rhino 576 Papa.
1: Runner 576 Papa Roger, contact tower 118 Decimal 705, good morning.
0: 18705 Rhino 576 Papa's on.

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1: On Wilmington, you see a sense of the other place on route with flight level 10 and 4260. Center 6676, affirm departure runway 24, taxi runway 10 to center line, stop and flight level 10.

doing 300 degrees hanging up. It's fun. Runner 6676, push start is approved runway 24, information Foxtrot, QNH, 1005, extra.

0: good day, Ryanair 2305, you're sending flight about 200, landing to Hackenbach.
1: Morning identified, continue descent to flight level 100.
0: Flight level 100, any chance you have the latest weather for us? We have enabled to reach the ATIS.
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1: Delta 293, Shannon Control, good morning, identified. Climb unrestricted to flight level 280, clear direct Arnhem.
0: 280, direct Arnhem, Delta 293.

0: here, Sir Rex. Can we get the left deviation for Delta 293?
1: Delta 293, no problem. What heading do you need?
0: I think we're going to have to come like that, 280 right now.
1: Delta 293, heading 280 is approved. And approximately how long do you need that for?
0: Oh, 5 miles, maybe 10.
1: Send them right.
0: How about 270 on there?
1: Delta 293, you can deviate as required.
2: Big March on there. 3053, we're passing 252, descending flight level 240, M-Corp.
1: Ryanair 3053, Shannon Cottrell, good morning. Eyes and side. Continue to plan to flight level 140.
2: 40, thank you, Ryanair 3053.
1: Ryanair 3053, Shannon.
2: Is it too early and ambitious to request at Lambert Cork?
1: I could have a chat and see what we can do.

0: Ryanair 2305 has the weather for Connacht, if you're ready to copy. Ryanair 2305, the wind is 270 degrees, 06 knots. Visibility is 10 kilometers or greater. The cloud is few at 400 feet, scattered 3,900 feet, and overcast at 5,000 feet. Temperature plus 11, dew point plus 10, and the Connacht QNH 1003 hectopascals.
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0: 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Ryanair 3053, good news, clear to Athlon.
2: Morning, Shannon, American 132 with you, flight level 330.
3: Flight 132, Shannon, hello to identify. Are you ready for descent?
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6876, Company Tower 1-1-8, 7-0-5, hold short for runway 24.

Flight Forger. Just walked the airport operations. There should be a crew on its way to you now. Okay, I've just walked the airport operations. The pushback crew should be on their way to you now.

0: 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Good day, Ryanair 6-8-7-6, passing 1,600 feet, climbing 5,000 feet, runway check.
1: Ryanair 6-8-7-6, Shannon, good day to you. Here, then, fly, continue climb to follow 240.
0: Climb follow 240, Ryanair 6-8-7-6.

0: Ryanair at 6676, flight heading of 210.
1: That's heading 210 degrees, Ryanair 667.
0: You have company traffic just from the south into Kerry, so just keeping you west of him.
1: Roger.
0: Ryanair 1 at November Hotel, continue descent to flight level 65, transition level.
1: Descent level 65, transition level, Ryanair 1 at November Hotel.

0: Bravo, affirm the taxi is runway 24. Taxi runway extend the incline and stop 25,000. Departure runway 24, track runway extended center line, stop and flight out.
1: 6 on the heading, climb to flight level 280.
2: On the heading, climb to flight level 280.
1: You're identified and continue to send flight level 80.
3: Send flight level 80, Shamrock 381.
0: The trouble finally comes to your front of the aircraft. The second of your slot time is going to expire in just under 6 minutes now. You're not going to make that airborne time. So if you can confirm your sub crew is fully ready, I'll see if I can get a 10-minute extension for the slot to you.
1: 330-123-330. Go away.
4: 330, Ryanair 01, no one's there with it.
1: Ryanair 6676, all navigation to Laszlo. Thank you.

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Our name place, bus driver, push start, is approved for runway 24, Mason Golf for the QNH 1005, thanks for that.

Commissioners, I'll grant that it approves this Met and Golf Service for number 24 and give it to 005.

0: Golf Alpha Taxi Delta 1 Delta 2 Charlie, hold short, we'll be to 4 in charge. Bye.
1: 405, Tamar 381, respond.
2: One, Shannon approach to Smergwood, number one island approach, runway 24, information golf club.
1: Island 24, golf club,
2: Shannon. Okay, one, you have to continue with Derek, or direct to Roger, and then
1: to Roger,
2: one, Roger, here, direct to Roger, to set the localizer at Roger. Maintain flight level 80, and I'll have low fuel in approximately 13 seconds.

0: That's a whole shark for only 2-4. Contact Tower 3218, that's 1705. Thank you.
1: Good morning, Air Transat 230. We're through 298, descending flight level 170.
2: Not an echo, thank you. You're identified.

0: place about 12, affecting Delta 172, hold short over runway 24. Delta Zulu, Sierra Kilian, 54, behind the Ryanair, taxi Delta 1, Delta 2, hold short over runway 24.
1: Now on transition, thanks.
2: Delta, just 250, your transit.
3: Mark 381, descend to altitude 4,000 feet, Shannon QNH 1005, up to Tasman.
2: 4,000 feet, QNH 1005, Shannon 381.
4: Okay, right turn and heading west of the coast, Golf Alpha. And do you have a squawk for us, sorry? 2631, Golf Alpha.

0: Borgham.
1: Let's go.
0: 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Okay, if you can, you'll be number one for the

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1: Transat 230, contact Dublin 129, that's 180, goodbye.
2: 129, 180, Transat
3: 230. Santa Maria, right here, 960 Romeo, that's 260, that's 120.
1: 960 Romeo, Shannon Echo, day to you. And continue climb to 170, confirm a squawk.
3: 170, squawk 2604, 960 Romeo.
1: Roger, right, you're identified in a right turn to Sutex direct. Sierra Romeo, looking for any higher?
3: 190, Sierra Romeo.
1: Right, 96 Sierra Romeo, continue climb to level 190.
3: 90, 90, 90, 90, 90, 90, 90, 90.

0: 6X-ray uniform, Shannon, good day to you. You're identified. Continue descent to flight level 140.
1: Flight level 140, runway 6X-ray uniform.
0: Affirm, you're cleared on the Kurum to Delta arrival.
1: Kurum to Delta, runway 6X-ray uniform.
0: Shannon Control, good day to you. You're identified. Continue descent to level 170.
2: Continue descent to level 170, Sherbuck.

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1: City 1124, Shannon, good day to you. You're identified. Continue climb to Bravo 290, route to Bamba.
0: Bamba, climbing 290.

0: 11405, Hotel Zulu Skyfall.
1: Aston 99 Zulu, Shannon information, that's copy. Thank you, standby for transfer. QNH still 1005, no known traffic to effect.
0: 1005, Skyfall. Skyfall. Hotel Zulu Skyfall, Shannon reports, expert on departure, 4 passing level.
2: Passing 3000 now.
0: Hotel Zulu Skyfall, Shannon reports,
2: expert on
0: departure, 4 passing level.
2: Here's
0: direct 10-6, flight
2: 1103, Hotel Zulu Skyfall. Okay, 93, Shannon Echo Date, you identified. Continue descent to level 100 and cleared on the Sovix. One Golf arrival.

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2: 1, 9, 4. Right, Sky 4,
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0: In 2000, climbing level 130.
3: 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Identify, continue climbing to level 240.
0: Continue climbing level 240, Rhino 95 Golf Bravo.
2: Control, good morning, Horizon Sky 4. Passing flight level 73.
3: Horizon Sky 4, Shannon, good day to you. Identify, continue climbing to flight level 180.
2: Continue climbing flight level 180, Horizon Sky 4.
3: Hey, from
4: Bennett, set 47 through flight level 150 for 160, heading 285.
3: WestJet 47, Shannon, good day to you. Identify, continue on the heading, climb to flight level 280.
4: Continue on the heading, climb to flight level 280, WestJet 47.
2: Control, Hotel Horizon Sky 4, confirm altitude to flight level.
3: Climb to flight level 180.
2: Climb to flight level 180, Horizon Sky 4.
3: City 1124, contact Shannon 134.630, goodbye.
5: 52460, goodbye, City 1124.
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10: Runner 760 Lima ground, good morning, clear stand to get which is flight down route, flight level 370, squawk 5151.
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4: 134.260, report the heading WestJet 47.

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0: morning, China, now Portugal, 2-3 Victor, climb flight level 190 to Victor.
1: Portugal 2-3 Victor, Shannon, good morning to you, identify, continue climb to level 270 to Bamba.
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0: 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Hold short of room.
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0: morning, Radar 9338. We are just at level 240, level by let go. Direct let go now.
1: Radar 9338, Shannon, good morning to you. Identify, continue descent to level 140.
0: Descent to level 140, Radar 9338.
1: Affirm, return to Urter for the Urter 1 golf arrival.
0: And clear to Urter for the Urter 1 golf arrival. Thank you.
2: Center Control, United 317, at a 27.8 for flight over 230. Turn 50 knots to sign.
1: United 317, Shannon, I could aid you, identified.

0: Grand 6X-ray, uniform fully established, runway 24. 6X-ray uniform, thank you, 10 miles per zone, contact tower 118.70 foot, goodbye.
1: Tower 118.705, run out of 6X-ray, four, bye.
2: Tower, hello, Ryanair 6X-ray uniform, 8 miles final, 24.

0: And our 9338, continue descent to 5100. Affirm, contact Cork, frequency 119, that's 1905, goodbye.
1: Cork, approach 119905, runway 9338, good day to you, point.
0: Yeah.

0: United 317, Shannon.
1: Go ahead, 39317.
0: Just to confirm you are identified, confirm passing level.
1: Say again, sir.
0: You are identified, confirm your passing level.
1: Flight level 240 for United 317.
0: Roger, continue to descend to flight level 170, no ATC speed restriction.
1: Okay, descend to 170, no ATC speed restriction, United 317.

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1: You identified. Continue to send to level 170.
0: Send level 170, Shamrock 952.
1: Yeah, 909, Shannon Echo, day 2, identify, continue to send to flight level 80.
0: Send 80,
2: Shannon. Hotel Oscar Golf Alpha, Shannon information, hello again. Known on traffic to effect, coming to H is 1006 hectopascal, report closing the flight down at Waterbury. Flight plan close time 1021, out of it.

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0: 24-7, runner 760, really, bye-bye. John Lowen, air 760 Lima, passing 1,700 feet from the base station, 7-1-7-7.
1: Ryanair 760 Lima, Shannon, good day to you. You're identified, continue climb to flight level 230.
0: Okay, climb flight level 230, Ryanair 760 Lima.
1: Officer 8 Alpha, continue descent to level 65, transition level.
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1: 21-4-0-5, goodbye.
0: 21-4-0-5, 7909. Good morning, Shamrock 909. We're descending flight level 80. We're direct Gaelog at 321 with Hotel.
3: Shamrock 909, Shannon approach, identified number 1 ILS approach, runway 24, information.

0: 9, I can offer you Gillock Derag or Gillock Rosro.
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0: Okay, Bob. Maintain flight level 80, let's go a few approximately.
1: Thank you.
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0: 123 Papa Delta, Shannon 2 Gander. Off runway 24, Hyundai 3 Bravo departure. That's flying 5,000 feet above 3612. Mark 909, descent to altitude 5,000 feet. Correction 4,000 feet, and Shannon QNH 1006 hectopascal.
1: 4,000, 1006, Shamrock 909.
2: Delta 177 level 15, climbing level 160.
3: Delta 177, Shannon, good HE, identify, continue climb to flight level 280.
2: Continue climb to flight level 280, Delta 177. We're smooth here above the clouds. Any rock reports?
3: No reports, no. Ryanair 760 Lima, contact Shannon, frequency 134, that's model 630, goodbye.
4: 134630, Ryanair 760 Lima, bye.

0: Delta 177, contact Scottish Air 129.1. You can ask them for weather reports. Thanks.
1: Yeah, no, 129. What was the frequency?
0: 129.1.
1: 129.1, Delta 177. Good day.

0: 285, passing flight level 10-5, on flight level 160, direct Oscar, squawking 0423, good morning.
1: Charlie 285, Shannon Echo, good morning to you, you're identified. Charlie 285, do you want to route present position to Shannon?
0: 285.
1: Roger, and when you're level, we'll get your details from you.
0: That's copied, and just confirm we are clear, direct Shannon, Charlie 285.
1: Confirm, direct to Shannon.
0: Clear, direct Shannon, Charlie 285.

0: 714, Shannon Echo, HQ, you identify, continue climb to flight level 230 to Everett.
1: 909, if it's on the steps.
2: Fully established now, Shemek 909.
1: Shemek 909, contact Tower, 118705.
0: 118705,
3: true. Okay, that's copied. No traffic known or observed en route, and you can report at the island.
0: Thank you.
4: Shemek Day, Reynolds, 3-5-5-5-1-9-0-2, passing 185.
0: Rhino 3 Fox Fox, Shannon Echo, HU identified. Continue climb to level 230 to Bamba.
4: Continue climb level 230, direct near Bamba, Rhino 3 Fox Fox.
5: London, November 3 Alpha Romeo, good morning.
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5: Just crossing Cisco. Altitude 5000.
0: 333 Alpha Romeo, will you go back to Dublin and just confirm your frequency? 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
5: To Dublin, correct?
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5: Okay.
0: Fox Fox, continue climb to level 290.
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0: Roger, await your departure instructions off runway 24, track to runway 7 central line. Stop climb is 5 knots. Number 6 months, away before the rest of the number 123, competent to confirm your parking area 9. Just taxi Hotel 1, Delta 2, hold short of runway 24.
1: Charlie 285, what's the requested level? Roger.

0: 6, passing 4000, clientele 90, airlook 1, Bravo departure.
1: Line air 2306, Shannon, hello to you, client flight level 240, squawk again.
0: Client 240, and I then, line air 2306.
2: Shannon, morning, Shamrock 105, out of flight level 135, climbing flight level 160.
1: Shamrock 105, Shannon, hello to you, identify client flight level 300 and reach a revenue direct, revenue then pickle.
2: Put your flight level 300 now and revenue direct then pickle, Shamrock 105.
1: Okay. Ryanair 2306, Shannon, thank you, have a radar contact now to Tulsa direct.
0: To Tulsa, thank you, Ryanair 2306.
1: Welcome.

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1: Mosquito 07 Echo, good morning to you, call Cadence, please.
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0: 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Identified, and what's your final requested level this morning?
1: Echo 07 Echo, I think we are too low. Cannot hear you so far.
0: Data 07 Echo, Shan, roger.
2: Charlie 285 has details to pass tonight.
0: Charlie 285, Shannon, yeah, go ahead.
2: Roger, Charlie Kilo Bravo, top of the fence today, point Kilo, at time 1145 Zulu. Point of time will be VFR via Kalini, at time 1415 Zulu. Charlie 285.
0: 1415 at Kalini, point of time, and Kilo at 1145. That's all copy. Stand by, we get to your frequency. For back.
2: Roger, stand by, Charlie 285.
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0: Mosquito 07 Echo, Shannon, roger. Have radar contact and clear Climb Flight Level 230. What's your requested level?
3: Level 230 will be final level, Mosquito 23, correction 07 Echo.
0: 07 Echo, roger, Climb Flight Level 230.
3: Level 230.

0: Mission Rescue 115, we're making a final approach to the island now. We'd like to fly a plan over, please. We don't need to be on the ground too long and give you a call on lifting.
1: Well, if I just copy to the touch again when you're lifting, there is one item just leaving the island now, 600 feet unverified, passing to the northeast.
0: So we're talking to the one Fox for anything.
1: Roger.
0: Initial more, rescue 115, we will be landing with you in 2 minutes.
1: Still the challenge.

0: Control, good morning, Ryanair 9 and November, November, flight level 19 is getting bumped, hit one.
1: Ryanair 9, November, November, sound, good morning to you, identify, climb that flight level 270, unrestricted and direct bound back.
0: Climb 270, unrestricted and direct bound back, Ryanair 9, November, November.

0: 4.7 for 134 Delta. Have a nice day. Thank you. And good morning, November 1234 for Delta, passing 2,200 for 5,000 on the Yumbik. Whiskey Bravo.
1: November 123 Papa Delta, Shannon, hello to identify. Climb to flight level 240 and route to Dogal Direct.
0: Yeah, climb to flight level 240, Dogal Direct, 123 Papa Delta.
1: Okay, firm. Advise when you have received your ocean clearance.
0: We'll do, we'll set that right now once we get the numbers.
2: Okay, Shannon, November 551 Alpha Delta, 31.5, and 220 is
1: here. November 551 Alpha Delta, Shannon, hello to you identified and hand over. DCM, I flight level 180.
2: Down to 180,
3: number 551, Alpha. NH1006, thanks, Hello, sir, Canada 919, climbing out of flight level 148 for flight level 160.
1: Canada 8919, Shannon, hello to identify route to Revenue, then Agoury, and continue climb to flight level 240.
3: Revenue, Agoury, climb to flight level 240, Canada 919.
1: Yes, sir.
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6: 1-2-2-2-2-2-2-2-2-2-2-2-2-2-2-2-2-2-2-2-2-2-2-2-2-2-2-2-2-2-2-2-2-2-2-2-2-2-2-2-2-2-2-2-2-2-2-2-2-2-2-2-2-2-2-2-2-2-2-2-2-2-2-2-2-2-2-2-2-2-2-2-2-2-2-2-2-2-2-2-2-2-2-2-2-2-2-2-2-2-2-2-2-2-2-2-2-2-2-2-2-2-2-2-2-2-2-2-2-2-2-2-2-2-2-2-2-2-2-2-2-2-2-2-2-2-2-2-2-2-2-2-2-2-2-2-2-2-2-2-2-2-2-2-2-2-2-2-2-2-2-2-2-2-2-2-2-2-2-2-2-2-2-2-2-2-2-2-2-2-2-2-2-2-2-2-2-2-2-2-2-2-2-2-

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0: Understood, and thank you. And the 9019 are Shannon, continue climb flight level 260.
1: Continue climb flight level 260, Canada 919.
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0: Binair 62, Whiskey Fox, so Shannon, hello to you, and the climb flight level 190, squawk again.
2: Let's go fly 190, squawk again, ANSYS 2-3-4, still.

0: 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November 551 Alpha Delta Sound, continue to send to flight level 80.
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0: 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Liner 60 Whiskey Foxtrot Channel, redirect to Tilta and climb to flight level 240.
2: Direct to Tilta and climb to 240, Liner 60 Whiskey Foxtrot.
3: Good morning, Shamrock 5, Kilo Echo, we're just passing level 257 to the flight level 220, direct to Bonnet.
0: Shamrock 5, Kilo Echo, Sham, hello to identify, continue to send to flight level 200.
3: This is flight level 200, Shamrock 5, Kilo Echo.

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1: Number 473 Bravo Juliet, QNH 1004, we are heading to Sierra Golf 26 for the RP runway 20 for Sligo. ETA to Sligo will be 13 minutes, stop now, requesting basic service.
0: Number 473 Bravo Juliet, that's all copied, no known traffic to effect en route to Sligo, standby for transfer to Sligo.
2: Shamrock 5 Kilo X,
3: 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Shamrock 5 Kilo X, standby for lower contact Dublin, 135.655. Morning.
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3: See ya. 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

0: Mason Hello, November 473 Bravo Juliet.
1: November 473 Bravo Juliet, channel information.
0: Yeah, it's 5,000 feet, QNH 1004, inbound Sierra Golf 26, request basic service. You are hard to reach, only 255.
1: November 473 Bravo Juliet, no known traffic to affect en route and standby for transfer to Sligo.
0: That's copy, November Bravo Juliet.
2: November 551 Alpha Delta Shaman, contact Shaman approach radar 121.405. Bye bye.
3: 121.405 today, 551 Alpha Delta.
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3: November 551 Alpha Delta 12,000 and 8,000.
4: Number 551 Alpha Delta, good day to you, identified. Expect ILS approach runway 24, APIS India is current.
3: Okay, we'll expect ILS 24, 551 Alpha Delta.
1: Second 7, that's copied, coming QNH 1006 hexapascal. No known traffic to affect en route, and you can report approaching the Dublin boundary.
5: 1006, we'll call you at the Dublin boundary, and just when you have it, to take our squawk.
1: Second 7, your squawk is 2622.
5: 2622,
2: November 123, Papa Delta Shannon, that's outside of 280. 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Bye bye.
5: 134.360 for the swap up to 280 13 Papa Delta.
2: Okay, the frequency is 134.63. 134.630. Bye bye. The Ryanair 60 Whiskey Fox Cross Shannon, continue climb out of 270.
5: Continue climbing to 270 Ryanair 60 Whiskey Fox Cross.
2: Shamrock 91 Whiskey Shannon, continue descent to flight level 100.
5: Continue descent to flight level 100, Shamrock 91 Whiskey.
1: Exactly 7, just confirm your estimate for a minute, please.
5: 1142 for exactly 7.
1: 42 is copy, thank you.
6: Runner 600, confirm requesting Charlie. Roger, taxi Charlie, hold short from 24 and contact tower 118.705.
0: Number 473, Barbara Drew, just 5 minutes to Sierra Golf 206. I call Sligo now for on 122.1.
1: And November 473, Bravo Juliet, the new frequency for them, 122.105. Come on now.
0: 122.105, November 473, Bravo Juliet, thank you.
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0: through in just another 5 minutes for your flight plan to be active. So you can call back in about 5 minutes, I should have it.
1: JetBlue 842, Shannon, hello to you. 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

0: Delta 2, Delta 1, check the gauge report on this.
1: It rang, you know what, Mike? It's 230, I'll put it.
0: About 200.
1: Delta 200 rang, you know what, Mike?
0: Blue 842, continue climb to flight level 300.
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1: November 551 Alpha Delta, descend 4,000 feet, QNH1007 hexapascal.
0: Okay, descend, maintain 4,000 feet, 551 Alpha Delta.
2: What's the floor, this is 17, good day, RAM 6108.
1: 7 hexapascal.
0: 1007, November 551, Alpha Delta, thanks.
1: Affirmative, just confirm that it's hexapascal.
0: In hectopascal, 551.
2: San Angelo, Ryanair 6108, passing 2000, climbing 5000, runway heading.
3: Ryanair 6108, good morning, thank you, identified on handover. Continue the climb to flight level 230, direct Delta, free speed.
2: Climb flight level 230, direct to Delta, Ryanair 6108, free speed.
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0: United, Niner 81, flight level 160, heading 280.
1: Niner 81, hello to you, thank you. Identified, and are you ready to resume on navigation? Yeah, 981 Roger, York, direct to position Revenue, Romeo Echo Victor November Uniform, climb to flight level 280.
0: Direct Revenue and climb to flight level 280, United 981.
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1: Set to 3,000 feet, November 551 Alpha Delta.

0: Papa Golf Juliet, which is descending flight level 240 to the reserve by Lakeland.
1: Mike Zulu, Papa Golf Juliet, I'll choose, thank you, identified. Continue descent to flight level 140.
0: Send flight level 140 by Zulu, Papa Golf Juliet.
1: Mike Golf Juliet, affirmative, with York here at Archer, one golf arrival.
0: Archer, one golf, expect. Mike Zulu, Papa Golf Juliet. S24 will report when established, 551 FW.
2: From maintain up to 3,000 feet until sort of the simple will be under light.
0: Okay, 3,000 tall on the glide, 551 FW.

0: 6 Victor Papa, very good morning, passing 112, climbing 160 on course to Pelly.
1: Runner 6 Victor Papa, I don't you think you identified, continue the climb, 2580.
0: Continue climb 280, confirm unrestricted climb, no restriction over Pelly.
1: That is A-frame, that's all confirmed.
0: Okay, 280, unrestricted, 6 Victor Papa.
2: 551 Alpha, Delta, Roger, continue approach from
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0: You want flight information?
1: Good afternoon, sir. Back with you. Good morning, apologies. Richard from Inish Small. We're now 5QB routing direct line to Glory Hospital, 1000 feet, QNH 1006.
0: Rescue 115, QNH net 1007 hectopascals, and there's just one item of traffic, looks to be at the field at Galway, unverified mode chair, the 800 feet, obviously I'm not talking to them, and you can report there.
1: Well, sir, one unverified at Galway, six.
2: Sham Tower, November 551, Alpha Delta, Zion 1164.

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1: Zulu Papa Golf Juliet, continue descent to flight level 100.
2: To descend flight level 100, Mike Zulu Papa Golf Juliet.
0: United 271 is confirmed, as you requesting the clearance.
3: Affirmative, United 271.
0: United 271, you're Shannon to Newark, off runway 24, Arabi 3 Bravo departure, stop time 5,000 feet, 123602.
4: RQ and H1007 hectopascals, and I have no known traffic effect at the moment. Just to confirm, you're going to Midland and back then to Cork.
0: Fantastic,
4: 4 kilo. Sure, Roger, you can abort the Midland.
0: Bravo, 3 Bravo, from my 24.
3: Bravo, up
0: the front. Yes, report ready for pushing start.
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0: Dennis, good afternoon. Shamrock 123, passing 105, climbing number 160.
1: Shamrock 123, LG, thank you, identified, and direct to Revenue, climb to flight level 280, free speed.
0: Back Revenue, climb 280, free speed, Shamrock 123.
1: Continue the climb to flight level 230, direct Bamba.
2: Climb flight level 230, direct Bamba, Shamrock 490, yes.

altitude of Papa Julius, report your cleared level now, please, to Cork Approach 119905, follow me. Cork Altitude.

0: 49 Juliet, report your clear Devil Place to Shannon, 134630, bye-bye. 134630,
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0: Victor, Victor, standing 124 for 170, Papa.
1: Roger, right, so Victor, Victor, hello, thank you. We're going to fly, continue the climb to flight level 230, free speed.
0: Free speed, we're flying level 230. Yeah, thank you.

0: 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Squawk and clear 264, 1 turn, PNH 1008. Turn on to 2,000 feet. We are en route to Galway along the coast.
1: Delta 07, Victor, Shannon information, good day. AccuNH 1007, hectopascals. The Alpha 64 kilos just ahead of you, heading out towards Mizzen. Just confirm with your remaining carrier control airspace around Kerry and Shannon.
0: I will remain outside the control airspace around Shannon. And AccuNH 1007, Alpha 07, Victor.
1: Alpha 07, Victor, Shannon. Roger, that's copy. You can report by Lupez.
0: Was that again, Alpha 07, Victor?
1: Report by Loophead.
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0: 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Okay, so your own information, your MODIS readout broadcasting 1700 feet.
1: That'd be incorrect. 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

0: 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The DF 07 Lima, just to the east of you, a couple of miles, 2,000 feet at the A40.
1: Copy traffic, look out at 64 Kilo.
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2: 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Minor 88 Romeo Lima, continue descent to flight level 80.
1: Descent flight level 80. It is Romeo Lima.
4: 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Goodbye.

0: 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Exactly 7, Shannon.
1: Exactly 7, go ahead.
0: Okay, it'll be a new squawk for Dublin 0405, and just to let you know, the military activity is R15 and R16 are both active.
1: Okay, Dublin 0405, and we're just actually in comms with you there. We're just coming up west in Tullamore. We switched to 118.45.
0: Hey, firm, good day.
1: Thank you, Chad. I'm right back.
2: Victor, I am moving over the waypoint. Could you please spell it out or give another waypoint?
0: This is Victor Shannon. Okay, if you're rooting along the coast, yeah, it's just going to be the Shannon Estuary was what I was sort of looking for to get you across, but you can report to being carried if you want.
3: 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Identified Rich Ernan, climb to flight level 280, free speed.
4: Free speed, direct Ernan, climb to flight level 280, Delta 259.

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1: Send information after 180 beam over to you at 2,000 feet, squawk 2615, unit 1004. We're currently just passing Ballymore zone boundary outbound from Sligo. Route to Shannon for a touch and go, and then onwards to Cork for a full stop.
2: 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Confirm your remaining clear of Connacht control airspace.
1: Clear of Connacht airspace after 180 beam.
2: After 180 beam is Shannon, roger. Next report will be in tune.
1: Report will be in tune after 180 beam.
0: Shannon, United 271, climbing through 3,400 for 5,000.
3: United 271, good afternoon. Identify, continue to climb to flight level 240 and direct to Pickle, free speed.
0: Flight level 240, direct Pickle, free speed, United 271.
3: Flyer 8A Romeo Lima, contact approach 121.405, bye bye.
4: 121.405, Flyer 8A Romeo Lima, thanks, bye.
3: Yeah.
4: Go today, runner 8-8, Romeo Lima, passing flight number 140480, bound your exit is permission, QDS, 1-207-7778.
5: Runner 8-8, Romeo Lima, we're asking to radar contact number 1, I left approach runway 24, Julia, this turn. And if you prefer, you can move direct to Roswell now, to establish the localizer from Roswell.
4: Number 1, I left 24, we have permission, Julia, yeah, we're happy to take Roswell and establish the local flight from Roswell, runner 8-8, Romeo Lima.
5: Roger, you can route direct Russia.
4: Direct Roger, Roger.

0: 07 Victor.
1: 07 Victor, Shannon.
0: Break off early. Could I please have a new waypoint after 07 Victor?
1: Okay, do you want to just report a beam carry?
0: Beam carry after 07 Victor.

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1: Charlie 285, descend to flight level 80. Below flight level 80 is at your own discretion. The Shannon QNH is 1007 hectopascals. Report passing flight level 80.
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0: 4 kilos, details completed, return back to Cork.
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0: Romeo Lima, descend 4,000 feet to Mach 1007 hectopascal.
1: Descend altitude 4,000 feet onto Mach 1007 hectopascal, 8 Romeo Lima.

0: United 271, continue the climb to flight level 280.
1: Continue climb flight level 280, United 271.
0: Charlie 285, sir.
2: Go ahead, Charlie 285.
0: But just before we lose you on comms, were you given point of climb instructions for later on?
2: So we've come to 135-220 and a visual rejoin by the line into the car, Dublin, Charlie 285.
0: Very good, thank you.
3: Shannon Control, good day. Jetlink 611 descending at flight level 30.8 for flight level 250.
0: Jetlink 611, hello, thank you. Identify and continue descent to flight level 80.
3: Descent to flight level 80, Jetlink 611.
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4: You're sending flight 190 to BBAM.
0: Right, so 611 Kilo, I think you identify and direct bound by climb to flight level 270.
4: Okay, 270, right, and 6-4 Kilo.
0: Roger, just say you're passing altitude.
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1: 9.9905, Delta 64 Kilo.
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0: Rescue 115, information.
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0: JetBank 611, contact Shannon Approach 121405, bye bye.
1: 121405, bye bye. Shannon Approach, hello, JetBank 611, flight level 13.7 for flight level 80, and we have Juliet.
2: JetBank 611, good morning to your radar contact. Number 2 ILS approach runway 24, information that Kilo is current. And I continue now for Derek to establish on the localizer runway 24 from Derek.
1: Okay, let's continue to Derek to establish on the localizer for the ILS runway 24 and understand number 2.
2: JetBank 611, maintain flight level 80 on reaching Wheelock Lorf in about 15 miles.
1: It will maintain 80 when reaching JetBank 611.

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0: Link 611, descend 4,000 feet, descending QNH 1007 hectopascal.
1: Okay, descend to 4,000 feet on 1007 hectopascal, jet link 611.

0: Link 611 from Derry, cleared ILS, approach runway 24, report established.
1: Okay, from Derry, cleared ILS, runway 24, approach,

0: 1-8 Lima, Shanky on HNET 1007 hectopascal.
1: 1-8 Lima,
2: good day, United 229 with you. Flight level established on the approach.
3: Descending, Jackson, calling Roger. The surface wind of China and that 260 degrees, sub 1 flight.
2: Settling 611, thanks.
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0: United 229, Shannon.
1: United 229, did we not check on, sir?
0: Oh, you did, yeah, no, just don't have a question for you. Did you have BAL in your flight plan at any stage?
1: I didn't quite understand that. Could you say that again, please?
0: In your flight plan after airborne from Dublin, did you have Bravo Alpha Lima at any stage?
1: Checking that. We were given direct to Pickle, and best of knowledge, negative, but we can check on that. Stand by.
0: Yeah, that's fine, thanks.
1: Okay, thank you.
0: Someone was just curious. That's okay.
1: I understand. Okay, very good.

0: information after what I see, but just beat you.
1: After what I see, Shannon, thank you. Next report by Gord.
0: Report by Gord.

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1: One Tango.
0: Sherman 1 Tango, affirmative 6, climb to flight level 280.
1: Affirmative 280, Sherman 4 1 Tango.
2: Victor Shen, Roger, remain clear of the controlled airspace and next report then by Eclissimo, or across the River Shannon actually, across the River Shannon.

0: United 229 on contact Shannon 134.260. Bye bye.
1: 134.260 United 229. Good day.

Hello, taxiway, quiet flight to stand 21, you can see the marshalers in front of the balcony, thank you too. Gears are grounded.

551, I'm Delta Cross. Q7, two is Bruce, Matisse, but actually, Delta 2, Delta 1, this time, 2,000.

0: Good afternoon, Mike Villa, Papa Golf Juliet. We're on the 201 November and leveling flight level 90.
1: Mike Zulu Papa Golf Juliet, Shannon, hello, identify, continue climb flight level 190, clear to Rotev.
0: Correct, Rotev, flight level 190, Mike Zulu Papa Golf Juliet.

0: Oh, then so I continue climb to flight level 280.
1: Climb flight level 280, Shamrock 4, Romeo Whiskey.
0: Then so I continue descent to flight level 140.
1: Continue descent to flight level 140, flight share 569.
0: Mike Golf Juliet, continue climb to flight level 310.
2: Flight level 310, Mike Golf Juliet.

0: Shamrock 132, yes, we're calling Bravo 160, sir.
1: Shamrock 13, Juliet and Control, hello, identify continue climb to flight level 280, clear to revenue.
0: I continue climb now, flight level 280, and we're clear direct revenue, Shamrock 132.
2: And proceed, let's actually have a short from 24.

0: 7-1-9, contact Snowbird 118, Mercedes 705.
1: Quindi Lima and Mike, some information, go ahead.
2: Just a warrant from a Kilometer car. We'd like to just open up and up to the car system today, not above 2,000.
1: Echo Lima and Mike, roger, thank you, and squawk 2650.

0: Golf Juliet, Shannon, continue present heading.
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0: Number 4, Romeo Whiskey, report your heading to Shannon, 134, decimal 630, good day.
2: 134,
0: Mike Golf Juliet, report your heading to Shannon, 134, decimal 630, good day.
1: 134, 630 with the heading, Mike Golf Juliet, cheers.
3: Mindy, Mike, Shannon, QNH 1008 hectopascals, and just report the estimate for the Sakura.
4: Wonder Blue Ace, estimation Sakura at 1240.
3: Mindy, Mike, roger that, is copied. No known traffic to effect, and you can report just the back. Mindy, Mike, report Portage.
4: Portage, we'll go with you, Mike.
3: After 18 Lima, roger, thank you.
5: Rock Niner Alpha Lima, passing 60 for flight level 90. Now go 1 Bravo departure.
0: Rock Niner Alpha Lima, Shannon, hello, identify, continue climb to flight level 270.
5: Continue climb flight level 270, Shannon, Niner Alpha Lima.
3: To 18 Lima, come.
5: Okay, Niner Alpha Lima, sorry, just check on restricted time, flight level 270.
0: Paper.
5: Thank you.
3: After 07 Victor, that's negative. To 07 Victor, no, that's not active. After 18 Lima, contact tower now, 18 decimal 7, dear.
6: Send information.
3: After 18 Lima, how do you read?
6: 25 after 18 Lima.
3: Contact tower now, 18 decimal 705.
6: 18 decimal 705 after 18 Lima.
3: See ya.
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7: After 07 Victor.
3: After 07 Victor, no negative, that's not active.
7: After 07 Victor.
0: Section 569 of Shannon, continue descent to flight level 65, Shannon transition level.
1: Okay, descend to level 65, flex jet 569.
6: Mission control zone not above 2,000 feet and next report NS after 180 Lima.
0: November 551, not against Aircraft. Web 551, not against confirm you're ready to taxi.
8: Shen, FlexJet 455 is 316 descending flight level 220.
0: FlexJet 455, Shen Control, hello, identified. Continue descent to flight level 80. You can expect the ILS approach on my 24.
8: Continue center flight level 80, respect ILS 24, FlexJet 455. We have information, Lima.

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1: 3426, Shannon, Connor, Alpha Lima, Brian.
0: Flexjet 569, contact Kerry Tower, 123.330, radar service terminated, bye bye.
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0: And section 455, contact Shannon approach 121.405. Bye bye.
1: 121405, flex ship 455, have a good day.
2: 118.05, good
1: day. Shannon, flex ship 455, it's 20.3, descending flight level 80 with information Lima.
2: Flex ship 455, Shannon approach, identify number 1, I have approach number 24, information Lima current. Currently,
1: 5-0
2: track
1: miles
2: away. Flex step 455. Flex step 455, descent to altitude 4,000 feet, Shannon QNH 1008 hectopascal.
1: Descent to 4,000 feet, 1008 hectopascal. Flex step 455.
2: 9-0, walk 1102, and after departure, track climb extended center line, stop climb at altitude 5,000 feet. Air 5007, A-Fur, and after departure, truck runner, and the center line, stop current, back to just 5,000 feet. Air 5007, repeat correct. Truck 1, Alpha Charlie Bravo, hello, I'm calling back to the center in 1 minute.
3: Shamrock 4, Lima Kilo, descending through flight level 303 for flight level 230, direct feedback.
0: Shamrock 4, Lima Kilo, Shamrock Show, good day, identified. Continue descent to flight level 170.
3: Continue descent, flight level 170, Shamrock 4, Lima Kilo.

0: 19 Charlie Ground, that's why I say it's Buffalo. 19 Charlie, you're clear to Boston via air out of the departure. Stop climb at altitude 5,000 feet and squawk 3607.
1: After 07 Victor, roger, thank you. And are you going further north or just back round to Loophead?
2: Going further north to Cape of Mahara, after 07 Victor.
1: Roger, that's copy. Remain clear of control there, airspace.
2: You will remain clear of control airspace after 07 Victor.
1: And after 07 Victor, check QNH 1008 hectopascal.
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1: Exec Heli 7, channel hello to you, and just, you have filed a flight plan, yes?
3: We had a flight plan in up to Minute, but Western left it open, so I can go information only if you like, we're just route back to Calbach.
1: No, that's okay, we can put in a flight plan for you, stand by.

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1: November 551, Alpha Delta Shanks, show, hello, identify, continue climb to flight of a 240, clear to Dolga.
0: Hello, 240, clear to Dolga, 551, Alpha Delta.
2: 455, continue descent to altitude 3000 feet.
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0: 5, Sierra Alice, approach from a 2-4, report fully established.
1: Clear Atlas 2-4, we'll report fully established, Flexjet 455.
0: For maintain flight level, or maintain altitude 3,000 feet, and the 40% will be on the glide slope.
1: Maintain 3,000, report established, further descent on glide slope, Flexjet 455.

City approach, select jet 455. 320551 on 7.

0: Charlie, 5 miles to touchdown, contact tower 118-705. Goodbye.
1: 118-705, tower, flex jet 455, have a good day. And a tower, flex jet 455, ILS 24.
2: November Lima, descending
3: 5-0-2-4-0, Lincoln. Brenner 3, November Lima, Shannon Control, good day, identified. You're clear to Urter for the Urter 1 Golf arrival.
2: Clear to Urter for Urter 1 Golf arrival, Brenner.

0: That's 3 November, Lima. Sir, they're descend available.
1: All right, now 3 November, Lima, continue descent now, Fedeva 140.
0: Descend to Lima 140, Ryanair. 3 November.
1: Right, 3 November Lima, could you
0: coordinate
1: direct
0: ATNAV,
1: Miss
0: Corp, if possible?
1: Right, 3 November Lima,
0: clear,
1: no
0: attack now. Thanks, Adam.
2: Thanks, Renee, 3 November. So, hello, Ryanair, 1 Victor, pass 577790, coming to Banda, clock 5431.
1: Ryanair, 818 Victor Shenning Stroll, good day, identify, continue, climb to flight number 270.
2: Climb flight number 270, Ryanair, 1 Victor.
3: Climate control today, Air Transat 231, flight level 100, climbing flight level 160.
1: Transat 231, Shannon Control, hello, identified, clear to revenue and climb flight level 200.
3: Clear revenue, climb flight level 200, Air Transat 231.

0: 29 and 0 degrees, 1 8 knots, and temperature is 15 degrees.
1: 34.630, good day.
2: 134.360, 551 Alpha Delta.
1: And November 551 Alpha Delta just confirmed that frequency, 134.630.
0: You can proceed by Delta 1 Delta 2 with a posted tanker on section 8.
1: 320.
3: Echo dear Mike, thank you. And for Dublin Squawk 3705.
4: 3705, thank you, Mike.
3: Okay, and when in range, you can give him a call on 18.5, and if unable, you can come back to me.
4: 185, thank you, Mike. Thank you.
5: Hello, November 473, Bravo Juliet.
1: November 473, Bravo Juliet, Shanker Show, good day. Confirm passing altitude, cleared level, and squawk.
5: So passing altitude 4,400 feet, clear to level 120, and squawk is 2065. And request back check to course as soon as possible, Bravo Juliet.
1: November 473, Bravo Juliet, Shanghai Control, you're identified, cleared to enter Shanghai Control airspace, climbing to level 120 on track to Olapo.
5: Thanks for Olapo, thank you very much, November 473, Bravo Juliet, left down to Olapo, and climbing to flight level 120.
1: Number 5, Zulu Victor, Shanghai, continue descent now to flight level 140.
5: At 10.140, on the part of Zulu Victor.
1: Would you be able to accept that for 130?
5: 473, Bravo Juliet, fly heading 130.
1: A negative, continue the climb to flight level 120 on track to Olapo. Are you able, flight level 130?
5: Yes, of course, I'm able 130 on November 473, Bravo Juliet. But preferred level would be 120 or below. And fly to Olapo, flight level 120 now.
1: Copy that.
5: And I see November Lima request further set.
1: Correction, Ryanair 3 November Lima, continue to descend to level 100. You can contact Cork Approach 109.905. Bye-bye.
5: Descend to level 100, Cork Approach 109. Correction, 119.905. Hi, good day, thanks, Ryanair 3 November Lima.
1: November 473, Bravo Juliet, Shannon, stop climb, flight level 110.
5: Stop climb, flight level 110, thank you very much, Bravo Juliet.

5 National Ground, hello. Thanks for my life initially. Are you familiar with the airfield and parking area 9? On the other side of the airfield, so I'll give you partial taxi instructions. Just taxi via 5 main apron and reports running left off the taxiway at the door. One Alpha Charlie, mission start approved, make pushback tail towards tower, add on the news 24 information Lima, GNH 1008, taxi bus now. Final 5007, hold short from the 24 and contact over 118, that's 705, please.

0: Charlie Foxtrot, one eight miles. Thank you very much.
1: One eight Lima, which you shall information again. QNH 1008, excess Pascals, squad 2615. Currently just routing from Gold Boundary outbound to Shannon down to Cork for full stop.
2: After 1-8 Lima, Shannon information low to you again. QNH 1008, hectare Pascal. Just caution, after 99 Zulu on the way northbound to Shannon now, just approaching the Cork zone boundary at 3,000 feet.
1: QNH 1008, and copy traffic at 2,000 feet, will remain at 2,000. That's 1-8 Lima.

0: 73 Bravo Georgia, request 10 degrees to the right, to avoid.
1: Turn left onto taxiway Delta 1, then first right onto taxiway Hotel 1, and the parking area 98 will be on your right hand side. You can see the marshal with a black van on your right hand side.
0: The 150.
2: And Ryanair 50 Victor Shannon, apologies, due traffic, resume on navigation 2 Hexpo as originally planned.
3: Accurate Hexpo, now I've run in 50 Victor.
4: Shannon, good day, Shannon 4, Tango Hotel, traffic flight level 300, descend flight level 220, direct left.
2: Flight continue, descent flight level 200.
1: What time is that time? 1255, your company has filed a new flight plan for estimated on the time, 1300.
2: Shaman 4 Tango Hotel, Shaman Q now to Siren.
4: 6 Siren, Shaman 4 Tango Hotel.
5: Some information at that time, and I believe 42617, altitude 3,100 feet on finish 1009. We are 3-4 Shaman to the MA, bound for switching global forward, setting to fork.
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7: Shannon, good morning. Shamrock 9, Mike Yankee, descending flight level 210 and down to Aleppo.
2: Ryanair 5 Zulu Victor Shannon, continue descent to level 100 and maintain best rate of descent until level 6. Ryanair 5 Zulu Victor, continue descent to level 100 and maintain best rate of descent until level.
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9: Shannon Low, Ryanair 5007, passing 3,000 feet to 5,000 runway track 24.
2: Ryanair 5007, Shannon Control, hello, identified, clear to let go, climb to flight level 290.
9: Clear, let go, climb to level 290, Ryanair 5007.
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6: Just be advised, traffic wind southbound from Shannon, 2,000 feet after 18 Lima, will pass on your right hand side on your current track at the moment by about 3 miles, 2,000 feet.
5: Up that traffic, we will remain 3,000 feet after 99 Zulu.
9: Ryanair 5007, can we delay our turn and then go by about 1 mile just for weather?
2: Hey, sir.
9: Thank you.
10: Shannon Control, good morning. Delta 45 Heavy is with you out of flight level 170 for 200.
2: Delta 45, hello, identify, continue climb to level 280, clear to Ernan.
10: Okay, 280, clear to Ernan, Delta 45.
0: November 473, Bravo 2, just possible request flight level 130 and about 10 degrees to the right.
2: November 473, Bravo Julia, Shannon, continue climb to level 130 and right turn as required.
0: Right turn approved, and 130, November 473, Bravo 2.
2: Ryanair 50 Victor, Shannon, continue descent to level 80.
8: At 10.5 right there on a positive victim.
4: Taxi call to afternoon, Ryanair 16,000 Zulu, passing flight level 265, descending 220, inbound Kilog.
2: Ryanair 16,000 Zulu, Shannon Control, hello, identified, continue descent flight level 140, you can expect the ILS approach runway 24.
4: Flight level 140, ILS 24, Ryanair 16,000 Zulu.
8: Shannon, good afternoon, Shannon 562 Lima, passing level 277, descending flight level 230, Tuxi Dagger.
2: Channel 56 Kilo Lima, Shannon, hello, identified and continue descent flight level 210.
8: Channel level 210, Channel 56 Kilo Lima.
2: Ryanair 50 Victor Shannon, no rate of descent, now you can contact Connacht Tower 130.705, radar service terminated, bye bye.
8: Alright, call 130.705, bye bye.
2: Shamrock 9, Mike Yankee, continue descent to flight level 170.
8: Descent flight level 170, Shamrock 9, Mike Yankee.
2: Ryanair 165, Echo, Shannon, hello, identify, continue descent to level 200.
11: Flight level 200, Ryanair
1: 165. Chitlix, Link 611, you have a new score 3612.
2: And Shenik 5 Zulu Lima, one item crossing traffic in approximately 3 minutes. You can expect for a level change after that.
8: Copy that, Shenik 5 Zulu Lima.
0: November 2 is, I can resume navigation to Aleppo.
2: November 473, Bravo 2 does clear to Aleppo.
0: That's Aleppo, Bravo 2.
6: Go again. After 9 and Zulu 8, firm clear to enter Shannon Control Day, please.
0: Shannon, low Shannon 0.0 Mike, Delta 160, sir.
2: Shannon 0.0 Mike, Shannon, hello, identify, clear to revenue climb side level 200.
0: Clear to revenue climb level 200, Shannon 0.0 Mike.

0: 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Exact 87, just report Charcot and that flight time now at Woodford.
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0: Mike, I'll have further level change for you in approximately 30 seconds. How about that?

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4: Visual approach, Roger, you can route present position direct to Adair, and I will be defending you as you approach the zone boundary.
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0: 473 Bravo Juliet, request 10 degrees to the right.
1: November 473 Bravo Juliet, right turn approved.
0: Right turn approved, Bravo Juliet.
2: Excuse me, proceed with altitude and land approach mechanism. Let's link 611 ground. Link 611, you're still on ground frequency control at 118.75.
0: 6000 Zulu, can we take direct to Roswell?
3: 16000 Zulu, A-form, route direct to Roswell, and descend 4000 feet to QNH1008, extra pressure.
0: That's our direct Roswell, descend 4000 feet, QNH1008, extra pressure, and 16000 Zulu.
4: 5, yeah.
0: 119.905, at 180 minutes, bye-bye.
4: Exactly 7, 3 miles runway, flight close, plan. Exactly 7, thank you, flight close, time 1247, talk to you later, bye.
5: Cheers, thanks very much, have a good day, exactly 7.
0: Bye now, 781 Charlie, descending flight level 200, down to
1: 28. 781 Charlie, hello, identified.
0: Bravo Juliet, can we resume navigation to Aleppo?
1: November Bravo Juliet, resume on navigation to Aleppo.
5: 24, departure, I'm going to check.

0: approach Glacier 1 1 altitude over Deep, coming 5,000 feet, by altitude.
1: Sharmarka 1 Charlie, Shannon, the boat check, base identified, flight level 200, clear direct to Venner, free speed.
0: Free speed, direct Venner, climb out level 2 to Sharmarka 1 Charlie.

0: 473 Bravo Juliet, climb to flight level 150.
1: Climb to flight level 150, thank you very much.
2: Good afternoon, November 449, Charlie with you.
3: Thank you for calling that. Was in Reed's Buffalo again?
2: Very good afternoon. It's the November 449, Charlie.
3: November 449, Charlie. Shannon information. Hello to you. QNH 1008 hectopascals and port intentions.
2: 1008 and just passing down to be Matalone. Still close to 0406 westbound for Ballon Road. We have an estimate of 10 past the hour.
4: And to altitude, notable altitude at 2 different feet on QNH 1008 hectopascals.
2: Altitude
4: 2000
2: feet on 1008,
4: Charlie, contact County Control 124-147, good day.
5: 147, Shamrock 1 Charlie, next flight.
0: Charlie Delta, Shannon Control have identified, clear to Arthur, maintain 300 knots of radar.
5: You may extend the satellite.
4: Jetlink 611, Shannon, approach identified, climb flight level 180.
5: Climb flight level 180, Jetlink 611.
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7: Champion Joe today, Shamrock 1 Alpha, passing flight level 086, climbing flight level 200, direct better.
0: Shamrock 1 Alpha, Charlie, Shannon Control, hello, identify, continue climb to level 240.
7: Climb flight level 240, Shamrock 1 Alpha, Charlie, move there. Time for Venner is 1325, you can pass it on.
0: November 473, Bravo Julia, contact Dublin 129 decimal 180, good day.
1: 129R180, good day, November 473, Bravo Julia.
0: Ryanair 781, Charlie, contact Dublin 135 decimal 655, good day.
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0: Jameson 42 Delta, Shannon Control, hello, identified and just confirmed Delta Lima 108.
1: Confirm request Delta Lima 108, Jameson 42 Delta.
0: Jameson 42 Delta, that's copy, clear now to Delta Lima 108.
1: Direct Delta Lima 108, Jameson 42 Delta.
2: Link 611, 6.4 climbing 180.
0: Link 611, Shannon Control, hello, identify, no, continue climb to level 220.
2: Continue climb 220, 611.
9: Shannon, good afternoon, Ryanair 52 Zulu Tango, where you send it back level 220, inbound direct.
0: Ryanair 522 Tango, Shannon Control, hello, identify, continue descent to level 80, you can expect the ILS approach on 924.
9: 80, expect the ILS 24, Ryanair 52 Zulu Tango, thank you.
10: 5-4, flight level 318, descending flight level 240 to cross dead, go. Transition 7-8 to 280 knots.
0: Starlink 354, Shannon Control, hello, identify, continue descent, flight level 140 on transition 260 knots or less.
10: Flight level 140 and transition is 260 knots, flying 354.
0: Affirm, Starlink 354, you're clear to Arthur 1 Golf arrival.
2: 1
0: Golf
2: arrival, first line
0: 354. Gemstone 42 Delta, just stand by one. Gemstone 42 Delta, descend to flight level 80.
1: Descending flight level 80, just put front of Delta.
0: Shamrock 1 Alpha Charlie, continue flying to flight level 280.
3: Charlie, send information. Are you squawking 0406 still? Sorry, 0406 is squawk.
0: Air France 3, Charlie Delta, continue descent, flight level 100.
2: T8
4: Charlie Delta. LS24 at 8.5. 116 Delta, thank you. Contact the Tower 18 Delta 705 today.
2: Tower 18 705, thanks for that. Ryanair 16 up to you. Sorry, good afternoon, Ryanair 16 up to you. Establish LS24 coming up on 7.51.
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10: Flight number 110, flying 354.
12: Shannon, afternoon, you're at 316, flight level 96, climbing to flight level 160 over direct telling.
0: United 316, Shannon Stroll, hello, identified, and you are clear to climb to flight level 260.
12: Flight level, clear to climb flight level 260, United 316.
0: Thank you. 42 Delta, contact Donegal Tower 129.805, radar service terminates. Good day.
12: 9805, 742 Delta, Roger, bye bye.
0: Jetlink 611, continue climb to flight of a 260.
12: 260, Jetlink 611.
0: Behind course of West England, 754, continue descent, flight level 100.
10: This is descent to flight level 100, and just some information with you after either. Do we have a rough at both?
0: So your route, from what I can see, is Letgo, Urter, then Atlan.
10: Pick up that Atlan, 354, after that. Okay.
0: Approaching now, contact them, 119.905, bye-bye.
10: 190905 with those guys, the flying 354, swan.
13: Hello, Tree Quebec, Sue, and Red Bunis, train contact 250.
0: Tree Quebec, Sue, Shannon, how identified?
14: Hello, Shamrock, 93, Tango with you, passing level 304, descending 250 and 250, not for left.
0: And Shamrock, 93, Tango, Shannon, hello, identified, continue descent, level 200.
14: Continue descent, level 200, Shamrock, 93, Tango.
15: Good afternoon, it's Golf Delta Victor, India Oscar with you from Cork.
3: Golf Delta Victor, India Oscar, send information about QQ8 1008 hectopascals.
15: 1008, and we're reaching up to a private site on the southern edge of the Dublin CTR. We're going to route inbound via the Pula Fuca Reservoir.
3: Golf Delta Victor, India Oscar, Roger, that's all copied. And sorry, just confirm, yeah, QNH 1008 hectopascals and report passing Kilkenny.
15: 1008 passing Kilkenny, we'll give you a call, and we're going to go for initial climb, which is 3,500.
3: Roger, no traffic to effect, thanks.
0: United 316, Shannon, clear to Pickle.
12: Clear to Pickle, United 316.
3: Zero 7 Victor, Roger, thank you, and just stand by.

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1: Confirm, will you be passing Kanturk?
2: By off 37 Victor.
0: Now the 316, contact Shannon 134.260, bye bye.
3: 134.260, you have 316, see ya.
2: So what was that waypoint again?
0: The town of Kanturk.

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1: Roger, next report there.
0: For Contra Costa System Victor.
1: Ryanair 522 Tango, contact Shannon, approach 121.405. Bye bye.
2: Stretch our way toward 405, Ryanair 522 Tango. Check to there, bye.
3: Shannon, approach, good afternoon, Ryanair 52 Zulu Tango, passing flight level 128. We're descending 80 inbound, Derek. 73800, and we've got Mike on board.
4: 152 Zulu Tango, Shannon, approach, I get HU identified. Information, Mike, current. Number 1, ILS 24, surface and check 270 degrees, 180.
3: I copy that, Mike, we have got sent, ILS 24, Ryanair 52 Zulu Tango.
4: Affirm, expect that we're descending approximately 15 track miles.
3: Copy that, thank you, Ryanair 52 Zulu Tango.
5: Roger, Ryanair 52 Zulu Tango, can we request a heading of 275? This just is a bit of a set of approach for about 20 miles.
4: Ryanair 52 Tango 8 from yet, landing at 275, and now report clear.
5: Copy that, I'm heading 275, we'll go Ryanair 52 Zulu Tango.

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0: New York Hotel is requesting free seat. I will give you the only direction of departure instead of the seat. Shamrock One, New York Hotel, your new clearance will be applied to JFK by 500, flight 320, squawk 3614, and after departure, track chrome extended center line, stop climb at altitude 5,000 feet.
1: Which is a 1009 hectopascals, remain clear, controlled airspace, report given the frequency.
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1: Yeah, 250.
0: Mike, X-ray, would you speed to 250 knots?
2: Abraham, Brenner, 31, Mike, X-ray, speed to Jersey now, 250 knots.

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3: Tower 9, 18705, 705, 9 there, 530 Tango, bye. So good afternoon, Radio 52 Zulu Tango, we're fully established 24, 8 points.
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1: 1005 is copy, Coast Guard Island 118, just approaching the door, this is on the U.S.3. We estimate there to be maybe about quarter to the hour.
4: 1345, Roger, are you remaining in the Shannon FIR threat?
1: Negative, we will just go over, we can call Eglinton if you want.
4: Hey, affirmative, can you give me a time estimate for the Derry area? We'll pass that to Eglinton.
1: Thank you.
5: Shannon, good for good day. Summer 581, standing flight level 200 abundant.
0: Summer 581, hello to you, identified, and I'm transitioned to the 250 or not.
5: That's

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1: Officer 2, correction, Officer 07, Victor, roger, standby.
2: And FIG 07, Shannon, Delta, good afternoon, taxi, my eye, Papa San, 3-2.
3: 17, we are outbound from Shannon Zone, currently 41 Cork DME, inbound to Cork.
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3: QNH1009, report, beam Buttevant, after 990.
4: Shannon, Golf Delta Victor, India Oscar, we're just coming up to east of beam Kilkenny.
5: Golf Delta Victor, India Oscar, thank you. Recycle for Dublin, please. 3713, give them a call, 118.5.
4: 3713, 1185, thanks a lot, bye.
5: All of that. And after 07 Victor, contact Cork approach, 119905, bye bye. After 9 or 9 or Zulu, contact Cork approach, 119905.

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0: 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All the best.
1: 119.905. Good day, bye, after 07 Victor.

0: Sierra 7-8 Sierra, BPAN is an outbound point from for Dublin departures.
1: So what could we take that would be more direct along the coast of Sierra 7-8 Sierra?
0: Continue to bonnet, I'll be transferring to Dublin, they will advise.
1: Okay, continue to bonnet.

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1: 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Identified, clear to Darag, and continue descent to flight level 80.
0: Clear to Darag, continue descent to level 80, Runner 25 CRX.

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0: Okay, west is to the west. 7-8 Sierra.
1: I'm 139 Quebec Sierra, low to identify, client 5170, confirm requested level.
0: Oh, climb to 17,000 and cliff 190 for 139 Quebec.
1: 139 Quebec Sierra, roger, continue client 5190.
0: Okay, climb at 190 for 139 Quebec Sierra.
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0: 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Bye bye.
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0: bye bye. Bye now.

0: Island information, after 51 Tango, Cessna 172, squawking 2642, 2000 feet, rivers down, inbound for Shannon, for touch and go, remain clear of contact airspace after 51 Tango.
1: After 51 Tango, information, good afternoon to you, thank you. The Norton QNH 1005, Hector Pascal, remain clear of controlled airspace at all times, and an ETA for Shannon, please, when you have it.
0: QNH 1005, and we'll remain clear of contact airspace, and can you give us some time for the ETA, please, after 51 Tango?
1: Roger.
2: Ryanair, Ryanair 8 November Lima, descend flat 0250.
3: Ryanair 8 November Lima, good day to you, identify, continue descend flat 0100.
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0: 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Thank you.
1: Shamrock 12 Whiskey passing 97 for flight level 160 Thurrock.
2: Shamrock 12 Whiskey Shannon Shoal, good day, identified. Clear to revenue, climb unrestricted to flight level 280.
1: Revenue, flight level 280, unrestricted. Shamrock 12 Whiskey.

0: Oscar 51 Tango, ETA for Shadow C 1410 Zulu, Oscar 51 Tango.
1: 1410, copy, thank you. Next report of beam Galway.
0: Next report of beam Galway, Oscar 51 Tango.
1: I've shared the information. Good afternoon to you. Thank you. The Shannon QNH 1009 Hector Pascal. Let's go ahead.
2: Dublin 9, just airborne from Waterville, just past Castle Bean, en route to Lightaircraft Park Shannon. And requesting a routing via the Kerry Theta Armory. I'm aware that
1: Gulf Hotel, Oscar Golf Charlie, remain clear to control airspace until advised. We'll organize a direct routing through Kerry for you.

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1: Echo India Golf India Oscar, go. All the best, bye bye.
0: Thank you, good day, Echo India Golf India Oscar.
2: Shama Kunchavitsky. Yeah, runway inspection complete and nothing found. November 129 Quebec Sierra, due speed now to speed 250 knots or less.
3: Alright, 139 Quebec Sierra, slow to 250 or less.
2: Ryanair 25 Sierra, X-ray contact Shannon approach 121.405, bye bye.
4: 121.405, Ryanair 25 Sierra, X-ray, bye.
2: Ryanair 8 November, Lima clear to ATLAM.
5: ATLAM, Ryanair 8 November, Lima.
4: Direct for descent from 80 direct destination November.
6: 425 is X-ray, Shannon approach, identified, information November is current. Number 1, ILS 24, surface wind 270 degrees, 17 knots.
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1: Descend 4,000 feet to QNH 1009 Pascal's runner 25 Sierra X-ray. Runner 25 Sierra X-ray, can you just confirm the clear level, please?
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1: 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Norton QNH 1005, Hector Pascal, let's go ahead.
0: QNH 1005, currently overhead, Loch Rammer, Squawky 2645, VFR flight 3PLB, routing towards Sligo at Alpha Romeo.
1: Echo Alpha Romeo, I'll copy, thank you. There is no known traffic to affect at the moment. Confirm your ETA for Sligo, please.
0: ETA Sligo, back in 2 minutes.
2: Canon, hello, it's the Reiner 6 Charlie November with you. We're descending flight level 170 and we're in bound to Sutex, speed is 250 knots.
3: Reiner 6 Charlie November, hello to you, identified and maintain 250 knots or less, please.
2: 250 or less, we'll go Reiner 6 Charlie November.
3: Reiner 8 November Lima, contact Cork approach 119 or decimal 905, bye bye.
0: 119 or decimal 905, Reiner 8 November Lima, thank you, John. Standard information, Echo Alpha Romeo, estimating Sligo 1415 Zulu.
1: 1415, copy, thanks. Next report, approaching the Sligo zone, there is no known traffic to affect, remain clear of all class C airspace.
0: Copy, Echo Alpha Romeo.
4: And I'm passing it, final 85 for 160, directed thorough.
3: Shark 977, Shannon Control, good day, identified, cleared to revenue and climb unrestricted to flight level 280.
4: That's 280 unrestricted to revenue, Shamrock 977.

0: Hotel Oscar Charlie, carry now closed, proceed direct to the field.
1: Copy that, Oscar Charlie, yeah, that's the field, yes, sir.

0: 25 X-ray cleared, I'll approach runway 24 for establishment.
1: Let's approach runway 24, we'll go runway 25 to X-ray.
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0: 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Channel Info, good morning, afternoon, 1 Alpha 2000 feet, the beam has more, QNH 1010, spoke 2626, we are heading to Salty Islands via Waterford.
1: After 6 Alpha, I'll you thank you, the Shani QNH 1009 hectopascals. Next report approaching the Waterford zone. I'm Rock 1 Lima Tower, clear to Pickle.
0: Clear to Pickle, Shamrock, one Lima Tower.
1: There's no known traffic to effect.
0: Press that, please, Shamrock, one Lima Tower, heavier.
1: Shamrock 1 Lima Tower, no ATC speed restriction.
0: Please, Shamrock 1 Lima Tower.

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0: 1187705, Runner 25 Sierra, X-ray, bye. Hello, Runner 25 Sierra, X-ray, and this is runway 24.
2: Shamrock 1 Lima Hotel, continue climbing to level 310.
3: City climb level 310, Shamrock 1 Lima Hotel.

0: afternoon. Line of 492,000, passing flight number 45, on flight number 90. Papal 1, November departure.
1: Line of 492,000, Shannon Shoal, good day, identified there. Cleared to band by climb unrestricted to flight 230.
0: Climb unrestricted, flight level 230, direct band by Ryanair 492,000.

0: Tarmac 13 X-ray passing 9000. Flight level 95, climbing 160, direct to Zurich.
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0: 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Ryanair 63 X-ray Lima, continue present heading.
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0: Germany today, we're on 81 Echo November, climbing past a 5,000 feet, and we're on the Fox 1 Bravo.
1: Ryanair 81 Echo November, Shannon Control, good day, confirm your squawk.
0: Squawking 76, Paul 4, Ryanair 81 Echo November.
1: Ryanair 81 Echo November identified, and continue climbing to 5190.
0: Continue climbing to 5190, Ryanair 81 Echo November.
2: Nine, climbing flight level 120, passing 94, amortizing 0.
1: Shuttlebug 989, Shannon Control, good day to you, identify, continue climbing to flight level 200.
2: Continue climbing flight level 200, Shuttlebug 989.

0: Puerto Rico, after approaching Mike, QNH 1010, 1800 altitude, squawk 2623, beam off your routing to Tusk Rock. With attention to cross the waterfront control zone.
1: After 06 Mike, LTU, thank you, the Shannon QNH 1009 or hectopascals. And next report's approaching the Waterford zone for transfer.
0: New QNH 1009, contact when approaching the waterfront control zone after 06 Mike.
1: Roger, and no known traffic to effect.
2: Runner 63X, ready, may descend to flight level 100.
3: The flight level 100, runner 63X,
2: Mark 13 X-ray, climb to level 280.
4: Climbing to level 280, Shamrock 13 X-ray.
2: Shamrock 13 X-ray, clear to revenue. Shamrock 13 X-ray, clear to revenue.
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0: Ryanair 81 Echo November, continue flying to level 230.
2: Continue flying to level 230, Ryanair 81 Echo November.
0: Shamrock 989, continue flying to level 280.
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2: Ryanair 81 Echo November, continue climbing to 2900.
4: Continue climbing to 2900, Ryanair 81 Echo November.
1: Double 9, about 2003, and say again, route direct 23. 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
1: 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Runner 29 Yankee Echo, speed 250 knots, please.

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1: 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QSY 129850, talk to you later.
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1: Shannock State Hotel Romeo, Shannock Shore, good day, just say the passing level.
0: Passing, flight number 1-1 now.
1: Shannock State Hotel Romeo, thank you, you're identified. The crew to enter Shannock Patrol Airspace on present heading, climbing to flight level 240.
0: Just present heading, and flight number 240, Shannock State Hotel Romeo.

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0: We just have a bit of weather there just after Tugsy, it seems. We're going to see if we can get an early left turn, possibly.
1: Yeah, stand by. I'll have more direct view very shortly.
0: Roger, thanks.
2: Good land 06 and Big Cape, 3 Charlie, go.

0: 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Oscar, QNH 1009, excellent.
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2: Pascal 61 Alpha, copy, thank you. The QNH remains 1009, or Hector Pascal's next report returning to Waterford.
1: We'll report and back to Waterford, Pascal 61 Alpha, thank you.
2: 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After 51 Tango, Shannon QNH now 1009 or Hector Pascal.
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0: Echo India Golf Tango Charlie, request traffic information as he's currently 5 miles north of Mullingar and reaching towards Abbeyshore. Echo India Golf Tango Charlie.
1: Echo India Golf Tango Charlie, roger, Northern QNH 1006 hectopascals. There's no known traffic known or observed to affect, and you can report even the frequency at Abbeyshore.
0: 1006, we'll look at, keep a look at Echo India Golf Tango Charlie.

0: 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We are returning to course via Waterfalls. We just turned at Dr. Rock.
1: 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You can report to Fortune to Waterford Zone. Runner 3 Tango X, ready to descend to flight 140.
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1: 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I identified Pierce to Bamba.
3: After 6-1 Alpha.
0: After 6-1 Alpha, go ahead.
3: Roger, some traffic information. Company after Diamond 42, opposite direction, leaving the Waterford Zone, unverified. Mount Charlie, 1,500 feet eastbound.
0: Copy traffic information, we'll keep an eye out of 6-1 Alpha.
1: Copus 1, continue flying to that 150.
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3: 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Bye. 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
4: 127.275, Gemstone, the popular, bye bye.

0: Acropolis 1, continue present heading climb to flight level 310.
1: Maintain heading climb flight level 310, Acropolis 1.
0: Shamrock 715, continue present heading descent to flight level 100.
2: Descent flight level 100, present heading Shamrock 715.
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4: 1 after, 1 for Alpha, hello to you, thank you. The Shannon QNH 1009er, Hector Pascal.
3: Shannon QNH 1009er, Hector Pascal. We are routing to the Calyx of Mohar and request routing via Kerry Hat and transit control of the Kerry, if possible, after 1 for Alpha.
4: After 1 for Alpha, confirm Kerry Head routing via the carrier space.
3: Affirmative, after 1 for Alpha, and to request all systems on the
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1: Albert, southbound off to the east of Boulder Fork, 1,000 and checking to Dr. Rock.
0: Alpha 06 Mike, thank you, that's copy. Shannon Kinnage remains 1009 hectopascals. There have been company ice on McDiamond 42, opposite direction, westbound, returning back into Waterford airspace. Did you hear him on frequency before you came over?
1: Yeah, they had on Waterford tower frequency. They were maintaining 2,000, so we'll keep 1,500 Alpha 06 Mike.
0: Very good, thank you. Next report, returning westbound again.
1: Report next, westbound Alpha 06 Mike.
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0: 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Bye bye. Croplus 1, thank you. Resume navigation to Bamba.
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0: 23, Romeo Oscar, Sam Q4, Box Tower 187, stand by, correct.
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1: Cessna 5-1 Tango, copy. Next report approaching is Shannon Airspace. Ryanair, confirm 8 Delta Yankee.
2: 8, sir.
1: Ryanair 8 Delta Yankee, hello to you, identify. Continue descent about 100.
2: Ryanair 8,
1: November 2425 Juliet, Shannon Control, good day to you, identify clear to Pickle, climb unrestricted to flight level 240.

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1: Continue climb flight level 310, Ryanair 423 Romeo.
2: Ryanair 5031, Channel ground, good afternoon, you clear to Lambda Rodney, via flight number 7350, squawk 0564, and after departure from runway 24, track climb extended centerline, stop climb at altitude 1000 feet.

0: position after 06 Mike, above the Tusker Rock route into Cork, with intention to cross the Waterford control zone.
1: After 06 Mike, I'll copy. Next report approaching Waterford zone, please.
0: Report approaching Waterford after 06 Mike.

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1: Cycle 09. 5-7 Delta Bravo, Shannon Control, good day, identify, clear to Norlock, volume unrestricted to 290.
0: Unrestricted, level 290, 5-7 Delta Bravo, and to which point, please?
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1: Charlie 285, Shannon, you are loud and clear.
0: Roger, sir, have you sent 5 also? Revised time for Killiney for us today will be on the hour, Charlie 285.
1: Roger, 1500 copied.
0: Charlie 285, cheers.
1: And are you remaining class G airspace for the moment?
0: Hey, sir, Charlie 285.
1: Roger.

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1: Charlie 285.
2: Verify on Tango, inbound for Shannon 18 DME.
0: Shannon Tower 18705.
2: 118.75 after 5 on Tango.
3: 05 after 5 on Tango. Rescue 5, proceed by Delta 172, and 18 Delta 2, Delta 1, to board back on Ocean, Delta 24.
2: Good. Good afternoon, Shannon approach. After 5 on Tango, currently 70 DMV inbound for Shannon for touch and go, QNH 1009, information Oscar, after 5 on Tango.

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0: Anonym 4, hello again, this is Zeta 61 Alpha. We are at 2100 feet, QNH 1009R, squawk 2626, heading back to Cork. We are beam Strat Valley.
1: After 6 hours information, hello again, QNH 1009R, Hexpascal. The next report, beam Yawl.
0: QNH 1009R, report beam Yawl, after 61 Alpha, thank you.

0: you, 7 Crown, thanks. Wind is 270 degrees, 121 knots. Temperature is 16 degrees. And RCR 666, copy, thank you.
1: Okay, Shannon, Rhino 5 Tango Papa with you, descending runway 200 and end up on a passing 279.
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1: 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Good afternoon to you. Shannon QNH 1009 or Hectopascal. Go ahead.
0: Brian, we're supposed to be operating this whatever storm. And we're going to be operating a level 6.
1: Roger, 20 nautical miles southeast of the Waterford zone. There's no traffic effects. Next report detail complete. Returning to Waterford, please.
0: Copy. Got a moment.
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Good afternoon, you're clear to Edinburgh via flight and route to flight level T70, squawk 5454, and after departure from runway 24, start runway 6, center line, stop climb at altitude 5.

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1: November 449 Charlie, good afternoon again. The Shannon QNH is, let's question the North QNH, 1006 hectopascal. Go ahead.
2: Okay,
1: remain clear, controlled airspace, nothing to affect, return, report, returning to Ballon Road.

0: over there, 524. 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0 0 0 0 0 0 0 0 0 0 0 0 0 0 0 0 0 0 0 0 0 0 0 0 0 0 0 0 0 0 0 0 0 0 0 0 0 0 0 0 0 0 0 0 0 0 0 0 0 0 0 0 0 0 0 0 0 0 0 0 0 0 0 0 0 0 0 0 0 0 0 0 0 0 0 0 0 0 0 0 0 0 0 0 0 0 0 0 0 0 0 0 0 0 8285, information. Charlie 285, information.
1: Information after 1 Alpha Squad 262, hello again. So we are at 6000, just left ferry control zone, so we're routing to Calypso 4 via coast if possible and request altitude of 2000 feet.
0: Short runway 24. Very much. And after 1 Alpha, good afternoon again, Dishana QNH 1009 Hectopascal. And you're requesting below Class C airspace this time, confirm.
1: Tenet 1009 Hectopascal, confirm beyond 1 Alpha. Descending to 2000 feet.
0: After 1 Alpha, copy, thank you. You are clear to descend into Class G uncontrolled airspace at your own discretion.
1: After 1 Alpha.
2: Hello, John X98Kilo, climbing flight level 240, heading 200 degrees.
3: X98Kilo, Shenix Roll, good day, confirm passing level.
2: Passing, 210.
3: X98Kilo, thank you, identify climb, unrestricted flight level 280.
2: Climb, unrestricted flight level 280, X98Kilo.
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2: No, that was just a previous request from Scottish, X98Kilo.
3: Roger, resume navigation to Lasno.
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0: After 06 Mike, information.

0: 1 Alpha, contact Quark Approach 119905, right?
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0: Goodbye.
2: Starting 354, continue climbing to flight level 270.
3: Continue climbing to flight level 270, thank you.

0: 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We're actually routing over to Knock after the 5-1 Tango.
1: Pleasure.
0: 5-1 Tango, thank you, bud.
2: Golf Charlie, southbound, 3 outbound.
0: 2000 for Class G.
3: That is copied. You're just going to clip approaches airspace, but that is approved.
0: Approved to clip the approach airspace to descend down to below 2000 for Class G. After 1-4, thank you.
2: Information, good afternoon again. Helix 12, Hotel Oscar Golf Charlie. Detected is the Gary, sorry, Shannon CTR en route to Water Border Crescent. Transit of the Kerry CTR, squawking 2624, which is Phoenix 1009.
3: Golf Hotel Oscar Golf Charlie, thank you. The Shankin H is indeed 1009 hectopascals. I'll have Kerry's own transit for you, standby.

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1: Delta 155, Shannon Control, good day to you, identify crew to Ernan, and continue 5 unrestricted to flight level 280.
0: Alright, direct to Ernan and flight level 280, Delta 155.
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0: 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Continue contact 150 and confirm squawk.
1: 150, squawk 10, 013.
0: Taxi 569, thank you, radar contact.
2: Shannon, good afternoon, Golf Papa Echo Charlie Kilo, flight level 110 towards Ernest.
0: Golf Papa Echo Charlie Kilo, Shannon Control, good day to you, identified. And you're clear to enter Shannon Control airspace at Ernan, flight level 110.
3: Roger, Shannon Control Airspace at Ernan, flight level 110, Golf, Charlie. Shannon, good afternoon, Shamrock 77 Charlie, climbing flight level 160, inbound 2NO crew.
4: What's up, sir, Charlie? Good afternoon to you, thank you, identified. Continue the climb to flight level 270.
3: Flight level 270, Shamrock 77 Charlie.
0: Contact Scottish Control, 129.1, delay.
5: 129.1, Delta 155.
0: Junior information, look, UNH 1009, or Hector Pascal is known on traffic to effect, report to Skellig.

0: Standing good day, Mike Zulu, Papa Golf Juliet. We're direct Chisno, descending flight level 180 at 2,000 feet a minute or greater.
1: Mike Zulu, Papa Golf Juliet, Lloyd, and Spies, continue to stand for 100, maintain 2,000 feet per minute or greater, please.
0: Flight level 100, 2,000 feet a minute or greater, Mike Golf Juliet.
1: Flexchef 569, continue climb flight level 270.
2: 270, Flexchef 569.
3: Good afternoon, it's Tunis here in Nebraska with you, descending flyable 200, 2,000 feet per minute or less, to Oscar.
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1: Judy QNH 1010, Hector Pascal.
0: Climbing 5000, runway 7 to Centroid.
1: Final 5031, confirm.
0: Affirm, climbing 5000 feet on runway 7 to Centroid.
1: Final 5031, hello to you, identified and clear to Tolta, climb to flight level 130.
0: Tolta, climb flight level 130, right here, 5031.
2: 7-0-1-8, 7-9-0-4-7-2-0-0,
1: inbound, 7-9-0-4-7-2-0-0, identified.

0: Gentlemen, good afternoon. Channel 6 Papa Juliet. I'm in flight level 150, passing flight level 110, and direct takeoff.
1: Channel 6 Papa Juliet, Channel Control, hello to you. Identified, continue climbing flight level 240.
0: Please continue climbing flight level 240, Channel 6 Papa Juliet.
1: Papa Echo Charlie Kilo clears to Slaney direct.
0: Hey, direct to Slaney, go for Papa Echo Charlie. Fire Street Juliet would be floating sitting via Mizzenhead.
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0: 70.
2: You climb 5 level 270, right, 5031.

0: Mike Zulu, Papa Golf, thank you. Resume normal rate of descent.
1: Mike Golf, Juliet.
0: 2 Sierra November Oscar Whiskey, thank you. Resume normal rate of descent.
2: I renew normal rate of descent at 2 Oscar.
0: Mike Zulu, Papa Golf, Juliet, contact Cork approach 119 or less than 9 or 05, bye bye.
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2: Descent level 8 Sierra, 2 Oscar Whiskey.
0: 2 Oscar Whiskey, Shannon approach 121.405, bye bye.
2: I want 21405 to Oscar Whiskey, good afternoon. I'm sorry, good afternoon, 2 Sierra November Oscar Whiskey, descending flyable 80 direct to DIRAC, we have Papa QNH 1009.
3: 2 Sierra November Oscar Whiskey, Shannon approach, good HQ identified, information Quebec is current. Number 1, ILS 24, service wind 270 degrees, 1-4 knots.
2: Oh, complete number 1, runway 27, welcome to Quebec, to Oscar Whiskey.
0: No ATC speed restriction.
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1: 270 Runner 51 Quebec Zulu.
0: Dublin on 132.580, bye bye.
1: 132.580, Golf, Charlie Kilo, bye bye.

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1: Niner 05, bye bye.
2: 176 approach, 119.1905, after 06 Mike, goodbye.
0: Shannon, information 1, 2, 3, 4, 5, thank you, after 5 on Tango.

0: good afternoon, Shannon Information, after 51 Tango, Shannon, South Boundary, outbound for NUC, 2,000 feet, striking 2642, after 51 Tango.
1: After 51 Tango, Information, low to you, QNH 1010 hexapascal, no known traffic in the F42 effect. You can afford to be in tune, when able, give me an estimate for NUC, please.
0: QNH 1010, and we'll report a beam 2, and we'll give you an ETA standby after 51 Tango.
2: To Fish Cross, runner 68 Alpha Bravo, hello to you, identify, continue descent to flight level 130.
3: Okay, descent flight level 130, runner 68 Alpha Bravo.
2: Runner 3 Mike Alpha, as you call.
4: Hey, runner 3 Mike Alpha, descending 260, heading 040.
2: Runner 3 Mike Alpha, hello, identified under heading descent to flight level 200.
4: On the heading descent 200, runner 3 Mike Alpha.
2: Shamakay Tango Golf, those you identified, continue descent to flight level 100.
5: Descent to flight level 100, Shamakay Tango Golf.

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1: Turn information, Golf Golf Charlie, Texas, the Cherry CTR back to view. Some kind of bright plane closure on route for Waterloo, copy to you.
2: Golf Golf Charlie, all copy, thank you. Your flight plan is closed at 1444 QNH 1010 hectopascals of known on traffic in the FR2 effect.
1: 010, many thanks for today, Golf Golf Charlie.
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2: Whiskey cleared on a post from my 2-4 port established.
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4: After 118 information, hello to you. QNH checks company after, I think, just past you there on your right hand side. Cork probably made you aware. Can I get an estimate for Watford?
3: After
4: 560, Roger, report to Skellix.
2: That's 2 Sierra Oscar Whiskey, just becoming fully established.

0: doing anything. Okay, I'm just taking an estimate for Washburn. That's all I need for the moment. Five, thank you. You can report to Dungarvan. The Waterford based Coast Guard helicopter is out on task. The last I knew was it was 20 miles south of Tramore, but it could be in their low level. So just caution ahead.
1: Whiskey contact Shannon approach 121.405. Bye bye.
2: 121.405 Shamrock Street, Whiskey. Bye bye. Hello, Shamrock Street, Whiskey, passing 158.0 Derek.
0: Shamrock 3 Whiskey, Shannon approach, good day to you, identified information, Quebec occurrence, number 2, ILS 24, surface in 260 degrees, 13 knots.
2: Quebec, we have 24 and number 2, thank you.
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0: 8, your 5x5. No, actually, it's Sapphire flying altitude 2000.
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1: 123.330 runway 6 Alpha Bravo.
2: The channel approach INR 1676, departure straight ahead, passing 2500, climbing 5000 feet.
3: 1676, Shannon, approach and flight, climb flight level 150.
2: Climbing flight level 150, INR 1676.
3: 1676, turn left heading 090.
2: Turning left, 090, INR 1676.
3: Shamrock 3 Whiskey, descend 4,000 feet, QNH 1010, exit south.
4: 4,000 feet, 1010, Shamrock 3 Whiskey.
5: That's copied. You can report to Cumras. I've one item of traffic that's just west of Dungarvan, 1,900 feet. This is less than 172, routing into Waterford and then possibly going to Kerry or Sligo. I'm not sure yet.
6: Okay, copy this. Take me over to Cumras. Remain at the Waterford.
5: After 18 Lima, the rescue helicopter is now leaving the vessel offshore near Tremor and is routed towards Cumra now.

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1: KT Savage with the localizer at Derek, Chimichi.
0: 010 hectopascals. We have Cessna 172 is just abeam or more in County Galway, northbound towards Connacht, 2,000 feet.
2: I copy the traffic, thanks. We're just starting to descend. I think the Ballon Road now will be on the ground, I'd say, about another 20, 30 minutes before getting airborne, but we'll keep a good lookout for that traffic nonetheless.
0: Scott, do you want to make a temporary flight plan closure now, and I'll talk to you again when you're going towards Andonis?
2: Yes, that would be ideal, yeah.
0: Temporary closure 1454, talk to you later.

0: level, approche Ryanair. 1676 climbing flight level 150 direct rotate.
1: Climbing 1676, hello identified, continue climbing to flight level 270.
0: Continue climb flight level 270 Ryanair 1676.
2: Sierra Yankee on the Elbit 1 Bravo Sid, passing flight level 45, climbing flight level 90 with squawk 5403, identified.
1: Final 19 Sierra Yankee, Shannon Control, good day to you, identified, continue climbing to flight level 230.
2: Continue climb flight level 230, Ryanair 19 Sierra Yankee.

0: Rhino 19 Sierra Yankee, clear to Dexon.
1: Dexon, Rhino 19 Sierra Yankee.
2: Shannon, good afternoon. Shamrock 9, Charlie, Tito, 110-160-0.
0: Correction, Shamrock 9, Charlie Juliet, Shannon Control, good day to you, identify clear to Revenue, climb unrestricted to flight level 240.
2: Flight level 240 to Revenue, Shamrock, Charlie Juliet, thank you.

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1: Flight number 250, Ryanair 19 Sierra Yankee.
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3: Coast Guard Ireland 117, first comer is we'd like to left down to Helvick Head for the Coast Guard. We'll be going from 1500 feet down to low level again.
2: Coast Guard Ireland 117, that's all, copy, thank you. And the aft is now gone over, the Cessna 172 has gone over to the Waterford local frequency, just to the west of the zone, so just coming through your 12 o'clock and he's at 1800 feet.
3: Well, that's probably thanks for looking at the Coast Guard Ireland 117.
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0: Good afternoon, Ryanair 6 Victor Juliet, descending flight level 250, inbound Hexbow.
1: Ryanair 6 Victor Juliet, hello, ready to contact descend to flight level 140.
0: Descend flight level 140, Ryanair 6 Victor Juliet.
2: Taxi Alpha, stand 37, monitor ground 121.805.
3: So Alpha, stand 37, monitor 121.805, from the

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2: After 5-1 Tango, thank you. You the new squawk is correction, Neptune H 1007 hectopascals.
1: Tango, say again.
2: After 5-1 Tango, QNH 1007 hectopascals.
1: QNH 1007 hectopascals, after 5-1 Tango.
2: That's 5-1 Tango. You can call Connie Clarno 130.705. Bye bye.
3: Shannon information after 1-0, squawk 2603, good day. 2000 feet outbound, conduct zone boundary request to 3000 feet and to Shannon.
2: After 1-9 golf, roger. Okay, we got the company after 5-1 Tango opposite direction. It's just a tune 2000 feet, caution.
4: I'll be the traffic, we're going to climb up to 3,000 feet as we're up there, opposite track from us, after 1-9 golf.
2: That's copied. After 5-1 Tango, Shannon information.
1: After 5-1 Tango.
2: Okay, your company after 1-9 golf is just leaving the conic zone opposite direction. They said their climb is 3,000 feet, caution.
1: Hey, firm, we'll keep an eye out for company traffic at 130.75 for conic after 5-1 Tango.
2: You can stay with me for the moment, actually, until you pass that traffic, and then I'll get you onto that frequency.
1: Hey, sir, Master 5-1 Tango.

0: Lulu, the wind is from 270 degrees at 19 knots. Visibility is 10 kilometers or more. Clouded view at 2,500 feet. Scattered at 3,600 feet. Temperature 13 degrees, dew point 8 degrees QH, 1007 hectopascals.
1: Ryanair 650, descend to flight number 100.
0: 2,500, Ryanair 650. Coast Guard Island 118, Shannon finished logging QNH 1007 hectopascals. You can next report 25 miles from Sligo with no contact. Switch to Sligo frequency.

0: 25 on Tango, traffic is set.
1: 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And after 51 Tango, you can contact Conic Tower 130.705. Bye-bye.
0: 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After 51 Tango, thank you.

0: send out information after one, and then go clear of traffic, descend to 2000 until it's set to Shannon.
1: After 19 Golf information, thank you. And the QNH is 1010 hectopascals. No further known traffic in the FR to effect. You can report a beam GORT.
0: QNH 1010 hectopascals, report a beam GORT after 19 Golf.

0: Selling good afternoon, Ryanair 4 Delta Hotel. Descending flight level 250, direct Eden.
1: Ryanair 4 Delta Hotel, Laura, ready contact. Ryanair 6, which is unit, stand by for Laura.
2: Got above Laura, which is unit. Shannon, good evening, Ryanair 56 Victor X-ray, LDOC 1 Bravo, departure past 3,000 feet, climbing flight level 90.
1: Ryanair 56 Victor X-ray, confirm squawk.
2: Squawk is 1466, Ryanair 56 Victor X-ray.
1: Roger, stand by for radar. 56 Victor X-ray, ready contact, climb to flight level 230.
2: Climb flight level 230, Ryanair 56 Victor X-ray.
1: Ryanair 6 Victor Juliet, descend flight level 80.
2: Descend flight level 80.

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0: on
1: 6 Victor Juliet, good day.
0: Delta Hotel, descend flight level 190. Rhino 4, Delta Hotel, descend to flight level 190.
2: Descend flight level 190, Rhino 4, Delta Hotel.
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3: That's one profit. Just be advised, I see some radar returns in your vicinity, possibly local traffic into Inishman. What are your intentions?
4: We are routing to Shannon for Tango and Black Gold after one drop.
3: And Frosta report 20 miles from Shannon.
4: Reporting 20 miles from Shannon after one drop.
3: 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That's 568, Roger.
5: Shannon, information after 118 again, which you at 1900 feet. QNH 1010, squawk 2611, currently just on zone boundary outbound of Waterford, routing towards Tipperary and then Listowel, and then up along the coast to Sligo.
3: After 118 information, I'll have, thank you. No traffic in DFR to effect. You can report Tipperary.
5: Tipperary after 118.
0: Everyone, time to flight level 290 unrestricted.
2: Okay, everyone, time to flight level 290.

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1: 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Ryanair 5-6 Victor X-ray, any speed at Elgox?
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3: 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Northern QNH 1007 hectopascals, wind in range, and calls Sligo Tower.

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1: 4 Hotel.
0: Roger. V-Tex, right turn right 5 degrees.
2: Right 5 degrees, Ryanair 5 6 6 right.

0: good afternoon, Amsterdam for Hotel, 2000 feet, squawk 2653 en route, Abbey Shore.
1: After 04 Hotel, send the information. Good day to you, to QNH 1007 hectopascals. No known traffic in the immediate FRR to effect. I do see some traffic that is not speaking to me in the vicinity of Abbey Shrew. You can report approaching.
0: Copy, QNH 1007, no known traffic in the area, and we will report approaching Abbey Shrew after 04 Hotel.

0: Charlie Maguire, 38 Whiskey, flight level 240, inbound Expo, request approach.
1: 38 Whiskey, ready contact, turn right 10 degrees.
0: Turn right 10 degrees. Say again, please, Ryan 38 Whiskey.
1: Turn right 10 degrees.
0: Right 10 degrees, thank you, Ryan 38 Whiskey.
1: Ryanair 738 Whiskey, descend to flight level 170.
0: Descend flight level 170, Ryanair 738 Whiskey.
1: Ryanair 560, X-ray, climb to flight level 250.
0: Climb flight level 250, Ryanair 560, X-ray.
1: Ryanair 4 Delta Hotel, contact Shannon approach, 121 decimal 405.
2: 121405, Ryanair 4 Delta. Radar, good afternoon, Ryanair 4 Delta Hotel, descending flight level 80,
3: Deegan. Ryanair 4 Delta Hotel, good evening to you, I have radar contact. Number 1 ILS, approach runway 24, information Romeo is current.
2: Yeah, Romeo, Ryanair 4 Delta.
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4: That's Foxtrot climbing the 160 passing 89 now, direct anchor.
1: Ryanair 9 at Foxtrot low, ready contact.
5: Hello, Ryanair 5 Lima Charlie passing flight level 46, climbing flight level 90, auto 1 November departure.
1: Ryanair 5 Lima Charlie low, ready contact. Here's Tulsa, climb flight level 230 unrestricted.
5: 230 unrestricted, and to get the point, Ryanair 5 Lima Charlie, sorry.
1: To Tulsa.
5: Tulsa, thank you very much, Ryanair 5 Foley with Charlie.
1: Shamrock 9 Alpha Foxtrot, climb to flight level 220.
4: Alpha 220, Shamrock 9 Alpha Foxtrot.
1: Ryanair 738 Whiskey, descend to flight level 100.
0: Descend flight level 100, Ryanair 738 Whiskey.
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0: Resume navigation, both of Ryanair 56 Victor X-ray.
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6: After 1 for outside contact, Shannon Tower 118.705, for that.
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1: 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Squawk, the QNH 1010,
0: inbound entry is approved, not above 2000 feet. Squawk, QNH 1010. After 1-2-Alpha.
1: After 1-2-Alpha, route direct to the airfield, report the airfield inside.
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0: Hotels Hotel from Roswell, cleared Islet, approach runway 24 for the touch.
1: From Rose Road, cleared Islet, approach runway 24 right
0: now, 4 Delta. And 4 Delta Hotel, descend 3,000 feet.
1: Descend 3,000 feet right now, 4 Delta.

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0: Number 2, clear to join right downwind for runway 24 after one drop.
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1: Four Delta, Roger. Thank you. Contact tone on 18705. Good night.
0: 18705. Thanks, Ryanair. Four Delta Hotel.
2: Four Alpha Zero. Copy to the Ryanair 737. Approaching the airport. Final runway 24.
3: Copy, traffic. Alpha. I want to offer.
0: So, good afternoon, Ryanair. Four Delta Hotels established at 8 miles.
2: Four Delta Hotel Tower. Good evening. Traffic wind 260 degrees 15 knots. Runway 24 is here to land.
0: Here to land, Ryanair. Four Delta Hotel.
2: Four Delta Hotel. Traffic information. A diamond 40 on the right downwind. Runway 24. Position is moving behind. 1,000
0: Copy the traffic, Ryanair. Four Delta Hotel.

0: Alaska, report traffic.
1: Traffic ahead on that one, Bravo.
0: Alaska, number two, position is behind approximately way cover.
1: Number two, probably visually behind, copy that on that one, Bravo.

0: 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Bye bye. After 19 Golf, contact John Tower 118.705.
1: Contact China Tower on 118.705. After 19 Golf.

0: afternoon, Sherman 1X Redeem, that's 8, flight level 82, climbing 160, we're inbound, Cirrus.
1: Sherman 1X Redeem, I'd over to contact Asia Revenue, climb to level 280, on restricted.
0: On restricted, climb level 280, direct revenue, Sherman 1X Redeem, thank you.
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2: QNH 0011, Mr. Pascal, VFR approved, not above 3,000 feet, after 100 above.
3: Not above 2,000 feet, and route to
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4: Dale, cheers, we know Waterford 129 at Bay, Coast Guard, out of Long, but thanks, please.
3: Four Delta Hotel, taxi Alpha, 732, monitor ground, 121.805.
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0: first off, it's been 260 degrees, 17 knots, runway 24. Clear touch and go, left hand, visual turn out, 24.
1: So runway 24, clear touch and go, left hand, turn out, course, and one for Alpha.
2: Zero, right, and 1 unit Delta.
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1: Abort, touch and go after this, after one for Alpha.
0: Runway 24, and left or right, turn is your preference.
1: Left, turn to that, one for Alpha, if possible.
0: Confirm, roger. Clear touch and go, and left hand to the instructor. Next support downwind.
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0: information, that's the 18 Lima just approaching Tipperary Town.
1: After 18 Lima, Shannon information, that's copy. Thank you, and next report of being true.
0: Next report of being true, after 18 Lima.
1: And after 18 Lima, Shannon information, when ready, your estimate for Sligo.
2: Information, that's the engine for Golf Kilo, Lima Lima, Kikun, engine 1005, expand down.
0: Information, after 18 Lima, we're going to Russo's by Listowel and then follow the coast towards Galway City and then continuing up past Connemara, Clifton and then over towards Belmullet and then to Sligo. That's our route.
1: After one of the mission information, that's all copy from in here of Shannon Control Airspace. No known traffic to effect at the moment, and you can report being Galway Bay.
0: Remain clear of Shannon Control Zone and report the Galway after 18 Lima.
1: And Galkilo Lima Lima Yankee Shannon information, I think you were calling.
3: After 1 minute.

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1: Shamrock Nine for Romeo, ready to contact 2-2 Retinue.
0: Retinue, thank you, Shamrock 7 9 up Romeo.

0: 1, Sham Information, that's all, copy. Talk to you soon. Alpha 04 Hotel, Sham Information, that was copied also. Report at Blue.
1: 1-9 o'clock, 4 just overhead, Anna, CNI, change of plan. We're just going to route back to Sligo via Boyle, just to be back in time for the break.
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1: 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Thank you very much. That's the 1-9 o'clock.
3: Ryanair 85, thank you to remember contact Dublin, 135.655.
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3: 655,
4: Brian,
3: 85, that's the Echo Bank radio contact, you're in the control desk, we have
5: climbing to 2240. Yeah, that's the control desk, force climbing, flight level 240, Blue Max, Niner Sierra, come back.
6: There's finding somewhere 24, number 1, next report, Anton.
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2: Information today, after 22 Papa, currently north of West Carberry, altitude 1980 feet, squawking 2614, will be routing to Skippery.
3: After 22 Papa, Shannon information, that's all copy. Shannon QNH, 1011 hectopascal, is not on traffic to effect, and you can report heading back to Cork.
2: Copy that, QNH 1011, after 22 Papa.
1: And report, route taking back to Cork after 22 Papa.
0: Blue Max 9 Sierra Quebec, climb flight level 320.
1: Climb flight level 320, Blue Max 9 Sierra Quebec.
4: Just got a climb to 320, just there through A cars, which is a little bit heavy for that. 310 is the most we can take, and that's what we're going to request for the ocean.
0: Coming down at Romeo, Roger. Stop climb flight level 310.
4: Stop 9310, thank you, Shamrock 9 off Romeo. 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
1: Okay, great, thank you, pushing start approved, runway 24, QNH 1011 hectopascal, information to you.
3: To India Lima, India Mike, Shan information. Hello, Shan QNH 1011 hectopascals, and next report at Kilmallock, no known traffic to affect on Earth.
5: Roger, 101 Bondus, copy, no known traffic call, you approach Kilmallock, Phillips.
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1: Shannon 134.260, Blue Max 9 Sierra Quebec.
8: Shannon information after 190 Golf outbound, Shannon is on boundary, 2000 feet routing to Sligo.
3: After 190 Golf, Shannon information, hello, Shannon QNH 1011 hectopascal. None on traffic to effect on route, report mid port Sligo.
8: QNH 1011 hectopascal, traffic information copied, and we will remain clear of sonar control zone after 100 Golf.
3: That's copy, thank you, and your estimate for Sligo when ready.
1: Day Shamrock 1198, climbing flight level 1608, Fritz on the Zurich 3 Juliet departure.
0: Shamrock 1198, ready contact, clear to revenue, climb flight level 210.
1: Climb flight level 210 and direct to revenue, Shamrock 1198.
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0: 9 Tango Lima, 2,500 kilometers, 4,000 feet. We're on the Shannon departure out of Kerry, squawking 6004.
1: Runway 9 Tango Lima, ready contact, climb 25230.
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2: Good afternoon, after 07 Victor, squawking 268, clear 276, Kenny Tango 11, again, Mitchell Stein, reaching to Power, and after Jeddah to Western.
3: After 07 Victor, send information, hello, Shan QNH 1011 hexapascals, no traffic to effect at the moment, next port at Burr.
2: Copy, the traffic, Kenny Tango 11, and next to Pastor Power, after 07 Victor.
3: November 449, Charlie, Shan information.
4: I just want to share a ballot, hope that's passing to me, Stan, for Kill Cullen, not about 3,000 clear controlled, and Swiss 1046, we're showing an estimate of 15.
3: That's copy, thank you, and Northern Cunin H 1008 hectopascal.
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5: November Oscar Whiskey Ground, you're clear to Albuquerque, 5D Arabi, 3 Bravo departure, stop time altitude 5,000 feet, squawk 3601.
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0: 9 Tango Lima, clear to Shannon.
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0: 6 Kilo Foxtrot, ready contact, what's your request to double?
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4: What's the requested altitude?
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4: Yankee Taxi Delta 1, Delta 2, hold short, over 24.

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1: 18 Shannon information.
0: Traffic information coming out of Shannon, heading back down to Cork. Be in your approximate 2 o'clock position, 20 miles at the moment. Should be passing right to left behind you.
1: We'll keep an eye out for the traffic at 2 o'clock after 18 Lima. Thank you.
0: After 07 Victor, Shannon, the information that's copied. One item of traffic coming down from Port Leash direction at 2,000 feet will be passing right to left behind you in approximately 12-13 miles.
1: That's copied, South
0: Africa, 07 Victor. Echo India, Lima, India, Mike, Shannon information, traffic information in your 1 o'clock position, crossing left to right in front of you in about 20 miles or so. They're going up to 3,000 feet.

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1: About 270, Tango Lima.
2: After 18 Lima, transformation, that traffic has gone up to 3,000 feet.
0: Roger, we've gone up to

Mr. Whiskey Tango Foo, so much.

0: 50 degrees, 14 knots, runway 24, clear for takeoff.
1: Clear for takeoff, 24, turn on 3A, thank you.
2: Tango Lima, fly heading 060.
1: It's 060, 8 Tango Lima.

0: Alpha for traffic information, Cessna 172 on your 10 o'clock. Currently 6 miles, passing left to right at 1,900 feet. Westerly traffic.
1: Copy traffic, Cessna 172 Alpha, we are established at 3,000 feet. It's hard to talk, I think.
2: Copy that, and just confirm actually it's 6 miles west.
3: Information after 14 Alpha squawking 2622 Greenwich 1011, routing back to Cork.
2: After 61 Alpha, Shannon information, no, just confirm you're not going to the Skeleton heading back to Cork now?
3: Correction, after 14 Alpha.
2: After 14 Alpha, Shannon information, that's copied. Traffic information in your 10 o'clock position, 3 miles, 2000 feet, crossing left to right, slightly behind you.
3: Copy traffic after 14 Alpha.
0: 3258, you're cleared to destination Echo Golf Bravo Bravo via flight plan route, flight level 290, go 5475.
3: After 14 Alpha, for information, maintaining 3000 feet.
2: 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Golf Kilo Lima Lima Yankee, show information, how'd you read?
0: 5000.
2: Flight level 170, Sandra.
4: Shamrock 3, Yankee, ready to contact, climb to flight level 230.
2: Flight level 230, Shamrock 3, Yankee.
1: Okay, leaving it back here now, we're going to be fine.
4: Kilo, Yankee, confirm.
2: After 6-1 Alpha Shan information, that's copied, and you are aware of the traffic information, and the next report will be at the Skedix, Shannon QNH 1011, hectopascal.
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0: Now just checking in and confirm you're still going for Boyle.
1: After 04 Hotel, we're just diverting towards Castle Reed. Estimated time at 17:07.
0: That's copy, thank you. And remain clear of control airspace, and you can let me know when you're approaching.
1: Remain clear of NOC, and I'll let you know when we're approaching Castle Ray after 04 Hotel.
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2: Shamrock 3 Yankee, climb to flight level 270.
3: Flight level 270, Shamrock 3 Yankee. Time to 6 9 Kilo Fox, over past the 10. 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

0: 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Bye bye.
1: 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Thank you, goodbye.
2: Ryanair 69 Arcadia, Fox Ross, descend to flight level 65, Shan transitionable.
0: Level 65, transitionable Ryanair 69 Arcadia, Fox Ross.

Nebraska Whiskey, hello again, tower, continue taxi Delta 2 to line up runway 24.

India Lima, India Mike, traffic information, 6 miles in your 12 o'clock position, unverified.

0: 07 Victor Shan information, an estimate for Weston, please.
1: Yeah, I'll send the

0: Shannon, good evening. Shamrock 107, is it you? Flight level 110, climbing flight level 160.
1: Shamrock 107, Shannon, good day. Identifying flight level 280, free speed.
0: My flight level 280, speed is there, Shamrock 107, thanks.
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3: India, Lima, India, Mike, Shannon, information?
2: Yeah, just checking out that return, is it still in our travel?
3: A firm passing right, left, in front, about 6 miles.
2: Okay, we'll keep an eye out. We're dropping to 1500, so you know what the traffic on the comms are, yeah?
3: I don't, unfortunately.
2: Okay.
3: Echo India Lima, Foxtrot Charlie, transformation, you on frequency?
4: Shannon, Foxtrot 20 Delta, level 145, coming 150.
1: Shannon, 20 Delta, Shannon, good day, I identify. Track level 280.
4: Climb level 280, Delta 20 Delta.
5: Descending flight level 250, passing flight level 295, direct to Solvay.
1: Ryanair 29 Delta, uniform Shannon, good day, and identify. Descending flight level 100.
5: Descending flight 100, Ryanair 29 Delta, inform. Shannon, good day, Ryanair 1 and Whiskey Tango, descending flight level 220, direct to Odin.
1: Ryanair 1 and Whiskey Tango, Shannon, good day, and identify. Descending flight level 200.
5: Descending flight level 200, Ryanair 1 and Whiskey Tango.
6: Shannon, very good afternoon, Rainer 701, sending flight level 200, in red, be clear for that.
1: Rainer 701, Shannon, good day, identify, descent to flight level 130.
6: Descent 130, thanks, man. Rainer 701.
7: Shannon, good afternoon, Rainer 65, Whiskey X-ray, passing 37, climbing 90 on the L-group 1 Bravo launch.
1: Rainer 67, Whiskey X-ray, Shannon, good day, confirm the squawk.
7: That's 4764.
1: 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Identify, flight to flight level 130.
7: Flight level 130, Diana 65 Whiskey X-ray, Diana 65 Whiskey X-ray.

0: to be an Echo de Lima Fox Charlie, but we're not getting any mode Charlie readout and the long frequency. Number 449 Charlie Shannon, Roger, double information, 118, that's with 5, and yeah, you can keep it as well.
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1: Mike is sending out to Kamarik for time closure. Mike, thank you, Roger.
2: And you, Mike, thank you. Flight time close 1609, bye-bye.

0: Shannon, very good evening. Mike Brown, India, Zulu, passing 115, jet flight level 160 towards Inca, CPLC.
1: Mike Bravo, India, Zulu, Shannon, good day. I identify, continue heading to advise, and climb to flight level 280.
0: Maintain heading, climb now, flight level 280, Mike Zulu.
2: Shannon, hello, Ryanair 15X, Papa, climbing
1: for level 230, be found. Right, and confirm the path is flight level.
2: Passing 207, 523, request 370, Ryanair 15X, Papa.
1: Right, 15 Echo Papa, Shannon, thank you, continue climb to flight level 310.
2: Continue climb to flight 310, Ryanair 15 Echo Papa.
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4: Indy Golf Whiskey Uniform, Cessna 172, out of Burr, maximum 2,000 feet for nav exercise, to remain outside all times, information only, routing from Port Tomna towards Killaloe, main out Ross Gray, and then back to Burr.
5: Indy Golf Whiskey Uniform, all copy, no traffic in the FR2 section, H1011 hectopascal, given fork when you're inbound to Burr again.
4: 011, copy that, thanks, will remain outside, call him up, Burr, Echo Golf Whiskey Uniform, thanks.
1: Ryanair 29 Delta Uniform, all navigation now to Atlam.
6: All navigation Atlam, Ryanair 29 Delta.
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6: Over 9905, Ryanair
1: 701, descent to flight level 65, Shannon transition level.
3: Descent flight level 65, Ryanair 701.

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0: Could you wake up Romeo, Shannon information, thank you. The Northern QNH is 1008 Hector Pascal. There is no known traffic in the airport to affect your report. Approaching up, correction, you're going to Navan.
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0: Is copy, thanks. You can report approaching to Dublin at fire boundary and around Lochshead on my
1: readability was fairly bad now, but yeah, I will next report at the Dublin FIR boundary, Echo and Verona.
2: An information after 04 tells us that Carrick and Shannon diverting back to Sligo.
0: After 04 hotel information, thank you. What's your estimate for Sligo? Thanks. Report 20 miles from Sligo. There is an after one liner got following you in about a couple of minutes behind as well, inbound to Sligo.
2: An after report 20 miles from Sligo. After 0410.
3: 2 Sierra November after Whiskey. 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
0: 125.880 Sierra to Oscar Whiskey Sierra. After one liner got Shannon information, the Northern QNH is 1008 hectopascal. There's an after 04 hotel inbound to Sligo ahead of you. What's your estimate for Sligo?
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0: After one liner golf, report 20 miles from Sligo.
2: Report 20 miles at Sligo, after one liner golf.
0: After 07 Victor, all copied, report the Dublin FIR boundary.
4: So Dublin FIR boundary after 07 Victor.
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6: Shannon, KD6 is checking in now, passing flight level 150, for flight level 240 to Lasna.
3: Confirm KD6, Shannon, evening, identify current flight level 300.
6: I'm flight level 300, Shannon, KD6.

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1: 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Continue climb to flight level 260.
0: Clear to flight level 260, Shamrock-1 Golf Alpha.
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0: minor
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0: Turn FC258, ground testing second backup engine, over there. 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
4: 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Is this past yours? 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
5: 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Zone on traffic in the FR to effect. 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

0: Diner 3258, approaching Delta 2, we are with
1: Diner 3258, hold Diner 3258.
0: Diner 4-8, runway 24, Diner 3258.
1: A 3258 doing this 270315 knots, 124, clear to take off, right center 9500.
0: Clear to take off, straight ahead 5000 feet, Ryanair 3258.

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1: 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Back up.
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6: Hi, good day, Ronette. 3258, 2300, climbing 5000 feet, runway 71.
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5: 119.905,
3: runner 3258, and hello to you, just confirm the passing altitude, ma'am.
6: 3,300 feet, runner 3258.
3: Runner 3258 is identified, climb flight level 210.
6: Climb flight level 210, we aren't going to need a turn because we've got weather in 8 miles.
3: No problem, do you want to go left or right?
6: Left.
3: Left to deck.
6: Left to deck, turn, runner 3258, climbing now, flight level 210.
3: Hey, fam. Runner 6650 Golf is identified and continue climb to flight level 270.
5: Shannon, hello, runner 20 Tango, echo passing 52, climb flight 190, Elgux departure, small flight level.
3: Runner 20 Tango, echo, hello to you, identified, and continue climb to flight level 150, clear to NJEX.
5: Cleared, climb now 150 and direct to NJEX, thank you, runner 20 Tango, echo.
7: There is actually one, and we're on 1011.
3: 7-4 Papa, hello to you, identified, stand flight level 200.
7: Identified level 200, come on, 7-4 Papa.
2: So 2-2 Papa, contact Cork Approach 119.905, bye-bye. After 2-2, Papa, contact Cork Approach 119.905.
5: 5-1-3-6-81.
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8: Information, hello again, Airway 01.
3: At 01, stand by 1. 20 Tango Echo, climb flight level 290.
5: Climb level 290, runner 20 Tango Echo.
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0: Strictly 1, thank you, also read your flag. You can proceed on to taxi right and report fake to general ground 11-805.
2: 12 Kilo Tower, low to you, identified and continue descent to flight level 200.
3: Continue descent flight level 200, Ryanair 12 Kilo Hotel. And any chance to direct Sarn, Ryanair 12 Kilo Hotel?
0: Don't proceed, I'm sorry.
2: Behind some traffic there.
3: Roger, Ryanair 12 Kilo Hotel.
4: 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Echo India Mike Alpha Romeo, contact government information 118.5, bye bye. 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
0: 134.630. Eastern Ground, thanks. Temperature is 16 degrees, wind is 260 degrees, 15 knots.

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2: Channel O, Sky 96, Mike Bravo, passing flight level 313, descending flight level 250, inbound and expo.
3: Ryan, I think my Bravo, hello to you, identified, thanks.
0: After 07 Victor, sir.
1: Vision after 18, just request to report at Galway since we are going to be following the coast up towards that one.
0: Okay, so you can report around Renville, somewhere like that. Galway's way.
1: After 18,

0: by Foxtrot Central, Golden Eastbound Mecca.
1: Yeah, 85 Foxtrot, 10 Milo to you, identified and stand by level 100.
2: Send level 100, 85 Foxtrot.

0: I have the flight plan from Adair to Waterville with the estimated off-road time at 1600.
1: Sorry, it's a blooper, which we have 5 minutes again. So the code is that we'll begin airborne about just 10 minutes again for Waterville.
0: Exactly, one portion flight plan code at time 1600.

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0: 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Shamrock 1 Echo November with you, climbing flight level 160, route to Surok.
1: Shamrock 1 Echo November, hello, to you, just report to passing level.
0: Currently passing flight level 110, Shamrock 1 Echo November.
1: Shamrock 1 Echo November, thank you, identified, climb flight level 300 and clear 2 revenue.
0: Climb flight level 300, direct revenue, Shamrock 1 Echo November.

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5: MS02, Roger, that's all copies. You can report on scene at the incident, AFM QNH 1009, right, Pascal. 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
1: Echo India Golf India Oscar, send the information. Good day.
0: Good day. Just out of Crockwell, heading for Tennis Point at Pat Cross at the moment. Information only, Golf India Oscar.
1: QNH Golf India Oscar, information, thank you. No, no, talking to you, sir. QNH is 1011 hectopascal.
0: 1011 hectopascal, Golf India Oscar.
2: Hermes 01 is on now, file Southwest crew requesting flight plan closure.
1: Hermes 01, thank you, flight plan closed, time 1642, bye-bye.
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0: 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Are you going to transit, carries on?
1: 1011, we're above 2,000 feet, let's go up to 2624. AFARM looking to transit the carries on direct tracker, bring us overhead, Kerry Airport. En route, and we're showing water at a time, 1711.
0: 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You can report approaching Kerry's own boundary.
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0: After 06 Mike, Roger, report approaching Waterford Zone boundary.
1: Report at Waterford boundary after 06 Mike.
0: MH 02, Shannon information. MH 2, Shannon information.

0: Rangerport, hello, afternoon, this is Juliet, routing to Tosca Bot, QNH1012, number of 2000, Squawk 267.
1: Ups 562, channel information, good day, QNH1011, Hector Pascal, report Dungarvan, currently known on traffic in the FR2 effect.
0: QNH1011, report Dungarvan, afternoon, Juliet.
2: Proceed,
0: Lenten 1122,
2: report to Tango 5.
0: Are passing by Sea Island and are routing to Golf.
1: After 61 Alpha, roger, contact Cork approach 119 or decimal 905.
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1: after 18 Lima information, that's copy, thank you. I'll call you back as you go into the northern FIR region.

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0: We're also getting a stand down overhead on speed, so we're actually returning to Sligo now this time. We have 1 6 minutes to run.
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1: Alpha 2 1 Delta information, hello again. TNH 1011 hectopascals, non on task India for to affect the straight line to Galway.
0: Is correct, straight line to Galway, TNH 1011 perfect, in fact, Alpha 2 1 Delta.
1: China Roger.

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1: 5 minutes 02, all copy, thanks. Bye bye.
0: Bye, thanks, Greg.
1: Thank you. Contact Sligo Tower 129 or 8850. Bye bye.

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1: Level 140, Banner 5006.
0: 5006, clear to Derek, if you wish.
1: Back Derek, please, thanks, Banner 5006.
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4: Sound information, make way to Golf, which the uniform is 2 miles east of Bird, switching to Bird 22955, thanks for helping.
2: No problem, Jim.
3: 11, squat clear 2647, we'll be descending to 2500 feet en route to Galway.
5: After 21 Delta. Passage, you have radar contact information, uniform is currently showing 281011 Hexapascal.
3: Information, uniform current Hexapascal 1011, radar after 21 Delta.
5: After 21 Delta, where in Galway are you losing to?
3: Along the coast after 21 Delta.
5: Delta, roger, that's copy. After 21 Delta, is your request to route over Shannon Airport and then direct routing towards the Galway coast?
3: That is correct, after 21 Delta.
5: After 21 Delta, copy. Then you can expect to descend 2,000 feet once you enter the Shannon control zone for transit across the center line of only 0624.
3: I will copy it after 21 Delta. Do you want me to descend to 2,000 now?
5: No, you can continue for Shannon for the moment and next report approaching the zone boundary.
3: We will report approaching the zone boundary after 21 Delta.

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0: 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You can report to being placed in.
1: Hello to you, identified and continue climb flight level 290, clear to Norla.
2: Continue climb 290 to Norla, runner 970 Lutau.

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1: 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Ryanair 5006, China, testing the transmitter, how do you read?
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0: 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Sharmark 860, evening, identified, thank you. Continue climb to flight level 290.
1: Climb flight level 290, Sharmark 860.
0: Climb to flight level 80.
1: Flight level 80, Ryanair 5006.

0: 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See ya.
1: 1405, line out 9906.
0: Oh, Shannon.
2: Edwin, 970,
0: okay, just by mistake, sent your CPDLC for contact Shannon, but you can disregard that. Just contact London directly, 132.950. See ya.
2: Okay, 132.950, Ryanair 970 Hotel. I'll just will call that anyway, is that okay?
0: Of course, that's perfect. Thank you.
2: Thanks,
3: man. Information unit from QNH1011. Descending to 2000 feet in route to Galway.
4: Information unit from this
1: traffic number 1, ILS 24, uniform, ratified 006. 112, head over from Kerry. We'll give you a call on finals, Wattle to Colfax.
5: You back, Kelly 1, no, copy, no, no, traffic to effect, thanks.
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0: Good evening, Reiner 27 Uniform Charlie, descending flight level 200, correct, Charlie?
1: Reiner 27 Uniform Charlie, Shen, good evening, identified, continue descent to level 80, you can expect DLS approach from the 24.
0: Descent flight level 80, alright, I don't know what makes it, Reiner 27 Uniform Charlie.
1: Shamrock 860, contact London, 132, decimal 950, correct?
0: 132950, Shamrock, gate to fairplay.
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0: from the information of the 06 Mike, Waterford, zone boundary outbound, heading to Cork.
1: That's the 06 Mike information, good day again. RQNH1012 hectopascals, no known traffic to effect, and report by Dungarvan.
2: 1012, no traffic in, no report by Dungarvan, after 06 Mike.
3: Setting day, runner 6 Fox Hotel, speed 35, 74,000, runner 6 Fox Hotel, carry 7.
4: Runner 6 Fox Hotel, Shannon, low identify, continue climb to level 1900, confirm squawk.
3: 25190, squawking 3610, runner 6 Fox Hotel.

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1: Ryanair 628 Romeo Shen, hello, identified. Ryanair 6 Fox Shadow Tower, clear to 2-6.
0: Clear to 2-6, thanks, sir.
2: Shannon, good evening. Golf Delta Victor in the Oscar with you from Dublin.
1: Golf Delta Victor in the Oscar, Shannon information, good day. And the Q1H here is 1012 hectopascals. Just confirm the destination.
2: 1012, private site just to the north of Yule. Be on the ground there 5 minutes, then back into Cork.
1: Golf Delta Victor in the Oscar, Shannon, what's the estimate then for the private site?
2: I'll be on the ground at 17400 Golf in the Oscar, by 4 PM.
1: Shannon, Roger, that's all copied. And like I said, no known traffic to affect, they can report approach the private site.
2: We'll go, Golf in the Oscar, thanks.
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2: Shiner 220 Mike, hello, identified. Shiner 220 Mike on transition 250 knots indicated.
3: Downwind, 2-1, 2-4, up and 2-1, 2-1, 2-1, 2-1, 2-1, 2-1, 2-1, 2-1, 2-1, 2-1, 2-1, 2-1, 2-1, 2-1, 2-1, 2-1, 2-1, 2-1, 2-1, 2-1, 2-1, 2-1, 2-1, 2-1, 2-1, 2-1, 2-1, 2-1, 2-1, 2-1, 2-1, 2-1, 2-1, 2-1, 2-1, 2-1, 2-1, 2-1, 2-1, 2-1, 2-1, 2-1, 2-1, 2-1, 2-1, 2-1, 2-1, 2-1, 2-1, 2-1, 2-1, 2-1, 2-1, 2-1, 2-1, 2-1, 2-1, 2-1, 2-1, 2-1, 2-1, 2-1, 2-1, 2-1, 2-1, 2-1, 2-1, 2-1, 2-1, 2-1, 2-1, 2-1,

0: 7 Juliet Yankee Shining Control, good day. Identify, continue climb to flight level 290 and confirm squawk.
1: Crab 2, climb 290, Fox Sport 225, discipline, clock 2 Bravo to Metro. That's really
0: that copy, thank you.
2: Yeah, you can contact Colonel 118, Justin 70,
3: Central 8. 187, 05, 9, 0, 0, 0, 0, 0, 0, 0, 0, 0, 0, 0, 0, 0, 0, 0, 0, 0, 0, 0, 0, 0, 0, 0, 0, 0, 0, 0, 0, 0, 0, 0, 0, 0, 0, 0, 0, 0, 0, 0, 0, 0, 0, 0, 0, 0, 0, 0, 0, 0, 0, 0, 0, 0, 0, 0, 0, 0, 0, 0, 0, 0, 0, 0, 0, 0, 0, 0, 0, 0, 0, 0, 0, 0, 0, 0, 0, 0, 0, 0, 0, 0, 0, 0, 0, 0, 0, 0, 0, 0, 0, 0, 0, 0, 0, 0, 0, 0, 0, 0, 0, 0, 0, 0, 0, 0, 0, 0, 0, 0, 0, 0, 0, 0, 0, 0, 0, 0, 0, 0, 0, 0,

0: Charlie Day, Ryanair, 5006, IDAS 24, Tadmire.
1: Ryanair 27 unit from Charlie, contact Shannon, approach 121.405, bye-bye.
0: 141405, Ryanair 27 unit from Charlie, for release, bye.
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0: Level 80 direct. Direct report 738, Mike, information. Victor 1012, Hector Pascal, Ryanair 270, Charlie.
4: For 270 from Charlie, Shannon, approach, good day, identified, information, Victor occurs. Number 2, ILS approach, runway 24, surface in check, 270 degrees, 110.
0: Number 2, Victor, thanks, 1012, Ryanair 270 from Charlie.
4: 270 from Charlie, expect a 30 cents approximately 20 track mode.
0: Thank you, Ryanair 270 from Charlie, with all copies, Evan.
4: Where is 270 from Charlie, from clear direct to Roswell.
0: Direct Roswell, thank you, Ryanair 270 from Charlie.
1: Ryanair 3262, Shannon Control, good day, identified, continued descent 5100, clear to Solvix 1 call for arrival.
2: Subject 1, Golf Arrival, 6 and 5, level 1, 0, 0, 0, 0.

0: 2 Sydney from Charlie, just test the back of radio. Had you reached?
1: Reach you, step by Ryanair 27 Houston from Charlie.
0: That's fine, thank you.
2: Towards Gold Lake Air, some present condition. Condition after 21 Delta.
3: Okay. Two stations cross there. After 51 Tango, Shannon. And that's all traffic, yeah. Northern Q and H is 1009 hectopascal. It's not all traffic to affect. And I suppose we'll talk to you again when Sligo are open.
4: 0 degrees, 8 knots.
2: After 51 Tango.

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1: Tim, Alpha is Juliet over at Nusserok, and we're advised when, what a default, right back to Cork.
0: Alpha 5 is Juliet channel, Roger, thank you.
2: Channing us in the 4CR13 Delta Unicorn, send level 200, passing 293 to Brunet.
3: Apache 13 Delta Uniform, hello, identified.
4: That is information, after 18 is the beam lifted.
0: After 18, Shannon, that's understood. Next report, so by Blackstar.
4: Just confirm, next report by Black Sard after 180 left.
0: Or Ben Mullish, or which is the route you're taking?
4: Ben Mullish would be the next report to us after 180 left.
0: Okay, that's understood. And Northern Q&H now 1009 hectopascals.
4: Next report, Ben Mullish and Q&H 1009 hectopascals after 180 left.

0: Ryanair 3262 contact, Cork approach 119.9005. Bye bye.
1: 119.9005
2: Ryanair 3262, good day. Good day, Northern QNH 1009 hectopascal. No known traffic to affect. You can report across the FIR boundary.
1: 1009 hectopascal,
2: Golf Lima Yankee. Golf Lima Yankee, there's no contact with me at the FIR boundary. It's end of scale and then directly on 123.205.
1: No comms on boundary, 123.205, end of scale and Golf Lima Yankee.

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1: 5x5, Hemi.
0: And routine taxi call, Hunter, how is it?
1: Roger, Channel Roger, you can report approaching the waterfront zone boundary.
0: Roger, Roger.

0: Niner 5 Mike Kilo, descending flight level 200, direct direct.
1: Niner 5 Mike Kilo, thanks for all, hello, identified, continue descent to flight level 80, and you can expect the ILS approach from runway 24.
0: Descend flight level 80 and ILS 24, Niner 5 Mike Kilo.

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1: Descend level 170 to 6 Foxtrot Hotel.
0: 135, decimal 655, bye-bye.
1: 655, 655, right here. 6 Foxtrot Hotel, bye-bye.

0: 27, Uniform Charlie, established site S24.
1: What you do, Charlie? Thank you. Contact Tower 18, that's 1705, Stevens.
0: Tower 18, 705, right now, 27, Uniform Charlie. Got you soon, thanks.

0: good evening, Ryanair 27 units from Charlie, established ILS 248 miles.
1: Charlie,
2: Good afternoon, Shuttle Information, this is Alpha 21, Delta currently QNH 1012, squawking curve 2647, current altitude is 3000 feet. We are just leaving the zone boundary en route to the Galway Coast.
3: Alpha 21, Delta Shannon, good day, and you can report then after Galway.
2: I will report to Galway, am I able to climb to 2500 feet, Alpha 21, Delta?
3: Stand by.

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1: Echo India Hotel Juliet Charlie 7.
0: Just in the area of the Fairmont chain, and I have a flight plan in the distance.
1: Echo India Hotel Juliet Charlie 7, your squawk is 2650.
0: 2650.

0: in the hotel, to Charlie Shannon, just confirm you remain in clear controlled airspace at all times?
1: No, I'll be flying in controlled airspace there, all right, for about 3/4 of an hour, but not above 1,000 and then south of the bank of the Shannon.
0: Okay, so you're going to transit the zone. You can report approaching the zone boundary.
1: I copy all that.
2: Hello, I'm a 264 Lima passing flight number 51 passing about 9-0-0-2-1.
3: Mariner 26 uniform near Shannon Hill identified. Continue climb to flight number 230.
2: City climb flight number 230.

0: Plymouth
1: 4-3 Sierra, flight level 160, Sierra, Sankt Troll, hello, identified, Kim, this is Morn Garth arrival.
0: Sierra, this is Morn Garth arrival, Sankt Troll 4-3 Sierra.

0: back to the Hotel Juliet Charlie Shannon, the QNH 1012 hectopascals.
1: Copy that, Shannon. 1012 Corky, 2650.
0: Yeah, thank you. We see you there just at the Coon Phyllis. And how far into the zone will you be on?
1: Just for the south bank and walking up as far as Fines and back to Santa Monica again, isn't it?
0: Okay, that's copied. You may as well give Tara a call now, so 118.705.
1: Copy that, 118.7.
0: And that's just with the new frequency changes, 118.705.
1: Repeat, please.
0: The new tower frequency is 118.705.
1: Copy that.
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1: 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There's a flight down above 1000, and staying south of the Channel.
3: 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At altitude 1000, not above 1000 feet. QNH is 1012 Hector Westbound.
1: Copy on that information, Shannon. Going to Hotel Juliet Charlie.

0: Good afternoon, Ryanair 77 Kilo Alpha, descending sky level 240.
1: Ryanair 77 Kilo Alpha, descending stroll, hello, identified, clear to Urter. Clear to Urter, 1 Golf arrival, and continue descent to flight level 140.
0: Back to Urter, 1 Golf arrival, descending to level 140, Ryanair 77 Kilo Alpha.
1: Ryanair 77 Kilo Alpha, and you can route now direct to Atlan.
0: That's to Atlan, Ryanair 77 Kilo Alpha, thank you.
1: Ryanair 5 Mike Kilo, contact Shannon approach 121.405, bye bye.
0: 121.405, Ryanair 5 Mike Kilo, goodbye. Approach to Ryanair 5 Mike Kilo, descending flight level 80 to Derek, information Victor 1012, and requesting VOR approach.
2: Ryanair 5 Mike Kilo, Shannon approach, great, you identified, information Victor current, number 1 VOR approach from the Q4, spin check 260 degrees 8 off.
0: I'll copy the number 1 for VOR approach, thanks Ryanair 5 Mike Kilo.
2: Hey, for me, select for descent to the first would be 1-8 track on.
0: Thank you.
1: I'll continue climb to flight level 310. Please climb to flight level 310, Ryanair 908.

0: 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Alpha Juliet.
1: Alpha Fuzzy Juliet, Shannon there. Hello again. Yeah, RQ1H 1012 hectopascals. And you can report then by Dungarvan.
0: RQ1H 1012, report then with the Alpha.

0: Houston, good evening, moving to 6755 140 towards Rubix, 4775.
1: Logan R 36 Bravo Lima, Shining Control, good day, identified, cleared from Rubix to Delta Lima 107.
0: Cleared from Rubix, Delta Lima 107, Logan 36 Bravo Lima.

0: and Ryanair 1 Alpha Alpha, Alpha Sierra Bravo, pattern 35490, squadron 6024.
1: And 1 Alpha Alpha, Shan Control, good evening, identified, continue climb to level 270 and clear to Bolton.
0: Climb to level 270, direct over from Ryanair 1 Alpha Alpha.
2: Climb my kilo, descend 3,000 feet, cleared for the view approach from a 24, report established inbound.
3: Send 3,000 on 1012 and cleared for the VOR approach 24, and we call you established, Ryanair 5, my kilo.

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1: That sounds good.
0: This is Mariner 77 Kilo Alpha, contact Cork approach 119-0905, bye-bye.
1: 119-0905, 77 Kilo Alpha, bye-bye.

0: W58, Mike Shenzhen. W58, Mike, you're clear to Prague via Luing 3 Bravo to Russia. Stop climb at altitude 5,000 feet and squawk 0534.
1: Logging at 36 Bravo Lima, descend to flight level 80.
0: Flight level 80, logging at 36 Bravo Lima.
2: Manor 33, Victor November, descending to level 200 at LAP, we have X-ray.
1: Manor 33, Victor November, Shang Shoal, hello, identified, and continue descent to flight level 100.
2: Descending to level 100, Manor 33, Victor November.
1: Jimson 17 Charlie Shannon, hello, identify, continue climb to level 170.
3: Golf Delta Victor India Oscar, contact Cork Approach frequency 119, that's 1905, good day.
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0: Accident is a little crowned,

0: Altitude, this is Zulu, cones, Euclid to London Stansted by flight time route, flight 350. Squawk 4442, and bus departure from runway 24, track on at 29, stop climb, altitude 5,000 feet.
1: Logan Air 36 Bravo Lima, contact Donegal Tower 129.805, radar service terminated, bye bye.
2: Donegal Tower 129.805, contact Donegal Tower 129.805.
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5: Golf Oscar Romeo Tango, that's all copied up at 21 Delta.
0: U7 2 is approached by taxiways at of 1 Delta 2 copy that.
3: Charlie Ranger 5, Mike Kilo, 11 miles, 24.
0: Charlie Ranger 5, good afternoon, continue approach, Ranger 2.
3: Continue approach, Ranger 5, Mike Kilo.

0: clarify, my Kilo traffic is dropping from 4-4 at your next clock. At altitude 1,000 feet, they would remain south of the runway standard satellite. That's all, copy. Thanks, Brenda. Flying my Kilo.
1: Hotel Juliet Charlie, copy this traffic.

0: Niner 7132, Shanks Road, clear Dental. Continue climbing to level 320. Niner 1 Alpha Alpha, contact Shannon 134, decimal 260, good day.
1: Approximately how soon will be ready to catch it?

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1: After 118, Shannon, good day, and is there anything from Sligo now?
0: Affirm, straight from Sligo after 118, man.
1: What's the estimate for Sligo?
0: UTC after 118,
1: man. Shannon, roger, you can report then by Killala Bay, Sligo will be opening on the air.
2: That's all, so we're discussing 261, sorry, 276, 1811, again, 3, switching to
1: Cox. After 07 Victor, Shannon information, good day. QNH 1012 hectopascals, no known traffic to affect, and you can report then a beam for Moy.
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3: 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1042, 1042, 1042, 1042, 1042, 1042, 1042, 1042, 1042, 1042, 1042, 1042, 1042, 1042, 1042, 1042, 1042, 1042, 1042, 1042, 1042, 1042, 1042, 1042, 1042, 1042, 1042, 1042, 1042, 1042, 1042, 1042, 1042, 1042, 1042, 1042, 1042, 1042, 1042, 1042, 1042, 1042, 1042, 1042, 1042, 1042, 1042, 1042, 1042, 1042, 1042, 1042, 1042, 1042, 1042, 1042, 1042, 1042, 1042, 1042, 1042, 1042, 57-0, so Shannon.
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0: Great, Mike. 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
1: Hello again, Babel 58 Mike, approaching Delta 2, ready.
0: Doctor 58 Mike, at our launch on runway 24, you just missed the slot, so I called the coordinator to get the slot extension for you someplace.

0: Alpha 2000, just approaching Roman Lancaster.
1: Tower, proceed across around X1 extended 29 north of the field and full throttle command.
0: Proceed through the extended descent line towards Benarati of the T1 Delta.
1: 258 Mike, line up number 243.
2: I'm waiting for them, wait, 258 Mike.
1: And you will have amended departure instructions and lines waiting for them.
2: Wait to copy, 258 Mike.
1: Line
2: up runway 24 and they have after departure extended center line. Say again the altitude 5000 confirm that blue for 54 Mike.
1: Chapter 58 Mike, Abram, subclimb at altitude 5000.
2: So subclimb at 5000, altitude that blue 5000 Mike.
1: Echo Juliet Charlie, no further wind from present position, we have one flash.
2: Copy all information, Echo India Hotel, Juliet Charlie.
1: To 58 Mike, wind is 260 degrees, 8 knots, 1824, clear for takeoff, track center, land altitude 2.
2: Now we do 4-3 for takeoff, break, runway center line, 5,000 meter, up to 5.

0: 587, my contact channel is 12124, that's the last time, correct? 124,
1: the phone number is 2569.
0: Julia Charlie, confirm maintaining altitude 1,000 feet or below.
1: Altitude not above 1,000 feet. Echo India Hotel, Julia Charlie.
0: After 21 Center from present position, go towards Corp traffic is Robinson 44. Over at here, not above 1,000 feet.
2: Tango, Corp, please confirm the position route to Corp, we will maintain 2,000 feet. Hotel 21 over.
0: Echo 2 units, Charlie, traffic is Cessna 192, current low weapon latitude towards Cork, maintaining latitude 2,000 feet.
1: Copy that information, and the Cessna F1 at 2,000 feet, Julia Charlie.
0: Latitude Delta Zulu, taxi via Delta 1, Delta 2, hold short, runway 24. Recording clones, before full departure instructions, stay course, Daniel. Banner 9 o'clock, from the ground, hello, you prep to destination, Echo Golf, Charlie, Charlie, my flight and route 572-790, Squawk 7621, and after departure from runway 24, track time extended, stand line, stop climb, altitude 5,000 feet.

0: 9 plus the storm at 8%.
1: TAC 258 Mike, continue climb to flight of a 2900.
2: Climb flight of 2900, TAC 258 Mike.

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2: 122.105, after 18 Lima, thank you very much.
1: Wait, honey, I'll do this as well.

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0: Roger, Romeo Papa, Lodge, thank you, identified. Dark Knight 58 Mike, turn right 5 degrees for traffic, please.
1: 5 degrees to the right, Bravo 58 Mike.
0: Firm, report that new heading, please, to Shaman Control. 134630, goodbye.
1: 134630 is heading, goodbye, Bravo 58 Mike.

0: Charlie for Romeo Papa, continue descent to two flight level 170.
1: Continue descent west, there's speed on that. Flight level Romeo Papa.
2: Matthew, Delta Zulu, cross-section of control 124, Delta 7973.
3: 147, Delta Zulu, have a good day.
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0: I'm choosing Delta Zulu, level 2, thank you, Delta Flying, when ready, left turn, direct to NGX, climb for level 230, free speed.
3: Cap level 230, left turn, direct to NGX, climb for 2, Delta Zulu.
2: Right, stop climate altitude, 5,000 feet.

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1: Contact on information 127.5, Alpha 21 Delta, have a good evening, bye. Good evening, sound information, this is Alpha 21 Delta, crossing 3647, Frank QNH 1012, en route to Cork, current altitude 11 feet.
2: Alpha 21 Delta, LLG, thank you. The Shannon QNH is 1012 hectopascals, there's no known traffic to effect.
1: Shannon QNH 1012, no traffic to effect, Alpha 21 Delta.

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1: Sure, that's Charlie, Roger, flight plan is closed, but time 18, 1 to 100, right,

0: Ryanair, good evening, Ryanair 9, Sistema Foxtrot, descent flight level 230, Bunet.
1: Ryanair, Sistema Foxtrot, low, thank you, radar contact, continue descent to flight level 200.
0: Descent flight level 200, Ryanair 9,

94 the push and stop program in this queue for information X-ray 10H1012, exit on portion, exit this course, company badge, traffic, push back, straight back on the left hand side.

0: 箱装。
1: SQ7, initially proceed via parking area minor, Hotel 1 Echo 3 Southeast, and 4 short steps on the hotel.

0: Kilo Delta, Roger, contact Cork Approach 119, Decimal 9, bye bye.
1: Contact Approach on 119, Decimal 9, 55 off 51, Delta, have a good day, bye.
0: That's it, bye bye.
2: Standing good day, Shamrock 723, descending flight level 200 and routing inbound to VAPAL.
0: Shamrock 723, hello, identify clear VAPAL 1 Golf arrival, continue descent to flight level 100.
2: VAPAL 1 Golf arrival, continue descent to 100, Shamrock 723. Shamrock good day, River 31, Costa Whiskey, descending to level 200, Solix.
0: Alright, Shamrock 723, hello, thank you, identify clear Solix 1 Golf arrival, continue descent to flight level 100.
2: Solix 1 Golf, continue descent to level 100, and 31, Costa Whiskey.

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0: Zero Uniform Code 7, Wing 25, 2 degrees, 8 knots, runway 24, Pepper Cycle, Taxi 795, that's please. And a post of front, contact me on tower, 118, 705.
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0: Sierra Uniform Hotel, contact Shannon approach, 121-0405, okay?
1: 121-405, right near A2, Uniform Hotel. Hello, right here, it's your Uniform Hotel, passing 1,060 feet, coming at 25, does the sea, east runway heading.
2: Right to the hotel, Shannon, the boat check, A2, identified, climb flight level 170, clear direct to the free speed.
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0: Foxtrot Ryanair 9, Foxtrot Romeo 2000, fly me 5000, run Metra.
1: Runner Foxtrot Romeo, Shannon approach, can I see you identified? Foxtrot level 150, clear left turn, direct to both from free speed.
0: Ryanair flight level 150, left turn to both from free speed, Ryanair 5, Mike. Correction, 9, Foxtrot Romeo.
1: Runner 80, unit from hotel, contact Shannon Control, 124, 7, flight.
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3: Ryanair 31 Fox Whiskey, report your indicated airspeed to a Cork approach 119905, right?
2: 119905 with the speed of 9,
3: 31 Uniform Hotel, Confab 170, Tolta. 80 Uniform Hotel, otherwise identifying direct Tolta, climb to flight level 290.
2: Tolta, Confab 290, Ryanair 82 Uniform Hotel.
4: Confab 0064, report race to K, I will rescue 7X.
3: Yeah, hello, you. Thank you. Identify. Continue to Bolton, climb to flight level 230.
0: Bolton, climb flight level 230. Ryanair, by correction 9, Foxtrot Romeo.

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0: 1012, Alpha 1, I've noticed off of Glen Bay, we're en route to Adair initially, and then on to Kybrak. 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
0: Exactly, one, that's good, thanks. We'll give you a call, come up on the boundary.
1: Thank you, normal traffic to effect.
0: Exactly, one.
2: Niner 4, XA Whiskey, passing 906, climbing 160 to Winoku.
1: Niner 4, XA Whiskey, LLC, thank you, identified, continue to climb to flight level 300.
2: Flight level 300, Niner 4, XA Whiskey.

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0: Runner 9 Fox Romeo, fly heading 055 degrees, please.
2: Heading 055, Runner 9 Fox Romeo.
0: And Runner 9 Fox Romeo, on the new heading, continue to climb to flight level 270.
2: On the heading, we're climbing flight level 270, Runner 9 Fox Romeo.
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1: T7, temperature 23 degrees, wind is 250 degrees, 8 knots.
2: 170 to
3: 2. Runner 50, 8 knots down, low T, thank you, identified, continue the climb to flight level 270.
2: 7270, runner 50, 270.

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1: Runner 78 Echo Alpha, hello, thank you, identified, continue the climb, 25 level 230.
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0: Logan Air 82 Juliet Alpha, contact West Coast Radar 127275, bye bye.
2: George 127, that's 1275, have a nice day, Logan Air 82 Juliet Alpha, thanks, bye.
0: You too, now, all the best.

0: 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That's Skyliner 315, Skyliner 190 to BPAT.
1: Skyliner 39 Echo Victor, LG, thank you. 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
0: Bomb by 290, action Echo Victor.
2: Sound very good evening, Skyliner 524, 7800, information X-ray there in Shannon. At the moment, passing flight level 275, descending flight level 200 in Deegan.
1: Right on handover, continue descent to flight level 80 and return to Derek.
2: Derek, descending flight level 80, Ryanair 524.

0: 05. Check anyone they frame. Thank you. Bye. Talk to you later. This is Hans Potosin, Leo. Center, exactly.
1: Do you understand that?
0: This is about to Adair.
1: Executive 1, left center, Shannon, CTO, VFR, not about you, that's equal to us, Adair. For final to Adair.
0: Okay, now 2,000 feet, stand down, we're going to call our final of Adair, we're on the ground for about 5 knots. And then we get airborne for a side back. We'll give you a phone up.
1: Executive 1, Roger, QNH, 1, 0, 1, 3, 6, 5, 5.

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2: 5224, Shannon, approach, I commit to you, identify Nation Yankee current, number 1, ILS 24, surface 24, 2 degrees, 8 knots.
1: Oh, copy, thank you, Ryanair 5224, we have Yankee.
2: Abram, expect that first descent at approximately 20 truck miles.
1: Copy.
2: Well, 5224, you're clear, direct to Derek.
1: Inbound Derek, Ryanair 5224.
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0: X, Custom. Cancel 3, Juliet Lima, how do you think you identified?

0: 39 Echo Victor. Can you just say the frequency changeover again, sir?
1: It was a frequency 134630.
0: Oh, okay. Echo Victor.
1: And so on 3HV Lima, continue the climb 2 flight level 170 and retract to Subtext.

That's all right, 6-1, just on final now. Hi there, it was a pleasure to see you. Clear block for... Bye-bye. Flash of 3-8, South 5-5, separated, so it's at 5-1-8, 4-8.

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0: 5-54, fully established by last 24.
1: 5-54, thank you. Contact the tower 187705. Good night.
0: 187705, thank you. Have a good evening, Ryanair 5-54. And hello, Ryanair 5-54, fully established by last 24.
2: So, do you think you're talking about 5-54?

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1: 1013, now 2,000 feet, and via Limerick, towards Qatar, 31.

0: Roger, good evening. Shamrock 109, that's 8-4-1-6-0, sir.
1: Trouble the liner, I don't think you identified Red Pickle now, climb to flight level 280.
0: Red Pickle, flight level 280, Shamrock 109.

0: 109, I continue to climb to flight level 300.
1: Flight level 300, channel 109.
2: I'm making left on Alpha, taxi stand 32, and one at the ground to 121805, Ryanair 5224.

0: 81 Yankee Quebec for traffic, turn left 5, Christian, turn left 10 degrees, clear to flight level 310.
1: Flight level 310,
0: thank you.
2: Greetings, right after 18 Uniform Mike, level 200, keep going.
0: Alright, 2 Uniform Mike, I'll let you, thank you, unidentified.

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1: bye. 2 5 6 5 5 5 5 5 5 5 5 5 5 5 5 5 5 5 5 5 5 5 5 5 5 5 5 5 5 5 5 5 5 5 5 5 5 5 5 5 5 5 5 5 5 5 5 5 5 5 5 5 5 5 5 5 5 5 5 5 5 5 5 5 5 5 5 5 5 5 5 5 5 5 5 5 5 5 5 5 5 5 5 5 5 5 5 5 5 5 5 5 5 5 5 5 5 5 5 5 5 5 5 5 5 5 5 5 5 5 5 5 5 5 5 5 5 5 5 5 5 5 5 5 5 5 5 5 5 5 5 5 5 5 5 5 5 5 5 5 5 5 5 5 5 5 5 5 5 5 5 5 5 5 5 5 5 5 5 5 5 5 5 5 5 5 5 5 5 5 5 5 5 5 5 5 5 5 5 5 5 5 5 5 5 5

0: Niner, contact Shauna now, 134-260, Blaine.
1: 3426, Shauna 196.
0: Yeah.

0: Daniel 1, contact channel information, 1-2-7, Alpha, good evening. What is that sign? Is that one X-1? Can I put those far away? Translation is Echo 1, what's your handle from that tower at RQ car back at time 10, what's all your phone?
1: Correct, everyone, copy, thank you. RQ Nation remains 1, actually it's changed now, 1013 hectopascals. Nothing to affect, report letting down at Woodford.
0: 5-1-3,

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2: Good evening, Charlie 3, Yankee Romeo, descend to flight level 220, Bayrag.
1: Charlie 3, Yankee Romeo, auto identified, continue descent to flight level 80.
2: Descent flight level 80, Charlie 3, Yankee Romeo.

0: approach low, Shamrock 3, Yankee Romeo. We're sent to flight level 80, and we have information, Yankee.
1: Shamrock 3 for Romeo, Shannon approach, good evening, identified, information to Yankee current. Number 1, ILS 24, surface wind 23, 0 degrees, 7 knots.
0: Roger, Shamrock 3, Yankee Romeo, and we're inbound to Eric.
1: Roger, you happy with Eric, or do you want to talk to Roger?
0: Yep, sorry, well, Roger, Shamrock 3, Yankee Romeo.
1: Shamrock 3, Romeo, Roger, clear direct to Roger. Expect 40 descent, approximately 2-0 o'clock, Roger.
0: Roger, and Roger, Shamrock 3, Yankee Romeo.

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0: cruise at 30, what speed you're doing?
1: Right, 990, thank you. Maintain flight number 160, we direct to Derek.
0: What speed you're doing at Derek?

0: 225 Ashland, over your Texan Liverpool firefighter, road to 5725. Squawk 7622, and after departure from an RT24, climb cross extended center line, stop climb at altitude 5,000 feet.
1: Mark 3, Yankee Roman.
2: 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Contact Detail 118.705, good evening.
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0: Charlie Goldie, any going to 240 degrees, 8 knots, runway 24, clear to

0: Romeo Lake Advice, Flyout 55, Texas, 37, Monitor South 121, Texas, 805.
1: That's Alpha Sound 37, 121805, Sound 3, Yankee Romeo.
0: Bernardo 5225, Bush from South Florida, 124, information, 87, Zulu, 10H1013, Hedgehog.

0: Airport 990, contact approach 121.405, bye-bye.
1: Approach 121.405, Charles 90, good evening. Approach, very good evening, Shamrock 990, roll descending 780, Derag.
2: Shamrock 790, Shannon approach, ready to you, that's fine, information zero current, number 1, ILS 24, service wind 24, 0 degrees, 10 knots.
1: Zulu, Shamrock 990, 4 runway 24.
2: Affirm, expect 40 descent at approximately 11, check miles.
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1: Descent 200, 9-8 Echo Echo.
0: Flight level 280.
1: Strike 2, aircraft level 280, and then engine number.
2: Shamoff 990, descent 473, QNH 1013, exit scout.
1: Bombing 990.
0: It's one Papa Charlie, what do you think you identified? Direct Tulsa, aircraft flight level 270.
1: Direct Tulsa, aircraft flight level 270, and I'm at the one Papa Charlie. Can you confirm with Tulsa or Tulsa for the one Papa Charlie?
0: Tulsa, Papa Charlie, Tulsa.
1: Tulsa, and I'm at the one Papa Charlie.

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1: Seven zero descend 3 10 feet cleared on approach from the 24 port established and UKH 1014 to its goal.
0: 3 10 feet on UKH 1014 to its goal. Thank you for your approach runway 24 short 9 and 0.

0: Putting me in the air 58, Whiskey Kilo, passing 87, climbing 16 kilo inbound on Noku.
1: 35 Whiskey Kilo, LT, thank you. Identified, continue to climb to level 240.
0: They'll climb 240 and 88, Whiskey.

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1: Hello, runway
0: 5, this is on, tower 225, tower line up runway 24.
1: Alright, runway 24, runway 5, this is on.

0: 9 out 5, 2, 2, 5, wind 2, 4, 2, 3, 6, knots, runway 2, 4, clear to take off, track center line, 5,000 feet.
1: Westover, runway 2, 4, track center line, 2, 5,000 feet, runway 5, 2, 5.

0: pretty steady, said it's too far.
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0: Tower 118705, Shamrock 9090. Good evening, Shamrock 9090, service side is too far.
2: Good evening, Quentin Approach 1824, traffic shut down, stop body watch.
0: Quentin Approach 9090.
3: Verify that Whiskey Kilo continues to climb 2 flight level 280.
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1: 255. 255, Shannon, approach head side, turn flight level 150.
0: Climb level 150, 525.

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2: Shannon, good evening, it's Qatari 57 Hotel Heavy.
0: Qatari 57 Hotel, low confirm score. Question confirm, 57.
2: Well, we are Qatari 57 Hotel, we are flight level 380.
0: Thank you, ready contact.

0: Chairman. Good evening, runway 1806. Passing level 296, descending 220 to T-Lock.
1: Runway 1806, ready to contact descend to flight level 100.
0: Flight level 100, runway 1806.

0: Sunny leaving Speedbird 183, flight level 360, TPDLC, reach to pick up.
1: Speedbird 183, thank you.
0: And shortly, please request to climb flight level 380, what would you
1: say? Speedbird 183, climb to flight level 380.
0: Thank you, climb flight level 380, 183.

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1: Flight 1405, descend level 80, 18060, bye-bye.

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1: 1-8-0-6, Shannon approach, can I see you identified, information off, current number 1, ILS 24, surface in 212 degrees, 7 knots.
0: Number 1, go ahead, for 1-8-2-4, runway 1-8-0-6, thank you.
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0: Tango one Tango Quebec, climbing flight 190, Python.
1: Flight 1 Tango Quebec, and over to contact climb flight 290 unrestricted.
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1: Send altitude 4,000 feet, QNH 1014, runway 1806.

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0: Control, hello, it's Scott 1325, climbing flight level 190 to Beppe.
1: Everyone's Scott 1325, hello, ready to contact, climbing flight level 270 unrestricted.
0: Flight level 270 unrestricted, Beppe Color 1325.

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0: syndrome.
1: Sun is good, east line is 54 kilo, descending. Flight level 220, control 250.
2: Descent to flight level 150.
1: Descent flight level 150, I am 54 kilo.
2: Runner 533 Delta, descent flight level 100.
1: Descent flight level 100, runner 533 Delta.

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2: Right, 20 degrees, heading to the T85, right here, please.
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3: Number 1, reporting 5 miles to touchdown.
0: Hello, back call 5 miles and complete the bridge, runway 186.

0: Five miles, right hand 1-8, 06.
1: Tower to surface side wind check, 210 degrees, 13 knots, runway 24, clear to the back.
0: Slip that to runway 24, right hand 1-8, 06.

0: 38, ground Cleveland, Channel clear, Shamrock 388, Channel London Heathrow, Abigail 3 Bravo departure, stop time 5,000 feet, squawk 6031.
1: 334 Kilo, descend flight level 110.
2: Descend flight level 110, I have 334 Kilo.
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0: 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Taxi taxiway Alpha, hold short of the apron and contact ground 121.805.
1: Airborne Alpha, hold short of the apron and ground 121.805.

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Just caution, a Lingus aircraft pushing from stand 37. 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
2: Rescue 7, Tower, speed onto runway 24 for the one way. 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

0: 7, have traffic taxiing for departure. They're just on the apron for the parking in the next 3-4 minutes.
1: Copy that, Tower. I just do one more run up and I'll decay on the taxi alpha.
0: Rescue 7, roger, that's understood, and report the cases on taxi alpha.
1: Cut that, we'll report the cases on taxi alpha, ground frequency. Rescue 7, thanks.

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3: Sorry, what is Shamrock 388? 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
2: Shamrock 388, expect departure frequency Shannon 124.7.

0: Okay, tower, the surface wind check, 240, 14 runway 24, cleared to takeoff.
1: Runway 24, cleared takeoff, tower 30.

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1: 347, so much for it is. Thanks, good evening.
2: Simon, good evening, Shamrock 388, passing 1900 for 5000, Mallory departure.
3: Shamrock 388, lower the contact here to NJX, climb to flight level 210.
2: Climb flight level 210, direct NJX, Shamrock 388.

close. Echo, Fever, Roger, start at the runway itself. See taxi alpha, hold short. I'm on the 24, contact tower, 18 decimal 705.

0: Ferry 57 Hotel. I request climb flight level 400.
1: Ferry 57 Hotel, climb to flight level 400.
0: Climb flight level 400, Ferry 57 Hotel.

0: Charlie, just T5, Bunting 2 Alpha. 35 Tower, feet on the Q4, 432, 5206, right?
1: Okay, that's 35, feet on the Q4, 432.

0: 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Runway 1 Echo Bravo, hello,
1: ready contact, time to flight level 2900.
0: That's Echo level 2900, runway 1 Echo Bravo. Runway 1 Echo Bravo, confirm, under 16, over, bit bump.
1: Affirm.
0: Under 16, flight level 2900, runway 1 Echo Bravo, thank you.

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1: Hey, Victor Papa, descend to flight level 240.
0: Flight level 240, Ryanair 8, Victor Papa.
1: We're here with Tango, on the ground here, 240, by flight centers. Flight level 390, squawk 1156. Tango Rebox, correct, park instructions up on my 24. After the departure, track extended runway 79, traffic and altitude 5,000 feet. Cruising Rebex is correct, the slot time season of 2040, terminus airborne 2035, reporting to the there.
0: Right 10 degrees. Right 10 degrees, turn right, Richard Buck.
2: Tower, 35 tower, 36 degrees, 246.

0: Tower. Tower, I'm on 243, I'd like to get on 623. If they continue with the license taking on the test, they go Charlie Jam. So.
1: 35, Roger, Brigade Hunter, text red, that's 2-1 Brigade to contact ground 1-1, definitely.
0: Brigade Hunter, just don't contact ground, Echo 35.
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1: 6740, roger, I tried starting it on my side. It should be starting now.
0: It's okay now.

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1: 121.405, Iron 68 Golf Alpha, goodbye. Approach Lowrunner 68 Golf Alpha, descending 5880 Starag, information Bravo, and requesting the VOR approach.
2: Runner 68 Golf Alpha, Shannon Approach. Good evening, identified number one for the VOR approach from week 4. Information Bravo is current.
1: Bravo we have, and number one for the VOR 24, Runner 68 Golf Alpha.

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Approved, runway 24, surface wind check 230 degrees 8, knots, QH 1014 hectopascal, permission Charlie Kirk.

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1: 992 Uniform, ready contact descend to 5880.
0: And we just want to 5880, 992 Uniform.

0: I am at 68 degrees Alpha, descend 3,000 feet and clear VR approach runway 24, report established.
1: Descend 3,000, cleared VR 24, report established, runway 68 Alpha.

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2: Tower goes 9, you're in sight, continue approach runway 24, report to 5 miles to touchdown. Service check 230 degrees Vietnam.
0: 68 Golf Alpha. 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
2: Tower, continue approach runway 24, report to 5 miles to touchdown.
0: Continue and try your side miles, Runway 68 Golf Alpha. There seems to be some sort of noise the last time it transmitted. I'm not sure if it's on our side or not.
2: Yeah, it was kind of static noise. I heard no transmission, just kind of static there. So I'll keep it under review.
0: Thank you.
1: Afton 9-11-2000 feet at Golf Tower 118.705. Bye.
3: 10,000 feet at Golf Tower 118.705. 7-0, bye-bye.

0: Tower, good evening, after 9 Zulu, squawking 2652, Greenwich 1014, descending to 2000 feet and approaching the dive.
1: Zulu Tower, good day, you're clear to your far into the zone, not above 2000 feet, and Rupia is there for 90 if you're clear to it.
0: About 2,000 in the zone and clear to there and then from there for Rati and then left and turn after 9 Zulu.
1: After 9 Zulu, negative, from Rati is your clearance limit.
0: Apologies, for Rati is your limit after 9 Zulu, sir.
1: Three Whiskey Tango Tower, hold short of runway 24.
2: No 405.
1: 1-2-1-0-0-5-1-9-9-2-uniform.
0: Bye-bye, good night.
1: Good night. 2307 knots, runway 24,
0: clear to land. Clear to land, 24, and 68, Gaza.
3: NAV 9-9-2-uniform, Sean, approach. And good evening, identify the number 2, becoming number 1 for a little approach. Runway 24, information, Charlie's good.
0: Runway number 2, Friday, runway 24, 9-9-2-uniform.

0: Taxi Tango, tower, just confirming the park instructions. 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
1: Shannon Control, hello, Ryanair 1, Delta Golf, passing flight level 305, climbing flight level 320, inbound Ramok.
2: Ryanair 1, Delta Golf, hello, ready contact.
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4: 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I'm now in uniform.

comprehensive line of a wave room.

0: Golf Alpha, the gate left, via taxiway Alpha, taxi taxiway Alpha, park and stand 27.
1: Taxiway Alpha, stand 27, I am now 68, Golf Alpha.

Whiskey Tango Tower, the surface doing wind check 23037 knots, runway 24 cleared to take off.

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0: Alpha 99 Zulu Tower, can you keep the approach tight to runway 24? I have Ryanair traffic just about 5 minutes from Roswell, and if I can keep you to, if you can keep it tight, if it's for runway 24, I can get you in ahead of that traffic.
1: That's what COVID, I'm going to do it tight. If not, we can just use the data that can go left to go. That doesn't work, no worries. We'll try our best, I'm going to do it.
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1: Hello, good evening. Right now, through Whiskey Tango, passing 4,400 feet, line 5,000 feet on runway track.
0: Runner 3, Whiskey Tango, hello, ready to contact, clear to Tulsa, climb to flight level 230.
1: Clear to Tulsa, cancel out 320, Runner 3, Whiskey Tango.
0: Runner 3, Whiskey Tango, clear to flight level 230.
1: 230, Runner 3, Whiskey Tango.

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3: 990, roger, and I have run your traffic with about just 19 miles to run to touchdown. That'll be at Roswell as you turn on to finals runway 24.
1: Roger, thank you very much. We have them inside after 990, thank you for that.

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0: 187-05, Renato 992 uniform, bye bye, good night.
2: And Echo 272, just say again what your ETA for Waterford was.
0: That is 24, 8 miles.
3: Tonight, you're in sight, continue your approach runway 24, reported 5 miles from touchdown.
0: Okay, approach 24, runway reported 5 miles, 992 uniform.
3: 992 uniform, just have a light aircraft at the field, just just executed a touch and go on runway 24. They'll be making a left turn to southbound shortly.
2: Again, the ETA for Waterford.

0: Uniform Tower, with regard to flight mile check, the surface wind check, 190 degrees, 7 knots, runway 24, clear to land.
1: New York, this is on runway 24, I am MMS Uniform.
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3: Shout out, good evening, QNH 1131, descending level 200, take my papa.
4: City 1131, good day, descent flight level 100.
3: Level 100 to the 1132.

0: OCP 1131, any chance you can coordinate with Cork 1134?
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0: 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Goodbye.
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2: November, passing factory 120, climbing factory 160 on course Derek.
0: French Post 7, November, November, good evening, direct to Derag for 24, and what's the requested level?
2: Request factor 200, and take it to point, please.
0: It's a Derag, Delta Echo Romeo Alpha Golf, and climb flight level 200.
2: Derag, direct, and flight level 200, French Post 7, November, November.

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1: 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Descent flight level 250.
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0: Good evening, Sam Arthur, 497, flight level 2102, thanks.
1: Good day, just Sam, flight level 170.

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0: Descend flight level 80, French Post 7 November, November.
2: After 07 Victor, overhead support, Dino 180, back to course.
1: After 07 Victor, that's copy. You can report passing on Garvin.

0: Contact with Oshama 580, that's 10 flight level 200 to airport.
1: Shamrock 580 Kilo, good evening, identified. French Post 7, November, November, contact Shannon Approach, 121.405. Goodbye.
2: Shannon Approach, watch 1405, French Post 7, November, November, Shannon Approach, good evening, French Post 7, November, November, Hovut, direct, descending, flight rule 80, crossing 144.
3: French Post 7, November, November, Shannon Approach. Good evening, identified number 1 for less approach on with 4 information, Delta is good.
2: Delta, complete, and ILS 24, French Post 7, November, November.

0: Control, good evening. Mr. Jet, 749, flight level 420, step in.
1: Mr. Jet, 749, good evening, identified.

0: 7 November, November, descend 4,000 feet, KNH 1015, Hector Pascal.
1: Could you descend altitude 4,000 feet, 2015, first plus 7 November, November.

0: Ground Control, Jameson 48 Delta, good evening, Flight Level 140, inbound Delta Lima 108.
1: Jameson 48 Delta, good evening, identified.
0: Established, 24-7, never met, never met.

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1: Cam 7-4-8-L to descent flight level 80.
0: Descending flight level 80, just as far as it's

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1: Bench post 7, November, November, 10-2, touchdown, contact tower, 118.705, good night.
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4: 129 now, this is Mother 805, just outside it. Thank you, bye.
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5: Shannon, good evening, November 524, Echo Alpha, flight low 410.
2: November 524, Echo Alpha, Shannon, good evening, Squawk 7650.
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6: November, November, tower, disregard the 5 mile check, surface wind check 190 degrees, 7 knots, runway 24, cleared to land.
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1: Yes, Taxi Alpha, parking stand 24, first post 7 November November.
0: Ground frequency
1: 121.805, no need to check in. Good night, sir.
0: November, Roger.
2: See you.
1: Forest has been 50 miles near Ryanair 705.
2: Shannon, Roger, 450 cents.

0: runway 116 Papa, good evening. Passenger level 50 to 90 and on the TISMO 1, share the approach.
1: Runway 156 Papa, Shannon, good day, identified, direct, Rotest, land flight level 270.
0: Rotest, Santa level 370, runway 156
1: Papa. And just confirm flight level 270.
0: Time is 19, level 270, runway 156 Papa.

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0: Niner 156, Papa Shannon, counter 5229-0.
2: Papa Lord 290, Niner 156, Papa. Do you think there's any chance for 310 today?
0: Niner 156, Papa Shannon, 310 should be good. Continue to 290 at the moment.
2: Roger, we can't maintain 290, but I run a 156.

0: 7-4-2-7-2 is by Wexford Town again. We're actually returning back towards Bell, if you don't mind.
1: X-2-7-2 is copied. Do you have to make the bus?

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0: Donna, good evening, Blue Max 9, Yankee Tango, flight level 360 to Degas, request descent.
1: Blue Max 9, Yankee Tango, Shannon, good day, identify, descend to flight level 210.
0: Descend to flight level 210, Blue Max 9, Yankee Tango.

0: good evening, Elal 011, heavy flight level 360.
1: Elal 011, Shannon, good day, identified, report, tactical.
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1: 134.260, November 524 Echo Alpha. And Shannon, November 524 Echo Alpha is up on 134.260, flight level 410.
0: Thank you.

0: evening, Sherman Gear, the service passing with the road 229 to 76 of 180 over Drexel.
1: Sherman Gear 87, Shannon, good day, identify descent to flight level 110.
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3: Shannon, good day, Velocity 411 Heavy, maintain level 340.
1: Taxi 411, Shannon, good day, identify Director Tarry and advise ready for oceanic level.
3: Director Atari, and we are ready for flight level 360, Black Sea 411 Heavy.
1: Black Sea 411, Shannon, climb the flight level 360.
3: Climb level 360, Black Sea 411 Heavy.

0: Control, good evening. Traction 165 Kilo, level 400 to Pekin.
1: Traction 165 Kilo, Shannon, good day, identified.

0: information, very good evening, Adrian. 60 Sierra Alpha, altitude 4,000 feet, 15 miles to Baku.
1: Endurance 6 Sierra Alpha, Shannon, good day. Shannon, Southern KH is 1015 hectopascals. I've known on traffic to affect you en route, and is it Rosslare first and then Tremor?
0: Shannon, 1015, we'll be going to Tremor first, Endurance 6 Sierra Alpha. Would it be possible to speak to them with information? I couldn't get hold of them for a quick exchange, they may have been out of range, you're a bit too low for them, 6 Sierra Alpha.
1: Say again, you're trying to get in contact with who?
0: London information on 124750. I couldn't get hold of them to report leaving frequency. It was just possible to let them know and I'll speak to you.
1: Will do. You can call me established in Tremor.
0: Well, okay, I'll do it. Thank you very much.

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1: Presenter.
0: Okay, just checking if you've made comms with 1185 yet.

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1: 132.860.524 Echo Alpha, so.
0: Shamrock 725, Shannon, good day, identify, clear for that for 1, God for other, runway 34, descent to flight level 100.
2: Flight level 100, clear
3: for 1, God for other, runway 34. Address 6, drop, we've got to test altitude 3,800 feet, KNH 1015, just for pressure correction for the equipment.
0: Shannon, Russia, copy, then no known traffic to affect you.
3: We're going to traffic sending altitude 3,800, thank you, just verify.
4: Contact Tower 1.

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1: Rescue 7 Tower, proceed on to runway 24. Control to runway, report ready to begin.
0: Copy down to 24, control to runway, call you ready to begin. Rescue 7.

0: Roger, and 6 Alpha, just to confirm the Waterford control airspace is closed, and that'll be the airspace closed at about 9:45.
1: Here from Charles Lefts, you know.
0: Thank you.

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1: 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Run to the jet fuel.

0: and proceed with taxiway Delta 2, taxiway Charlie, taxiway Bravo, the hotel taxiway Delta 1, taxiway Echo 3, report location on the airport.
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0: Sierra, we're approximately 3 minutes from Tremor. 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
1: 10 Roger, that's copy.

0: Channel, O Ryanair 8, Tango Bravo, Flight 270, inbound Botham.
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2: Control, good day, Black Sea 411 Heavy, maintain level 360.
1: 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Next report at Atari.
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1: Airport from 26 Tango Shannon, identified descent of flight level 200.
0: Descent flight level 200, unable to send the message via CPLC.
1: Say again, sir, please.
0: Unable to accept the frequency message via CPLC.

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0: Scottish 133.050, run right, Tango Bravo, thanks, goodbye.
1: Sharma Gear, Charlie Echo, Shannon, descent to flight level 200, direct to Atlas.
0: Sam, Sharma Gear, Charlie Echo, thanks. Endurance 6 out of the way, commencing our survey now.
1: Endurance 6 out of the Shannon, that's copied, and how long on that Tremor area?
0: Roger, probably about 5-0 minutes, Endurance 6 out.
1: John Roger, and then on to Rattler.
0: Hey, firm, 6 out.
1: Shannon Roger.

0: Lieutenant, good evening. Shamrock 595, ascent level 220, good morning.
1: Shamrock 595, Shannon, good day, at SSI descent to flight level 200.
0: Descent level 200, Shamrock 595.
2: Shannon, good evening, Mexico 008, heavy, level 360.
1: Mexico 008, Shannon, good day, identify direct to Sunnet, report at Sunnet.
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1: 08. Mexico 008, Shannon, next report, act on it.
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0: four above us. Center flight of 180 above us, 283. Where's our head?
1: About Shannon, good day. Identify with the descent to flight level 130.
0: Descent flight level 130, 74 above.

0: Island, continue Ryanair and 992 November, final 36 here to Roseanne.
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0: 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Good evening, Turkish. 9 Lima Charlie, flight level 370, on course, Venar Point.
1: Turkish 9 Lima Charlie, Shannon, good evening, confirm squawk.
0: I'm squawking now 1146.
1: Turkish 9 Lima Charlie, Shannon, identified, cleared from Venar to Liffey.
0: Cleared to Venar to.
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0: From Venar Point direct to Liffey, from Venar, Turkish 9 Lima Charlie, Lima India Fox, Fox Yankee.

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1: 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Identify to 170.
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1: Ryanair 74 outbound, Shannon, descend to flight level 80.
0: Descend to flight level 80, Ryanair 74 outbound.

0: Vienna, control Turkish 9 Lima Charlie.
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0: Roger.
2: Shannon, hello, Ronnie, 771 Charlie 380 to Dublin.
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2: 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We're direct to Gerard 73 at high speed with Anchor 1016.
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0: Do you know if there'll be any transit restriction this evening?
1: Ryanair 771 Charlie, sir. You can ask them now. Contact Scottish 129er decimal point. Goodbye.
0: 129er decimal 3, did you say, Ryanair 771 Charlie?
1: 129er decimal 1.

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1: KLIS 24, Westerling, 7-4 Alpha.
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2: Alpha Tower, good night, inside, continue approach runway 24, surface wind check 190 degrees, 7 knots, reporting 5 miles to touchdown.
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0: flight mask check, instructed wind check 190 degrees 7 knots, runway 24 clear to land.
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1: Lieutenant Super Alpha Foxtrot, 7 identified, descend to flight level 210.
0: Descend to flight level 210, Lieutenant Super Alpha Foxtrot.

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1: Joe 6 Sierra Alpha, that's copy, Joe, you can report to Rustler.
0: We'll report Rustler, Joe 6 Sierra Alpha, and we'll be same altitude 3,000 feet, 6 Sierra Alpha.
1: That's copy, thank you.
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0: 10X76 Mike Hotel, descent flight level 210.
1: At descent flight level 210, 10X76 Mike Hotel.

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1: Channix 38 Alpha Charlie, Shabnet, Edgar.

0: Phantom, hello Turkish, 84 Uniform Heavy Maintain Flight Level 370.
1: Turkish 84 Uniform Channel Control, good day, confirm squawk.
0: Squawk 1142 Turkish, 84 Uniform.
1: Turkish 84 Uniform, made a contact cleared from Dogal to Liffey.
0: To Liffey, Turkish, 84 Uniform Heavy. Channel 3H Alpha Charlie, request descent.
1: Channel 3H Alpha Charlie, descend to flight level 210.
0: Descend flight level 210, Channel 3H Alpha Charlie.

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1: Shannon fraction 256 echo, I'm renegotiating the altitude because it's very hot atmosphere, much hotter than expected, and I just sent a message to Shangwing to stay at 400 or 410 maximum.
0: That's understood, maintain 400 for the moment.
1: Thank you, sir.

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0: 256 Echo Shanwick have just got back to me. They have re-cleared you for the ocean crossing, flight level 400. The balance of the clearance remains the same.
1: You are so kind. Thank you so much. Maintain flight level 400 for the crossing. Faction 256 Echo, thank you.

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1: Sorry, were you calling to say you're on site?
0: Affirm, address 6 Alpha, yeah, altitude 3800 QH1016.
1: Roger, you can report when I've finished.
0: Roger, thank you.

0: 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Land 200 runner 6886. Any short for the
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Mariner 7848, today you can redirect to Kellogg. Check Kellogg, Mariner 7848.

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0: Coach, good morning, 784 ATC and flight 78 through Gillock. We're 7 Mike 8 aircraft with echo, QNH 1016 Hector Pascal.
1: 784 ATC on approach, good morning, identified. Number 1 for arrest, approach runway 24, information, Hector Pascal.
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2: Shanghai Beach Monitor for 1 Romeo Echo, descend 4,210, 26.
1: Ryanair 41 Romeo Echo, good day, descend flight level 170.
2: Descend flight 170, Ryanair 41 Romeo Echo.

0: Sounding good evening, Sherman 4, Romeo Lima, passing flight level 301, descending flight level 210, direct to Texas.
1: 24, Norman Corina, 784S.
0: Flight level 170, Sherman 4, Romeo Lima.

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1: Ryanair 784 East, 91 East, Sutashin Hong Kong, Tower 118 to this, 705, good night.
0: 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Santiago, come on, Ryanair 784 East, fully established, Islet 248, miles now.